0: Udu nyan so amye.
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1: 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Ana udu bugu so. Na wanu.
0: But it is a good party, and when it's Sawano. Come on, Kaisa Sawano. Sawana, I see a Yamua, about here. What woman's a man in Sawana, and only a Yamua.
1: And some I can enter to be from Katas, Papa. Some minute to a pair to me, a crow, uncle for you, Papa, be at him 120, maybe at him say, Papa, me too, when it's a sour pie, and this is our pa, my minion.
0: Is our no de hair by Yambia, many knows which was sa. Would in sugar crack? Efra, oh, would it then show you the dead? Then I won't manopa. 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
1: no, no, no, no, no, no, gay cry friends and real thing being put. The finger of God, Baba, to boom, come
0: on. 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I'm letting come on. Now, I'm going to try and come with you. 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Now, my bar, my machine, I have a crack. Now, you need and come with tita. I mean, too many kai, never been to Emma Duma. Now, opening at the Kum Event Center. TV, my bar, meeting come on.

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0: 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A church as well, when I fit. 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Bodi, dear, so no, that they are.
1: I'm going to pay you. Michel. A penny and Kusrim.
0: Slim. 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
1: Yanko North.
0: North's interest when I say.
1: North, fine, Cassa.
0: Not in region.
1: I'm
0: quite a bit of North's interest.
1: David. Yanko Fa.
0: May how old? But if you saw a music, I
1: would you have a co. And then, dear, may send them who look must
0: say. Said Yano. Enye common sound.
1: Yeah. So I'm bad there. A whoopa, my journey, my dear.
0: Not banana woke.
1: Not banana woke, pa. And there, Master Clay, you soon about a crash home.
0: Okay.
1: Now, soon in the journey, would you mean share them, my bang, you know, I mean share them, maybe an ABC baby, dear, but me share them. And yet, Kuto, a dear.
0: Kuto, dear. Maybe just a slope. This is no for
1: Kutu
0: dia.
1: Na papa, dia yeni ma yon kutu no. Pas edwe na habay na bena ni hini ni na yedro. Very powerful. Yeah, the year be we
0: be. Some machine kakra o.
1: Yeah, the year be si baby.
0: Oh, yeah, region.
1: Me mom dey me who be.
0: Oh, yeah. Region dey me who say kutubu. Say me am fa a table boo.
1: Every go am da
0: some
1: mon me. Oh, nim dey here.
0: Cuz we go dey kakka kakko area ho. Me si saraga so am.
1: There be anwa who be.
0: Enyi na. We na me ha be obi nchire me musa. Ah, me say me say we pe kutudu ya.
1: Na eh dro.
0: We just say we stream the water. Go school, ho.
1: I know more. I may be fear cry now, but cry now, be see ho.
0: Okay.
1: So now pro.
0: Now we stream the night book all day.
1: Oh, the night book.
0: So that now we are blind. The back corner, man, save the one and better. We stream now we are blind. The night book all day. I'm going to say, event center ayo opening ajikum event center any school of Zion Priest edition na eye ne bia owo na pankronu ehia na odru kru efo emeduma no a be bi wudin eye Abbas Junction si Abbas Junction wo sipe woni mitentin so no won sabon kum so kan fie ba ko mienu miensa ho ni event center no edudue nua bebre ma ayi kusu Sabie any event center. You are able to say billboard kasiapa is ho. Utra billboard na na chise jamidi for us here in the wardroom. Inti kwabla na ya brand ya ko tres simu a. 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
0: Mhm.
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0: Mhm.
1: Ha ti. 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Tree, no.
0: Okay.
1: Aha. Then you can withstand all weather. Okay. Be a be a and found a challenge. We found found there. We. You are cut out here. Be sure to find the hini. Now they are banned from. Come be sure to find the sun. I want to find the hini no. Obia what friends them pain be a them say and cut out hini.
0: Be a ni hini no.
1: Ni hini no. Yeah, they are a person.
0: See the tree, see.
1: Yeah, the tree, see. Na and another man said I can't say says I would need to choose in a bear man not a yo baby emo.
0: I say yellow and who may be yellowish bizarre. And a swam.
1: Ah, I know the old canoe your friend as you sham.
0: And a swan con.
1: Aha, I don't friend as you sham.
0: Okay.
1: And also yellow pa. And also yeah, may me drink as your pa. But me say no who be a. O said there should be, but I am not sure. In your way, Bano, Sabia Son, Sabia Bloom, Fancham, Crama, Quati, as I swam, or die, I say, a cheta, a hini, but I see a 20 hini. Ah, I am a Sosumuna Motono, I am a sore. Could pick be in the shade.
0: Could be.
1: I miss it could be.
0: Good to you,
1: ni hini, the shade. 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
0: ku do yin no
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0: Wow.
1: Taswone ma. 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
0: Ense
1: nyimi te se. Why I hold the ye nye ye? Match the bebre. Ebi ade match ni na fine anye ye. 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Me ma exactly 7 days. I was say, maybe ense ni free bi. I was say jane.
0: Bi ense nyimi ago.
1: Che se why you hold the ye? Ena se de se ago no. I say osse ya ankasa. Che se and found in Kunkura Wato and found a hospital Kura Wako. There's two moja testing in us, two who the aye, Betrava de Pavada for be with him. So I wouldn't him say, Buk, Masia babies were fine. Obinia, Mobio with him. And to tune in Hilly Nibby, no until I have by and come home. Oba Nihilly no Ben Wanum, now I am Nahabano, Edia Sra, opposite the Asra.
0: It means, say, dear.
1: Let's see. As I knew was a neck and as I did, I can't get you to say naked and get it. As I can't get you to say, go cry by a ho, go crew a ho. Fred say, can grass, simpy, I have by a ho. So, a bunyan,
0: a yajuma,
1: a munyan, a yajuma. I just say, Unia, normal, righteous, yea, be dea, so I win ya, bow peg you, who na, or so ordain dea.
0: Inside good nipa wa ye kwankro.
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0: Yesa. Na wonya na haban ka ho.
1: 100%.
0: Tu twa ni hini no kokoro won ka ba di sija so no. No yesa.
1: Sa be be.
0: Na odi na haban no. 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
1: Fresh one na.
0: Flesh one, this is the TB blow out. Who the best may be a and shed a near baby.
1: How about me? I should fridge
0: mukra.
1: Oh, posa, a wound sooner, not while apply. 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Sam within 7 days. 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
0: Any move a dose home. Because you dinner ba.
1: It may be beer for overdose. Well, for never say, maybe I owe ya. No, say, or send the word to the Ambrose or
0: my bros.
1: That's it, I say, a cacao kidney, a cacao liver, never. No, we are Nisua, but dear. You're very careful.
0: Tim, I said, I'm too bored, but you took a beer, both free in Hini, and I'm a crow home. And my Jesse Jarry, try to come and see Jasso. My mum who's you,
1: no, Papa,
0: you don't be any machine.
1: Uncle Baby,
0: was me this way, this way,
1: this way. No meaning, Uncle Baby, I
0: was saying, no, me in the swabber,
1: this swabber,
0: and the young fire hunk on.
1: No, me a jabba, qua, a saliva.
0: So a year drop,
1: Hey, now you're feeling a drop better, children.
0: So we buff us with your free any jack.
1: My auntie says, see, I'm fighting so wrong home because of say, that's in the American hunty. Now they have made me a new pessay, near Pussama near Man and Wissi, see, a monsoon musonona. We did now 2 to 5 minutes. If you're not a woman, I will be the Oseco, you know. Now a drum be a numum piano. What happened here at the end of the day? Now I say we live.
0: Because a numum overdose.
1: So until say obich now a drum. Now drum obich now a drum obich now. Now until a drum now ye jani ye di dia unihau.
0: It is what you drum no because says it this waba.
1: So when you boy jani dia ye this waba unim. Why could I unim?
0: Hey,
1: Nabani Edipa. But, sir, may the Bahasa Nipendia be Brenavi Jane. I know I need that. I know I need, you know, and I ain't that TBA, ABBA.
0: Send a better man, you could do your free.
1: Nabana, I was like, would you? Najabano, what the two of them, ye dear, and then you in Afra. No, could talk about the mission. Saba, then I will bar, Okanyan could do.
0: Abana share inside
1: no. And I will bar Ukakoto
0: in Kutunu,
1: San Kutunu.
0: To say, Caps, what bar, you know, a baby and a shin inside of
1: Sabbe Pepe, and see, and also I don't know. It was a hat, Sabbe Juniper Pepe, I don't know. And you know who
0: I banu,
1: five banu, who I dino, and I have to be there, and I saw the young quino. No, I could
0: Abana banana kasa.
1: A banana adreno. 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
1: 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Oh process no. 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
0: Sili nka ye kuma kasi ye ya adungo no.
1: Aha. 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And yes, simple kura adding. Papa, sir,
0: and he didn't come off far in Kutu, GF in Kutu,
1: and
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1: dia,
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1: Papa, pepe,
0: good.
1: 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No, o buhan, a yare, no, especially, and kwa form ye, o for, mojaku, o. Sore throat. And a kata.
0: And Paul was so
1: that. Where that sister like a crab kata bebas is here. So when you be my name, bro.
0: Nkutu.
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1: 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And also, woman moons who knew no one na. Obesana no haban.
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1: 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Ude imagine say one num na hun tu to kure bora muna sa malaria.
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0: Okay, what you say? 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
1: 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Me say, Natino keke, no, and far one net infection, I'll be doing why, or between us, Emma.
0: Natino, Diana Brana,
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0: Tina.
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0: Woman, yet,
1: aha, a good beard of a hagan.
0: Okay. Beard, but so, dear, yeah, but the cobwow.
1: Pa, some five banana, you know, quite fine, it's in the evening in our dear. A babwa, and I won't why, and no day, and soon no goose in interno. A bad joke, nay, I say. 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
1: And there's a black tonic and a little bedding. 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
0: Send it to your one drew the special. 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
1: Now, I allowed you ever did that before me answer and get to her. 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I couldn't answer and get to her. 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
0: 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The WhatsApp number no. A tell you, sir. 0507-0506. 17-36-84. 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
0: A dribble and my beer will be as you know, say, be drum guardia.
1: And you soon pepper
0: and pepper, I be drew my cock, it do.
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1: 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I say so, sir. But we are far, ain't he? 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
1: 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Cause you put a woo solitaire as a woo near drone. 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
0: Tina doctors being young Semino or more dry, be a 2 weeks
1: was 2 weeks 500.
0: And I week time, Rafa Hombetry.
1: No one says it.
0: I said, draw the mawano. Who could review no? I hear Juma and answer, I hear
1: Juma.
0: I hear your sister. So what's the son?
1: I'm going to go to the house. E wa bo sent time bi
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1: 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No, what is your near the garlic? Go about to me, sir.
0: That's who acquired and could no pedo and could to
1: just say, I can't see so,
0: because it's so
1: cheap. It's a garlic and go about to me, sir. 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
0: garlic,
1: garlic and go
0: out any day.
1: But it has all been most of the times, no, and can't over to me. I can't get and get enough 1 minute.
0: Wrong, what is your money?
1: A how does all this over another a Janocras and Krumakurana? 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
1: you trying to get it
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1: sir pepe
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0: Oh,
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0: You say branch
1: the branches no.
0: The branches no.
1: Dodo a branches dodo wo dwane so e chire dear dear. 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E say both physical and spiritual. To branch bia. 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I'm going to go to the forest. 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
0: I brought with me saying good to you.
1: I did be a quiet piano and found it to me a womb.

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1: okay, you didn't come on.
0: I don't know.
1: People say, said you who on said yeah, kufu churches are no motie, and
0: motia
1: spiritual.
0: Okay, motia
1: me physical sa.
0: I'm up. Oh, most of times are no motie. Oh, mon nine no, actually actually. So I'm.
1: I'm
0: nine actually actually. See, second year nine actually ni mui. Na food ye no man na hwe akire na adukure nje ye nana nzo mu wetia so mu ntintia nkoa o nse de hu mu wetia bi owa tun dia me me hu de ene sunsun dia me no manya encounter e bia obi beba na odi na chi na o so me jinu dia me no manya encounter fa na omote ye won kura ye on penifuo ba motia na ema penifuo wo mu yepa
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1: Am I woman?
0: A woman,
1: some mochia man.
0: Omo ya pa, Omojo. And I didn't pass one there, yeah. Most of the times, no, one in young canter. Oh, some of me about time, you, my Jim. Now, a woman, man, or no betcha I am.
1: Oh, you didn't.
0: Virginia. I know betcha I am. Heba don't tell you about why. Motia san on an uncle for bear fina, and then I'm on mochi habano. And I never wore a mammy be an hour, send an anum, then an animal ye. Nanum quire over five raining to one yet. No crew a hearted sentient pile at Tonoso.
1: How do they multiply? Come first, Womo, a dory.
0: Motia, Motia, what to say? I a whole ramble. To send the proper purple.
1: I was sitting in
0: a woo, am I a siomo?
1: A one is siomo.
0: Yeah, am I
1: a siomo? I'm going to say the forest moon, I'm going to say yes, I'm going to say yes, I'm going to say yes, I'm going to say yes, I'm going to say
0: yes, I'm going to say yes. Utu mu kwa haban bo mo tie na beka cho say ayale akọ san na nya haban we
1: because still direct
0: na beka cho mo so say ma no beka cho direct
1: so di hu mo so mu nwi bebre egu mo hu san na tie
0: sa pe pe pe eh di so be hu mo tie be yin ni wa cho bra wo hu na nim straight most of times nwi katan nim sa rust nwi no ha go hu katan nim sa pe pe pe na tie and you're a mutual and ye. 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
1: nine,
0: I do know yammy, and I saw baby be moose on maybe moo. Now, most of the time, say they are baby a brow de bebano, a be able to knock with duo. A be a fin fumi and fumi and sa. Now, make sure, my dear. Says I dear no toa. Oh, qua a jammy and the mouth in the.
1: Oh, no one's been for soon.
0: Debbie.
1: Maybe I shall come and do.
0: What ya could have found for so? A mouse of one more than when the abbots are till this or over.
1: No, me, I was here, Miss Mia Funibian, a comic student. Cabra. It's me to be a comic demon. Now, son, me, D. Be a boy to be a girl who was so. Do by Jay, be a broker, do. We need Miss Woman.
0: Ah, I know, and we need the pet now just watch your matum, over to no matter. I don't know about you, Uncle Simua, and I'm more tell for whom Kunku.
1: Ono kotran.
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1: I'm not sure. Now so be a we will be a we Ukrainian, and now homophobia is what you are.
0: 100%.
1: He was what bred up about tapa.
0: Yeah, my people. Actually, me say most of Krofa Taijira.
1: Oh, Rem.
0: No.
1: Go to Dia.
0: If you say Dia.
1: Okay. Me take a break. You go so.
0: Yo. Tere tere me ye. Sad Dia we unkwa na na bra. A different four.
1: Different say four.
0: Four. A journey is you no bonnet here and a matter of diabetes and any honey, mano. And I'm a banana costume so born switches over there. No, so yeah,
1: na banana
0: pino,
1: a pipe, a pine, a crabatano,
0: and a crabatano. Oh, bonwa, oh, the other year, oh, bona bra, a cinemoto, faka, ukoka, a few ho, upa, the cotton, a becca, now dear tria. Mr. Coquer, if you appear best, I'll try the piano.
1: How old?
0: Well, how no? A bit of
1: me actually.
0: As old boy, that's in there with the yenny.
1: Would you any see what I can say?
0: See one or a chin the yenny about one a brandy beer.
1: The branch in the beer.
0: The branch in the beer.
1: The branch in the beer. The branch in the beer.
0: 100%.
1: A bee.
0: I don't quite. Only who be that. I don't
1: stem this. You wanted the other who be.
0: Yes, I'm not there. O de sa diabetes mo o de se ni yare mo so what I say ha o de ye dompe mu
1: adwuma
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0: Yes. 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
2: protocol area honum na park ne honum
1: sa
2: media soldier phone on say soldier phone ayi omo panyini commander ne commander ne shiro on sabe nkum ba ko si honum inside
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2: e bi wo original office inside
1: inside ya to wo nyina afa ho
2: ma ho bi pa bebre e bi wa
0: ton ka say di bi wa na bi anipa nnim no nti
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0: 100% and now we ni hin ni bi on
2: acho de bi na me wi ni hin
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2: and o e bi wa hapa all the time bi mi timu
1: So when you are at Bia Breda, can be jay, you know.
2: Bet
1: me at Bia, say in Sladim, Hunty can not a bar Why, my issue, and I mean, who will be a
2: locating? Oh, if
1: you walk,
2: Master,
1: if you walk, Master, that's a pa. Yamin, come on. If you bear quiet,
2: I'm going to
1: see a son of Pony, anyway.
2: Oh,
1: me, 0557387672. Braba yi ruling kobo. Radia kwa kwa brasa pon. Finger of God and Spiritual Heba Center. Emeduma. Hello.
3: Hello, Pastor. Good morning.
1: Morning, let us say.
3: Yeah,
1: like I can say free, mommy. Oh, swadro.
3: Pasha.
1: In the swadro kwa, eh, o fire out. Might be a little fire out.
0: I want to say,
1: Ebra soon soon met on the tier so Ebra say we are bre
0: and I soon soon soon met on the tier so
1: and I dear and pass out of Pabin no do corn so hm so the matter
3: I shall say
1: would the matter
3: Pasha
1: where you buy money or so drew
3: Pasha mean half a dear bank
1: half a dear or pardon me put in their bottom or toss meant to know. That's it. Let me check on so so drove.
0: Hey, what you know?
1: Yeah, me
0: know.
1: Come on.
0: Danka boy.
1: Come in on number two. Na bi trade we trade about town sana. 0557386 72 do park car.
0: Ya wo kura di unim ni power so Ghana.
1: 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Na me we fidi so live. Meduma Event Center your penny age kuma Event Center eho na obutuo. Hello.
4: Hello.
1: Iru abacho ka safrey.
4: Ejasi.
1: Your bachelor no pay.
4: In Kutudiano. If you are botanical garden.
0: Okay.
1: Oh, okay.
4: Me ceremony, minimum pa.
1: When you depart home. Send you Benjamin Habani in any be.
4: Come on, Benjamin, so Mabu.
1: Kafra. Then you go grab a drill.
0: Eh, because don't pay my drops.
1: What drop I don't know.
0: So I'm going to be mouth. So I'm to uncompare. Nihini nimbi ma na frame na men chodi ode be. Why?
4: Yo.
0: Okay.
4: Ndase.
1: Unya oni ode na o man bi nimdi die.
4: Ah, o mu nimbi no.
1: O mu nimdi a ha, no on the tin abedi for me. Why?
4: Yo.
1: Yes, you
4: time.
1: Ah, oh, you see, it's not identified, said in the CTA. Now, how about
4: you? Okay.
1: Now, you share baby, because you vigil baby, you bought right today.
4: Ayo.
1: Yeah, that's it. Hello. Hello. Yeah, and you're on a problem to say. Go, okay, sir, free. Man, it's a cra. Paja, on a cra. What about God? Uh huh. Busy. Aheya. Aheya.
5: And you?
1: Aheya, Nene.
5: I'm going to have.
1: Sir.
5: I live here, the park.
1: Uh huh.
5: The park. Where they are from.
1: Okay.
5: Where do you hear much of it? Never wish you around. You will
1: see. It will be for you. Obi adua esi enu ya ko bi dua na se
0: ah it will dua
1: it will trade dua
0: ah it will dua
1: oh sir that's it one for free
0: ah eh
1: da panko ni fana esi a mimi ni moyi sa meti panko no hmm mimi ti eti meti na ka den ka bi da me da se
0: wow, everyone was able to park road. But as in, not sure any man will pay. Oh, ba, sir, be a major. Who bought it in a habit? Any be better? Okay.
1: On some baby is young. A chamber of proper, I see into a quarter. Hello.
6: Hello.
1: It is a mommy. Hello.
6: Hello,
1: what you say?
6: Nyamiyado.
1: Yeah, but you're kasa free man, you should kakra.
6: Ah. Ah. So,
1: be po ase.
6: Ah.
1: Oh. Me nim ho pacho. So, mo dibja wukuya da ho.
6: Usisi.
1: 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Ani efie fie wagu. Mumi ya ya.
6: Ose.
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6: Ose
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6: Ma yo.
1: Mm, agora me poasi. Hello. Hello.
7: Yes, yes.
1: Yes, mama, now what you say?
7: Pacho,
1: huh? I'm not going to say free, mommy.
7: Pacho, I just feel
1: be quiet. 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
1: Oh, I know what we didn't at all.
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0: I'm not in it. Oh, yeah,
10: pigeon
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1: Eh, Mama, Papa, me, I'm
0: not sure.
10: I'm
0: not sure. I'm not sure. I'm not sure. I'm not sure. I'm not sure. I'm not sure. I'm not sure. I'm not sure.
10: I'm
0: not sure. I'm
10: not
0: sure. I'm not sure.
1: I'm not sure. I'm not sure. I'm not sure. I'm not sure. I'm not sure. Hello.
11: Your call has been put on hold. Please wait to be reconnected.
1: When? Hello. Hello.
12: Hello.
1: What is saying?
12: Boko.
1: Papa, you are suffering.
12: Papa, I am suffering.
1: Take home. Eat you.
12: Papa, I am good. Ah, na. What is your good name? You know. Vivian, come on. Yeah, they come on.
0: Kuto, hi, yadi.
1: What is yadi? Hey, good.
12: Infection.
0: Aha. Nyama kaho. Nyama kaho.
12: Kato adi adi sa.
0: Nyama shenda nam DSC.
12: Okay.
0: Aha.
1: Ose yo no ni bi o ase o chose kote kurada. Now u se do kan kuku en ha ben.
0: Na ba kaja ma shenda nam DSC.
1: Ye kan ro an fi e be ha
0: o. Wa frame.
12: Yo o sale aho.
0: Aha.
1: You, Matthew. You, that's the part. Okay,
12: catch
1: the. I'm
12: only a
1: Hello.
12: Yeah.
1: Hello. I'm Jacob.
0: Papa.
1: Ebenasu.
0: Finger of Gospel and Herbal Center. 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Baby, I will be a no. Faka, also ba Meduma. Either say Ubesi or about Janshi and ask a Zion Prayer School name. 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

a year branding crab ya to be a hamper. 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Oh, me more channel pay, what dress so a man's yes out in the crow. Now, much your uncle, Ura Douglas Thompson, Bishop Martin Fojo, what you mark for Lydia, Musofu Kuma, Sofu Yema, Sofu Manyanara, Sofu Obi, Sofu Obi, Alfred Obri Yaboa, Sofu any more channel pay, Apostle. 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And our TikTok no a year time with Apostle Akwesi Amankwa. 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
0: 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Card of a cropon for a sense of creator so in the bookanchy. A sweet boy IPT case where it will cobble canchy. Who so full liar, card donors you are a pie bookanchy so full eye, when you be a cop and a fee a doom pampaso, when your car at the cop bookanchy. Udo bookanchy not so password. Number in 2J, which we are free. You may dear, you know, cost to be a crime our friend number Simu Bira. And then change a midi for sorry Fred just wait a quay and fra. A brevia was here bad dance here, so between me a fray. Now on your midi for no cassa. 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
1: Safo Safo.
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1: 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How my year be and boy come on. But chemical drugs no do so.
0: 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On so mono musu ya de ya research ko mani. To only say ni pedriano ya. On say something like say nipa head and awada. Minko skuda. 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
0: 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A bemana bre, in pedriana bra, and none by a day.
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1: 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Days you
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1: and to papa, dear, said all kind, name your phone lines and 0241 0241 7 4 7 4 6 5 6 5 9 5.
0: What do you say?
1: Ye busa, I ask him, Bisa. Say, enti, or how be or how in yina? And a yen yame, and a ye, and a mubi wawa,
0: as I say, yes, I say, yes, to me, ye.
1: Yan, I ever men yame, aye. Because was this a Yamini Pacasa?
0: And
1: Yamia Raddy,
0: Minia Jumay,
1: this is a Yamini Pancasa. And Yamia Raddy, Minia Juma Mayaday, Maye. No, was this a Maye Bribisua? And I just am done a ditcher me defo, and Sana de Mewayeno, Maye. Zero 241.
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0: But already you don't call from your Yapikua. Hello. 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Hello.
2: Hello, my mama Chu.
0: Yeah, I had you. Odofo. What are you suffering?
1: What are you doing? What are you doing? Oh, okay.
0: Fine. And come on, here, what? Come on, see.
2: I'm going to be a woman.
1: Yeah, that's it. This is the same name. I would rather be a woman. I would rather be a woman.
0: Any Bila na tum 0241.
1: Flena chere wagin.
0: 7 4.
1: Oh fla ebi osofo. Bibia e nyame beye. Ede ne nyame beye. Now what the view?
0: Abba.
1: Sofo bibi wahwa aye ye ni pan wase ye pray a partner nyame buaye. Ede entra. Now what the view? Abba. Ye be a phone line sene fle. 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The all like no Eladi won Shilano. 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
0: O Yari. Yes, sir.
1: Was a men call hospital.
0: O Yari. A hospital. Ebi ama odru enko.
1: Papa de ya wo fine say work hospital. Ya ma odru. Wo se men nom.
0: Ebi de ya ya ko.
1: Me pese me ho to me.
0: Du ko ye de o.
1: I don't know.
0: Na me beye.
1: Na me beye. 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
1: 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On to Minimbo or Cron baby or fan, only baby or sister cotton, now one quankoto. 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
1: 0209
0: Say me worry.
1: Hello. Good morning.
3: Good morning, opening your mouth to say.
1: Nyanko pardon, but you're not so. Me pa chow kasefri.
3: Kasefri, umase kwada so.
1: Oh, okay. Papa, pa chow no pay. Why been any say?
3: What been any say? He's saying me yemen ni pawaya me yewi. Ne mum dia kano. And I will see your call will be a one of those and I'm no man as a woman, a quenya, or between the airport. The end you say yes, see a yip twas.
1: Papa, any dear moon, O first wedding, no, I am a demi person, O Bamuka clamame. O say dear, a sessing yamayan, why ye, a binny dear he. Bad then a yay, whom is saying yamay, why ye.
3: So would the car catch you say? You need a beer banner.
1: Near fat.
3: Where will be an agreement mudo, and that secondly will be a dear. Usuni power for any bar. Now, and any panam will pay a sebby a different swapa. Woman a year and nipanina, a blue hole. You pay Pia or Becassa a blue new yasino, then you will want to hide
1: that. Okay.
3: Na nipani be year and nipa because sika sem. And an educumanim. Ubi papa radio swabe kasa. Bra bra bra bra bra. 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And obey ye o defo. 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
0: Ma already on confirm. 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
4: Hello.
1: Eja.
4: What you mean?
1: I want to know why. Why I'm casting tears. Why the fire is not burning? Why just mulu no.
0: Oh no.
4: Oh, you're welcome. I don't look great. The Muslim, no. I am Nisha. 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Nem fatty and infra. New news. 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
1: 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And you see Muntem.
0: Watch it.
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0: I
1: could do them. Sasan is so trimmed the crash and make a catcher and your baby. Because the minimum say Freno, a Jumani a fret. What him question was Amy? Yamme Fre was saying. Now, Mr. Wajuma, we knew be able to my to win a mere frosty be eatery. I said, there be Miss Yai. Now, see what? Well, now we know I would see and I chasing Yamia there.
0: Oh, partner,
1: what you say? She says she would trim, sir, who be this off on our baby, dear, and yet can't honor Brantum. The papa Sabrabono, one for be and see when you saw. One for be and shall wagging him. One for be and see what I'm yet, but I be say. When I'm passing me could do home, when I'm passing me ya. What we are bending the musa.
0: No cry, I'm saying no rabbi Cassia and send our back to the second one, that's what they be. The Namia free will be a moon.
1: Oh, yeah,
0: a man one more thing.
1: A woman is said,
0: Eddie Winnie, dear, a canon. Eddie Hun, a botre, a canon. Ubi do so for Nicoco,
1: Debbie.
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0: 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Would mean answer. Nyame mfrɛwa de na ɔde ma wo paa no
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1: 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Na men for me come from when I mean found for when. Some moon tinning a medica and a mammy. And a human I may and when tin I may. Was it soful? Oh, what so? Eh, your corn swell any view. I saw the answer of cry a corner. What was soful and what for what time came? Soful in see. Many a fee in see. Let me so, mamma. And oh dear, me ha and tell my hammy me if you took cruel moon, I may be a metal quans would be a me genus or me for just one like us one day.
0: On the young coy.
1: Oh, be a metal quans would be a me funnel.
0: The media mo be any penty.
1: Sala Mimi Hunuman
0: said, I'm one pa, Vasuniso,
1: Debbie,
0: and offer quam bonus so any pa. A penny pa, who are the old bread?
1: Oh, bread. And soon saw the winning. And tea, a human idea said, oh, can you be a ne said, yea. Onyame ede ho se wo so osusu
0: no da mo bia
1: no
0: ba obi obi num
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0: So, but I'm for the watch in a blend.
1: And I can't say, but I'm for as a good groomer.
0: So I pretend you.
1: As soon as Chromo for the moon said, dear, so a panel or no one in a channel. But I saw soon the news to say, wait, what dam, and near here in your day.
0: And ye,
1: what one? Me patio team you. David, a one who said, what must so yan in your day?
0: You could not.
1: It will obey idea and yamme ever canon, no what team a free crew in my day.
0: Tell me, but I'm for me, the Nimidia. Menya Cognaco,
1: Menya Cognaco.
0: It's me, and I'm meeting him, dear man.
1: A man.
0: To Indian and Yamedi, Dimin, I may just show more as it's him. We are Ruby Saint Yanko Pardum, Bramin chain. I mean, what I had deal with who a drew. Or how enough was me one who drew. And who say, Uncle Baby will be a dad, our dear.
1: Papa, here,
0: that for us as you saw.
1: May war, Madame be upon my dear Webuaqua, a friend of Marta, where you well knew a Webuaqua, and if I do any more. 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
1: 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And I feel the shah says, oh, Chen send you to Chanyama. Papa Unim knew. I feel Drew Baby, the Minion, a man's tie, which can. Miniano caught or Fafun caught it that on social media. No, a copper's tie. What they are, Bremamen. ti afi mi nu ale pon ho no na o so ma ne nko obegye no ne na ye den aye aye work and pay
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1: 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Me last year 2025. I'm something I'm making.
0: You be click. I'm the bell. Aye, until November 15th to aye. And he said, yeah, good first school to be. Yeah, I'm going to be making copy. Me say, when I tutu.
1: What year? Me say, where the year go as flat? 6 inches. And year go aye. 2025 November. No, I'm moving.
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1: Nyamibe.
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5: good morning, baby. I'm the show. So, yeah, I'm a new year, friend.
1: Oh, okay.
5: Yes,
1: yeah,
5: send me for two upgrades. Hello?
1: Me pa chomi ti opa?
5: Me pa chomi ti block on my na problem with that credit. My wife opa almost 35 years.
1: Now, I'm going to go to the house. Because I said, you are a auntie. Do you want to go to the
0: auntie?
1: And who has a child? I said, I walk here, Papa. Who did you say? Who are you? Who did you say? Who are you? Papa?
0: Oh, dear. Oh, sorry. I'm a
1: brutal. And that's one day.
0: I saw what
1: you are. Oh, Papa, you are a brutal. Oh, Papa, you are a
0: 0241746595
1: Obaso ai no bekasa. 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
7: Abusian, yes, you know. 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
1: 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Any Amia this year, I'm with you, dear Facosia Manqua. May Papa Penny will be woman chain, a becon who be son of Quans with the SC, any dear Rade Aye. 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
1: 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As soon in the animal so the
0: end. That's so.
1: 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And near my diabo, if we have to suffer. 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
0: Any brabidian.
2: On to do tomorrow, sir, no matter.
0: See, any better bedroom.
2: Oh, besides, Mr. Papa, no, we are there, who's some crime in your mind.
0: But then to make a coin.
2: As I was off, when Maria, eh? I packed a car to a filling station, and one now from the old
0: Bassiawa. It's your work.
2: What's up, Papa? 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
0: Gilbom,
2: sir,
0: Gilbom, Yenya. So, catch the question is such a one. 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
0: Nantia,
2: one in a Nantia, was a papa who birthed Yeshua. And someone Namina was so a my money tower, money tower, money tower, money tower. Now who said, dear Namisun, so we throw behind I of our Bramisia Soda and Ofa. Men cabin say more songs of the one man knows I'm your one trip at the war,
0: Monsieur Gou.
2: I'm your one trip open you one at Dubai, almost say, Ofa. Papa, minimum dia my yaman. Minimum dia my yaman suffer. Or dummy free nakumem. Or dummy free nakumem.
0: We know the number of Francois. You see, question here, and here we are.
2: Hey, Messi, some of me see a bit da. Same down me what me was so. Now, Pania to me took a baby from Afram says, suffer now way. And I'm of a mirror. As sure as a meeting of your enemy. Sibira. What do you mean? I care what you call. I don't call me punishment. Your father be catapulum. What do you mean? As I say, young town was a soft. A come say, Menchawadi. We shall name me dean, me general wonder, my name foy. A soft. 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When you favor when you pay me, and you pay me, my
0: do
2: many be.
0: Anybody do it? I do.
2: I do. Many will say, Obi one of our town, only favor yet a toad yet. Obi Tieme, or yet two man as Wabra, and Swabrabani by your two man, it and a penis threat. Only Pandas and Nibia with him and Yaman Quay. Nititin, the Yabi and Yafo, and found a baby out one found baby out. And a penman put to an imagine Patassi. Me put one man in Patassia, or so so for another Pawana Yaran or Maya Yan, some what you want them. Garas Yabano, a destination one Yaran in them.
0: Yarian Cassa,
2: O be on the Yadia, Minimi Yadia Pesso be some was him. Nemon Sonsafo, Messay,
0: Yaridia, a binning your bossy, 6 years.
2: Sonsafo,
0: Yadia, a dinny penny.
2: Messay, a damn me bath, dear Swam, a castle, 6 years. O be on the bass on one hour, dear, or the Tastia Fabrano. Sonsafo, Honam, he says, any pa, a young good demon, a dosho. I'm telling you, if you know that demon, Quadano, and the Pedro Gufiano, and then Yasan Ketua. I'm a prime minister. I didn't come to say. When the premier assumes money, I die. Eba de pium. Eba de fami so nane ni emamau. Pani bi ba menche. O katro so oba menche.
0: Oh yeah.
2: Pani bi ba menche. O so o katro.
0: Oba Jordan.
2: Yes. O so anu di unkomo.
0: O so ni di kepio.
2: Yes. O man the first person.
0: Yeah.
2: Oba ino se meni sofu safu kasai. And I saw for safu se mimra.
0: Bema.
2: Yes. Who bet me abu ame. I'm pass oba me ya di emano. I catch him says officer, the way I'm sitting here with red on the show, and he said ye, the bar one time, you see yameno, a gentleman said, you come down to pay me the camera, sorry for you. All by the sounds of me, I'm in the hole. No, I said beside me say, or else officer, and I'm beside said, I will not be hono. I said officer, when you not be hono, and I'm such a board on the show. Now show me, I say, aye. Asafo, where do you have a chairman? I mean,
0: I'm
2: saying, I'm saying, I'm saying, I'm saying, I'm saying, I'm saying, I'm saying, I'm saying, I'm saying, I'm saying, I'm saying, I'm saying, I'm saying, I'm saying, I'm saying, I'm saying, I'm saying, I'm saying, I'm saying, I'm saying, I'm saying, I'm saying, I'm saying, Young one up a pepper, bound quaddle, young one up a pepper, and up a year after me for so catching Mr. Papa. And near drawn on it, or the mammon. Namia no crony, a drunk abuame. Sadia no bar, now all not the idea, not poor, and that's in a national. The catrans open, you would the idea, and your power, and Sabishas here.
0: Say less than a deal.
2: Yes, about Quada, the young one that's on a frame damasi. Now Penny, I would tell you, so I'm ramming chain. As someone catran is a sofa. Did you would? That means you said you are the mamma and a bad yatuma, and panso a yatuma. Also, Safo, may better if you dear so I may come you and Yamedia do you. May Messia dear piano so Abobian me. Bididi, may Mediano, may see the soft solo.
0: Senior will be a year.
2: Or say, or Bobby be a year who said your boy be a day.
0: A year,
2: a year,
0: papa,
2: a year, papa. May Obaman take
0: you, dear, no room for swallow.
2: Mhm.
0: Legopos, a year.
2: Also, Safo. Eyo
0: kankabi nam we so ye.
2: Oye.
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0: Mr. Sano.
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0: Tieno.
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0: But my son is shooting any minute. That's what I said, and she managed to put food the whole day.
2: As I'm saying, Messes and Sua Kuran Nebuqua. On your own from No Mera. 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
0: you club David is safo
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0: Ebe sorry.
2: Ebe free a sorry for you.
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0: Ayo ya.
2: Ayame ya. 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
0: it. 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
2: Dabi. 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
0: Yeah.
2: Any power surround you and to me manage. 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
2: ena sofo a bi sa se ma me when you run with your young people, you won't sound come here. 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A Magana, Eddie,
0: Monsieur.
2: Asia. A Konya, Simon, Mamma, and Trass and Wabuko to be. What a man, Mammy, a D4, a friend, what Danny D4, or Yan and Nana, and I'm Samma, and Yan, and I'm a Sofu. 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But what do one who found Magania, Magabia,
0: Abisha,
2: Asia, or Sofu, Mametisu, Magasso? They can't play with the idea we show. A dear Biana, do my poor boy be animated? Tianye, Sadia will wash on it on, and a son, a may mass on a metron and mano. Sadia will wash on it, etrono, and a son, a may mass on a metron and mano. 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
0: For this, Angasa.
2: Mamma. 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
0: Woman, a sitter
2: Roman. 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
0: The woman.
2: 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A brabo, and a dear one, Cassa.
0: Wabo.
2: Or so will be so be a what you mean. Or send your man, Koy, Uncle Fanny, a nephew, Dubai.
0: A Guayanto.
2: Uncle Tudu, Uncle Togo. Uncle Fanny, a mother Guayanto. What if I call? Would you have kind one pie, one in the other bo? Now, Miss Asadia and a town pie, one itchy. Men will cast him suffer. Obi bo brana zo wono hono enye ma kwetia no enye ma nkoye chake abusua wo firi mo sawodi ya ne nya kini dia wasa wo ye sabi oni pa bi obeka cho sesi kaduro eni obi ya oboa wo masaf safu sikaduro obi obeka cho se mi obi oboa sikaduro na ye nya sikaduro ma obi ya wo ni juma bi ye di ye ya sikaduro ne fa wo juma mu. Yes, I know you are two man pedano.
0: But you money a tire to.
2: Yes, I know you are two man pedal.
0: You cost me a big now.
2: Now we need to not be adi. We need to not be adi. Because you acquire Duma, a contra, Yama, Yabu did Yama. I'm at the only physical near Dumanta.
0: You swear that them.
2: Oh,
0: and they feed the man.
2: And they feed the man. What's up?
0: When I head back to Abbey.
2: Yes,
0: because now we are getting no so incense. We now will pull.
2: Overcourt the office, no pull incense.
0: Our dining.
2: Who go, name Honor. Oh, some of that dancing or reform.
0: Oh, reform.
2: Or reform.
0: One at the posters.
2: A damn. Or some sample. A damn crowd, you'll buy at the Florida Hotel. No, I'll buy you and make up possessing near the Florida Hotel, near the San Juan Indian sign. dia wa boda mu ntimi fa ne ma fa na tade ana afɛ ne huna ma dia bi picture afabra na tade afabra so nya meti asɛ obeka sa ma ogie ne fa wo dia ye wo dia
0: number no ye 0242 22 88 17 17 0242 0242 22 22 88 17 17 0242 22 22 88 17 17 number is 0243 0243 88 77 77 84 0243 0243 88 77 77 84 0243 0243 88 77 77 84 0243 0243 88 77 77 84 0243 0243 0243 0243 0243 0243 0243 0243 0243 0243 0243 0243 0243 0243 0243 0243 0243 0243 0243 0243 0243 0243 0243 0243 0243 0243 0243 0243 0243 0243 0243 0243 0243 0243 0243 0243 0243 0243 0243 0243 0243 0243 0243 0243 0243 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
3: Morning.
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3: Okay.
2: Rather far me coming.
0: 0243.
2: My number is 0243.
0: 88 77 77 84 0243 88 77 77 84
2: Yeah. Yes.
0: Oh, maybe a friend if
2: you know, maybe a voice in
0: the film. Now, I come in. Now, you can say a crash. And in a friend, a good one, a friend.
2: When you say, yeah, parents, we are. And Cassani, we are free.
0: Oh, sorry, crap. Oh, sorry, man.
2: What about Crater Democrano? Oh, papa, now, oh, mamma, and a crowd, oh, cry all by the head. So, daddy, up a friend, oh, Frano, crown fee. Eso abrante ya aso mere
0: eso de koi
2: eso de koi ade aya na ni pani mu no so fo
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2: hello
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2: opani o hote saying
4: Matter
2: of man, I'll say. Adam, Miram Cassafre.
4: Yo, Cassafre,
2: Patch number 2. Patch number 2. Also, dear clean up, I see a beard in my wabra bombing a sitting room.
4: Opening with him from my chamber, and then the Machi Baba Quabutri. Now, good opportunity, no, but when you and the craft me, my to crown. Pong Wale or Ronaldo, if you ever come up, or Wale any day. The problem is, you can go with Mammy.
0: Is on from my cry. 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
2: I'm not sure what you're doing.
0: Sorry.
2: Obane ma me sorry but o ma me di otifa ko. Ose time awo nya ware na sika na ede. Top one ni bawo.
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2: 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But ya be ware oba na oba na ma me so ape da bi afa.
0: Ma ware yes yes yes.
2: Sika ma. 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
0: 22 88 17 0242 22 22 88 17 77 84 0243 0243 88 77 77 84 0243 0243 88 77 77 84 84 0243 88 77 77 84
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0: 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My number is 0242. 22 subs of my men pick a course.
1: Okay.
0: Time and I can in our mammy fanning in our course.
1: Okay.
0: May pick a course. May patch all birth in the initial at Dum Red, you know. Dumono. Number near 0242.
1: 0242.
0: 22.
1: 22.
0: 88. 17. And I'm 0246.
1: 0246.
0: 19. 11. 36. 0246. 0246. 19. 11. 36. 0246 19 11 36. Hello.
2: Hello.
0: Open yet to say?
2: Atum.
0: Pachoka Safre. And a promet near Bami yet didn't come off his eradic catam some mount. I did not fire Juman me, yabby. Dear Juman away.
2: The Bajor of the Bass. The Pesset, the Bow, who I say, but they have an idea of a boom and let them a boom to consider the Bow.
0: We had your bad Juma.
2: But you're not been a mayor.
0: I see a noabi, Messiah Radisson, some some mount. I meant tell what, dear. Now, so the Ami yabby. And I'll pay that lawyer behind a brawati. My number is 0242 22 88 17 17 and I'm 0246 19 11 36 Hello.
3: Hello.
0: And then your voice, my voice, and I will form the beer woman. Look at Safri.
1: Kona.
0: And Opedia, and I won't show them. A radishu will catch them, Semignon, Semsica, Eny, and Famo. Usika, some to say. Usika, some to say. Mentio. And Opedia, we will be a Fukabra Bessi, Pancrono, Bonsum. Ubena taxi, Bonsum, or a Baco Cospes. Fubi Catra driver, and so Bessin Patasia, filling station, Ote. Number 0246 19 11 36. Hello. That is our open. Patoka Safri.
4: Kumasi.
0: So, emu he na wo.
4: Kumasi.
0: Open you bombire found Sisi and Obama. Soon she knows the idea at two Sisi and Obama and Freename. Jaidia will be an ope, Jaidia will be a fuka, Brabes so fola, Ubena Mazi Macro Cow so fola, Fubi Nebra sorry Fionum, Brabes Suami Post Office, Usi Suami Post Office, Abusa will be a fair, Opa no manje taxi, Baby Jenna Yetrawa, Fubi Catra driver and so Bessin Patasia Bonsum, what? But I'm in the forces in Obama, whom I want
4: it.
0: But I'm from the coming, sir. The number is 0246
1: 0246 19 11 11 36.
0: And I'm 0246 0246 19 19 11 11 36.
1: The flash
0: 0246 0246 19 19 11 11 36. Obiabasu, I am finding free. Hello,
5: hello, Bajo. Good morning,
0: good morning, Miran. I'm Pachoka Safri.
5: A
0: Joseph Bonyuri. Open you now, then what's our man, Yaman and I about our life? We can your mom to say,
5: but your mom,
0: and your mom, quay, that's no sound of pay. One cassape and Tenaboba the enemy for Cabra Bessie Tech Junction. Ubena Mazi Macro Cow Phoebe also besi Swami post office. Yes, busa kwadana penny was Swami post office semi panomanje taxi nibi. 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
5: Let
0: your money man pay. My number is 0243
1: 0243 88 77 84 84 0243 0244 0244 88 77 84 and 0246 90 11 11 36
0: Hello. Good morning. Good morning. Good morning. Good morning. Hello.
5: 0242 0242 22 22 88 17 0246 0246 19 11 36 36 Hello.
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0: 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What do you know?
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5: Come with me, or sir, pressure, necessary.
0: Of any what is a make come once a man of pay? What a
1: friend,
0: Yadia Jinny Pedriana Bosso, and a pay guide you be a Siamuano man, Jim Patasia, a block one mouth, Claudia, for cabra, this is so full. ube nyama azi umato ka usi ube siwa shuwa mi post office usiwa bisa ubi asa upa anomanje ka nibi etre uwa fu anomanje taxi nibi kachina driver nisho ube si mpatasi ubo nshumo usiwa freme wati
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0: 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Hello, hello,
5: okay.
0: It is a Pachoka Safri, eh?
5: Just so.
0: And open one castle, so dear, and after say, rather famish on your mouth.
5: What's
0: it?
5: Maybe
0: you can't have
1: any. Where are they? The Woody
0: Crabble. The Woody Crabble. Open your palm, one free baby, a mow. Ubena Lorifa, Fuka, Brabesi Tech Junction, and Akedetia. But two four runabout on a son, Ubena Mazi, Marco Cow, Fubi. 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
6: Hello, good morning.
0: Good morning, Openi Kasi. I'm a patch of friend friend. Hey.
6: Hey,
0: man, you know. And Ope, what's the problem? I'm so then I'm.
6: You see,
0: Kasama Basa. You see, Kasama Basa. What worry?
6: If I try.
0: And what do you want to call you?
6: Mhm,
0: super fast. 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
0: 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Aba subi. 0243 88 77 84 0243 88 77 84 0243 88 77 84 and I'm in what 0246 19 11 36 0246 19 11 36 or full front subet near for 0242 0242 22 88 17 or some pay and I'll pay or be or the idea if you be an main cow or tam or be or the idea say your stroke with idea. Say ya chere ya die. Say ya sitre ya die. Say ya pressure ya die. Say sisi ya die. 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What tia mi a stroke ya die. Stroke ya dia di watu from. Ano peye bra. They say, the award to me a stroke with your dear, they're not for man or paper. So, Jama, Utiene, so Jama, we know you're it. And oh, Onana, Utiene, I'm a pair messer, say, Bomadiana bra. So, Jama, Utiene, I'm a pair messer, say, Bomadiana bra, retired soldier, what's I'm making? Bomadiana bra. I'm a place of a pick a course on the Gusu pick a course. Only Pedro of the Basubi Amore Mufanaman and number is 0242 0242 22 88 17 17 0242 0242 22 88 17 17 0242 22 88 17 17 0242 22 88 17 17
1: Yabasu.
0: Hello.
7: Hello.
0: What is saying?
7: Nani ando na ye.
0: The patrol kase free.
7: Kase.
0: 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What's what kase free? Hello.
7: Hello.
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7: Intinanko.
0: Yeah. So what's happening mo?
1: Intinanko say.
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7: No man koye.
0: Eni yaman koye openi, mesro se na ano pewo bi ani yaman koye intenefi. Yeah. So, you two send your man Koya, Bomadia, missing Shokura Neto, a Jacura Neto, free Soroba, from an Abraham Radden Famish, or Namia Diamawati.
7: Yes, sir.
0: Wati?
7: No, Mati.
0: Masha, when a man of pay for Kafrintin and Cobra, basic Kedetia, empty and the Mobena Mazi, Makuka, which will be see or show on the post office, Wati. This is why the post office will be so be as our panama, the taxi, no, baby, a genitina, yet you know what? Catch the driver and say, we be seen patasi, a bonshumo, baby, or more down, or more, and one of the siwati.
7: No,
0: my siwa, no, after me. My number is 0246.
1: 19 11 36
0: Kosuana Fremi, Ubename, Udia Kosuana Fremi, O Fremi, no beaten as you are men, Papa Kosua, and then offering my fawi. Hello.
8: Hello.
0: It is an opening.
8: Good morning.
0: What frame you are telling me?
8: Pastor.
0: I am a line. I am busy. Any part 2 minutes. Any good show. One hour on liar. I'm not free. Any easy. An open was what I said free. Pastor,
8: it has a free brother.
0: Brother.
8: Pastor.
0: Can you see
1: a brother?
0: Can you see a brother?
8: Pastor.
0: An open was what the enemy. Yes, he can't want the enemy. Oh. But yes, he can't want the Osa msa fu, abranti ya wada obeso daye. 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Usiwa Chakwani, Utaqua animal be so be as our pan or manji Tassino, baby a china yet chinawa. Catra driver and so Besi and Patasia Bonshumo what it. Bomadi has all the Peshuga, Tio. Bomadi has all the Peshuga, Father and Amin Sradi and Famawati. Number is 0243 88 77 84 84. Obia Basu, I am finding free. Hello,
9: hello,
0: at the same.
9: Hello,
0: Patroca Safre.
9: I
0: don't see them pass. I at your more or Henamo Aquata.
1: Hey, what do
0: you hope? 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
1: Abraham, no.
0: Aka, Dr. Abraham. I at ya, Dr. Abraham, I'm what?
1: First month, I'm a pay you.
0: Okay. I'm a pay you, and I'll show the name.
9: Yamankui.
0: Yamankui. 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
0: What enough you so many years in a Yamankui, and a pay old Dano and Sa, or Sorobeka Samo. 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
0: 22. 88. 17. 0242. 0242. 22. 22. 88. 17. And as a friend, this is 0246. And when I quit now, boy, with them, Mom, and I want to say,
10: oh, pardon my you.
0: The Patrick has a friend, Miniaba.
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0: 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Your idea be one of my number who I drew. Hello? 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
1: 0242 228817.
0: Hello? Hello?
11: Hello.
0: Et is say.
11: Yeah.
0: Patrick has a free him.
11: Agreed.
0: Agreed. And ope mame. Yeah, the idea to chill when you pedian now. Soon show me who ya dear soon pedian. Adiana question.
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0: few on pay.
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0: I don't pay, baby, I need you. 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
13: About time.
0: Okay, you took care and I'm going to do so for liar. 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
0: 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My personal line is 0242. Hey, what's up? What do you voice note better? So, me here, I'm a new betting come up. My number is 0242.
1: 0242 22 22 22 22 22 22 22 22 22 22 22 22 22 22 22 22 22 22 22 22 22 22 22 22 22 22 22 22 22 22 22 22 22 22 22 22 22 22 22 22 22 22 22 22 22 22 22 22 22 22 22 22 22 22 22 22 22 22 22 22 22 22 22 22 22 22 22 22 22 22 22 22 22 22 22 22 22 22 22 22 22 22 22 22 22 22 22 22 22 22 22 22 22 22 22 22 22 22 22 22 22 22 22 22 22 22 22 22 22 22 22 22 22 22 22 22 22 22 22 22 22 22 22 22 22 22 22 22 22 22 22 22 22 22 22 22 22 22 22 22 22 22 22 22 22 22 22 22 22 22 22 22 22 22 22 22 22 22 22 22 22 22 22 22 22 22 22 22 22 22 22 22 22 22 22 22 22 22 22 22 22 22 22 22 22 22 22 22
0: me tell me with that radish now. What's up, Zafo? Mamma, tell me penny back, Otiene, Mr. Emmanuel, Ewa, Otiene, America. Mr. Ima, baby, I will be on a Radina Coupo, and Shrau, and Famame, Otiene, Mr. Ima, who America, Otiene, Menko South Africa, Menko Chia, or Buffo Penny, you know. The buff for Penny and all buff for Michael.
1: Mm-hmm.
0: Oh, Nana, all buff for Michael. Now, for instance, some suffer. Namenko Bishop Samson Eje, me only man, a junk to Nentia, me only man, a junk to the yard.
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3: 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I'm out. Obreju Medie, Eddie Brown, and you 1 p.m. to 3 p.m. Ewa Adum TV, and Ishira FM. So.
4: Ya, we the woman jam wants me. I don't know what PM is so sir.
5: Mmaja bema. Madam Fubin and watch and me baby pem wa you.
4: And what's the bay?
5: When you ya de na a yam and a what dear greg says they won't me nyako. On a man up in pim nipa. Oh what ye ye?
4: Oh we ye bati case kura. What's in natural health center? A new wasem dear my chinese ye me who be that glaucoma na cataracts. A yeta on fed rubia muso on so a drubia. So the bia no nipenia said ye ya san ye be a guson. 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

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Vietnam and Papa Apostle Jeremiah 33. And a paper of the Catasui Nayumi A. Tregui Fanumi Fabon Payano Pay. 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

0: His grace and mercy has brought us this far. 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Mama, mama, mama, baba, manu. A very big good morning to you. Yeah, you team by Insure Live Worship Platforms in Nanope. A very big good morning to you. Baby, I would see me if you be a. Anope, me do yami Insure amount. 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

Yeah, Papa, D.Y. Asari. Out here, Fia Kwakari. I say, Odinche Emma Daniel Kwesi Asari Jr. Papa Radin Shamu said, Debbie, I'm with my video to insure 104.5 F and I'm with you. When you see Angry Fee, Papa, so 8 AM Fee, Sehi Asan Winso. 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

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And a young papa, Kwame Obinda, Kun Ejiso. 2 p.m. I stand up here. 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

04.5 Y H Rapasta Jeremiah B. Dance and Walk, Grand Avenue. Well, so if you're my man, Antal Bunas and Tua South Central, so K11. Mama, yeah, that was here, Pastor Udi.

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0: When so if you papa opoku justice. 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Eba Christian and Najibi. Wishing in advance, okay. We'll see if your papa Isaac.
1: I like the second verse.
0: The man, the man, the man, the man, the man, the man, the man, the man, the man, the man, the man, the man, the man, the man, the man, the man, the man, the man, the man, the man, the man, the man, the man, the man, the man, the man, the man, the man, the man, the man, the man, the man, the man, the man, the man, the man, the man, the man, the man, the man, the man, the man, the man, the man, the man, the man, the man, the man, the man, the man, the man, the man, the man, the man, the man, the man, the man, the man, the man, the man, the man, the man, the man, the man, the man, the man, the man, the man, the man, the man, the man, the man, the man, the man, the man, the man, the man, the man, the man, the man, the man, the man, the man, the man, the man, the man, the man, the man, the man, the man, the man, the man, the man, the man, the man, the man, the man, the man, the man, the man, the man, the man, the man, the man, the man, the man, the man, the man, the man, the man, the man, the man, the man, the man, the man, the man, the man, the man, the man, the man, the man, the man,

Apostle Dr. Abraham Adansi Dompoa said, Papa, a very big good morning to you. Yeah, Mami Ruth Tramatin. Emma Mary to see Odinchia, Emma Mr. and Mrs. Roberts. I'm Papa Me. Reverend Adum Befi. Oh, Bunri. 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Wesley Cathedral Choir Edum. Emma me root tramantin and papa me number two yami and show ye pa and the mother herself mama baba amwano a very big good morning to you. Jumadia wobota ye chino and you jumade ketua mama yami shawate.

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Reverend Martin Osebunsu, prophet. A very big good morning to you. Duke, who of the Anope Yamichia Opa? A very big good morning to you.

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Adum 106.3. 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Yeah, mommy, if a black. 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If you meet your own ass, what a briar. Is this a more coffer, a boar for a crat on a bar? He never fails his children. Yami on feeling the mo. Yami, or your apam crop for young coupon. 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

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I also won a baby. And if you feed the Edaha, Utie, Insha 104.5 FM. Sister Agatha, Nami Insha Mupa, Wadra, Mo Edmaya in a Dani Day in a Moody in a Chee. Yente we and feed Joyce Blessing for any day solemn Konya son of pay. God has given us victory. Never him for in a yetiam. There be a monkosuntia in Shira 104.5 FM.

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Bye bye.

0: No see a boy at 106.3 in Shaw 104.5. Your affiliate or memo. And yeah, my dose or man for trading for your crop on Bassa Yadam to come from where you be up for Nadama. At the Pavia Sachi, a son or triple procra, I say. Now, and none of paying some of the Bremen, the Eddie Makotene, AB NSA, and Nake and Nation Market, Echo First Light and Quantana Sonom Penny for any citizens at Yomokayano, was Siquano. It sounds open, so you got a CFS, I said, I see a beboa, not in Sutra, any emfa, any pay, okay, said the Hon Semi City.
1: Now, ya do be co voters, Sutadiano, a suo, betoja, a set, subutra, dame, ama, nipa, ba question, and quite in Sia, woman to me, you woman.
0: Africa Center for Entrepreneurship and Youth Empowerment, and now a day to a membership, if you say, when we are one more, say, a pemrebia, a bibremo mantamo, and answer, my hood warning terminal. A good year and name and cobbed year, a bit me a cotting.
1: Now, Quadria and Sabia, a one can has say in few had near Yaya Sabia and Beboa, dear Macolam Potamodum, a cantamanto ho, walk was set to be a woman and tell ye, but a woman.
0: And I pay now say, and come my girl super XP, and then we are to talk about Womdom Sumujana, baby Mujana, what didn't Ghana for him, into girl super XP, na ye papa no, ya sign, I'm an abonnee genadiana, a draft for whom being how Monty, Tofango, a girl, ho. And not was soon a bedroom. Franco Trading Enterprise. One at home phone, papa, and then one can the laptops, printers, CCTV cameras, washing machine, Mr. and open air condition, open TV, inches by Nina, your Franco Trading Enterprise. Or Tadiano online, so the any discounted that's a city. Reacher, quite what the bracket, Roger Simon, Shady Mona, and Crabatano, the BOB out, Braha. What rough phone just went in the public www.francotrading.com and I download the Franco Trading app on and now phones was a WhatsApp and BBI will be out in Bull Rush opening or try the whole year and you wouldn't set discount to that. So Echo Bank, the Pan African Bank, we see a seven and 2 3 Bosnia Bo and a Beche, what will pay Sika to wash him, open a BSU Sika, Momania for Nature Echo Bank, now a country of Echo Bank, so they are when you try a set and some fast with a chair bet. Thanks to you, Computer Clinic. Thanks to you, Computer Clinic. One more Kriano. Soon as a market se quantempone so na eduma so a womo ye wapum de hono as weni. Wa shada credit fidye and then fidieno. I just a wa ma and a yariano ye see a humo de cre fidien bechano. What ya say, hey, na opa a yarian hon to masia. Nanny o de dotatashi etwas ye am when you was soon bien one day. Akwa you my Bible sin send ye jumano and equa si de DBS Industries. Yanko Paton some was dying. A drum or so, and chance a papa now saw the bosso, now one cotopa and wooden drum. Na DBS for color length class, no, as soon as be a 20-hour warranty, a battery, and a year came 10% discount so a kahua, nina, a bebwao. I'll pay a yes, someone, and I say, I'm for Germany.
1: Abena Pokua, ah, we near,
0: and ye, my yen, sir, and Samno, I say, yes, Eddie, a free and crank crude. Now, when you're born, my and Perry four one more share greater Accra resilient integrated development. Yeah, Garrett Jumedia, was a ye got a case. No, Buama in Suato, a petipity and him Cacrebia. Now, a year if any power on crank crude yamuno, now yet me up and near Bubre, when him saying sweating ya pioneer, so all fun fibers a drunum and termonia. 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Any a year and potemon who do be on one when you know, no ebi beko so ne a draw for be Eddie and Como. I want to match them say, a median and forbidding the enemy a brand of the year and said, and pay you more cry.
2: Oh, Papa, so more a year, I shouldn't be my barrier. A
3: Saturn on the idea, a bandit as a zombie mom de Brunia and Vedia, okay? A Saturn on band them more. I don't want to talk about. Tell me inside the M1. Come here, come and come and come and come and come and come and come and come and come and come and come and come and come and come and come and come and come and come and come and come and come and come and come and come and come and come and come and come and come and come and come and come and come and come and come and come and come and come and come and come and come and come and come and come and come and come and come and come and come and come and come and come and come and come and come and come and come and come and come and come and come and come and come and come and come and come and come and come and come and come and come and come and come and come and come and come and come and come and come and come and come and come and come and come and come and come and come and come and come and come and come and come and come and come and come and come and come and come and come and come and come and come and come and come and come and come and come and come and come and come and come and come and come and come and come and come and come and come and come and come and come and come and come and come and come and come and come and come and come and come and come and come and come and come and come and come and come and come and come and come and come and come and come and come and come and come and come and come and come and come and come and come and come and come and come and come and come and come and come and come and come and come and come and come and come and come and come and come and come and come and come and come and come and come and come and 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
5: yeah
4: jimma yahunse mujuma dna sha see and hifani hifana mwesi no
5: and then you see Pamplum Junction, and now Obeche be Uba Obeche be a Yasi Koino, and the Stena Okaelo. Circle, and now Graphic Road, and now Kolebu Mochi Road. I will call first light, I won't mean Pamplum Junction. I call Honumu. I won't mean I Yasi Koino.
4: And the young man himself can move the earth mother by any human human dorsal.
5: A Juman, you know of spaces. And to see here, no, yeah, Pamplum Junction, I could see Kanishi Station Honum. A new year, a bear, take it bear, say 3 months.
4: 3 months,
5: Sana, Yavi, a Honum. And to Yavi, a baby, Pamplum Junction Honum. Now, your son, Atuasu. Your is up to 12 months. And see, in all, no, a Juman will take about 1 year to complete the work.
4: Okay, in terms of education, no, drivers need to be answered still. Almost shut down your work, say, when you move tomorrow. And church and send us a choir.
5: Yeah, oh no, we have done a lot of education. Okay. Yeah, animation video, TV station, radio, TV station, baby, show. And yeah, we also had a lot of educational programs on other radio stations. We engage a lot of the drivers that you see. As we speak to you today, the information service, this department has been on the ground for almost 2 weeks ahead of the closure. So today is the first day. This is how it will be like. I'm pretty sure that by the afternoon, the situation will be managed very well.
4: Okay, in terms of Munne bambofo di nkomo because shankafo ni bi ho amukaso mo nyina run about ya sikura na mu nyina munne bambofo collaboration etete.
5: Yeah, so we have engaged the motor traffic units of the Ghana Police Service. They will be coming. Yesterday they came around. We drove through all the routes that will be used and they will be coming soon by 6:30. They promised to be here to support. But in the interim, the city guards of Accra Metropolitan Assembly and Ablekuma Central Assembly are already deployed at the various joints to also help to control. So we are working with the MCTD and the city guards to control the traffic.
4: And before you have a economy, Mr. Wada, one more mutiny, your tier four, one shed and Nimu Kwan Chile and Kaka, him for him for Nombitimafa. Aside the time we see him for him for Nombitimafa, Koba Bia, and what's all Moko.
5: Okay, so if you are coming from okay, so who be Graphic Road, back in Asia, who do Toyota traffic light? Now, what any right? And use the SPC session. And now, so if you take a bar, don't even come here. Udu Awuduma, any right? Never Honumo. And now, bet you will use TV Africa. That's neat side Honumo. And also, yeah, one of the diversion router, yeah, use. The Udu, the Uba Obechebi Lamte interchange. Wow. And they are over to me at Kefri at the Uko Kolebu. Udu Oglogo and Azongo Lane Junction are not any right.
4: Okay.
5: And these are the alternative routes that we have made available.
4: Okay, and the open your medals. And now said the woman no coin in the city of Penifoka and almost in the paper flash and come one of the one more at Omate. And the Edua no mamma, and if you must or at Omonti and Tumbe do not much of Soko and him.
5: ebi mo amu tira so be jina run about na mpenfo acho mto da bi ha de unti mi nyina na cho mu komo ni but me no ka say de bamboni bi amai wo mu anaja wo mu e dare to traffic no enkakra na say de wo mu no
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1: I want
0: to bet you to me.
1: Oh,
0: oh, yeah, boy, they can be beaten. Africa Center for Entrepreneurship and Youth Empowerment. And now, I had this idea to a member as we get here. Say, bet me, one more share now, one more ancient timbra. Ah, a regional entrepreneurship freedom act. Then wait me up one ma. Sabi one year fin every single when you may be a woman at the woman yan so papa a bebwa one co-founder Emmanuel Akwa Nedis Asimwe Atuja.
7: And one of the things you're realizing is decentralization na ya can wa seven wa paper so. But in reality no, sa decentralization no anyhow because at the regional level no institutions need to mean taking decisions. Unless any nina asanswa baba to national, and that's how come in one of your recommendations niye kase parliament enche no introduce the Regional Entrepreneurship Freedom Act. Sen ye beya regions ni nina ano ebetimi adiomo ho. By so doing no almost ebetimi take decisions because omo ni entrepreneurs no ana ejuma efo no ene wo regions. So,
0: it is a manta we will be a man at inchia just a bank crime battery breakers horn one son na have dream afi was say and my boy shri ni sika semwa dania daniano and also ha nipa afi no mubi enyuma pa
7: inflation one of enema nibia affected the capital of jumai for because so uska eda ho ende na se saska no mefa ne say 100,000 cedis na sabai ochina obekwa na say inflation enema ya tutu enema mua size candidate me and then or china size can it means and so near the same thing which means that size has copied more.
0: Emmanuel Akwa and a co-founder at the Emma Africa Center for Entrepreneurship and Youth Empowerment. Yet move see Nana Ama Adwahima Ba Ewa Amsterdam and pay good morning. Kwame Po Irenji Ewa Amsterdam and pay good morning. Na ye go super XP. I don't know if I was a Uto na Udigu Shemu. Swahum, Gold Super XP, Franco Trading Enterprise, one of the two Papa and Huaka, the laptops and the printers, Echo Bank, the Pan African Bank, we seek a semi 2 year, necessary a free Echo Bank. 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Nene, ye dear ma war, chance in Bia Woo to be a color link plus and only papa woo and go to open wood and drum, koboken woo to chance papa na emwa. One madama, Nana say, ample for Jimmy.
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0: Sign up on a boy, you don't big 05. Nadi eko Facebook on YouTube. Just on Sam Air 12 soon.
9: Say the comfort afterwards for from a bit.
10: And now,
11: who you myself?
10: And now,
11: who you myself?
10: And now,
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5: Brother new.
6: Oh, Aden.
5: Who know what you mean, Junso? 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
6: Ah, na urefisa what you mean when two capsules are na.
5: Hey. Those days are na when Junso and Tante Mwa. Na wosu Junso kwa ne muya woyia. Ya me cancer. You fast. Eko pe when two capsules. Nebe jano.
6: Anu anu manu mami ne sisi me. 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Me Junso aminti ya ubia. 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
5: Oh, Daddy. 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Ya wodi when two capsules. Aba.
7: To phone friends, how to 0244275429 0244275429 and as a 0206271016 0206271016 Fre Huma you sooner do be a ope be a infama baby a tune do be a answer bell and as a conform a city cash shop be a ben wo for the show now Jody
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3: 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And it is some say abusia wa amanone and subetu di omusika ni na afa Asante Atura Bank.
4: Ni head office ni ewo chansa. 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
3: Adam, I'm looking for Abena.
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3: Adam, please, where's Abena?
4: Abena, is this who you are looking for?
3: Adam, please get me Abena. Please.
4: Della, Abena, bro.
3: Abena. Oh, Abena. If it's not Abena Rice, it's in here.
5: Abena Rice, Enijin Kwa. FDA, actually, that didn't crack with that.
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It's a beautiful Monday morning. Kure Kure. It's the sound of Mother Africa. This is Kroimun Sam right on Insurance 104.5. About 9 minutes to the top of the hour 7. You're most welcome to the show today. We are here and we are here to serve you with nothing but the best in radio. Bonjour tout le monde, Indien, Marocco, FF, D-Commerce, Badesba, Dabeula, Tumani, Beula, Kolafia, Jamaya, Zaman Lafia, Yagari, Yakukari, Yajindadi, Anyami, Ojeko, Tayote, Nachi, Onu, Yumobahi, Inja, 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Bible say, said the Radi Edo, we are singing so then double crow, Edema, we are saying, said the Obejina Dibia on Yeran Ubena Dankwa, Jesus, and I may come for no Edema Wado, Hobertonus, Winira and Abena Dankwa. Yes, and so I recommend to you Jesus this morning on a beautiful Monday morning. And I pay you at Nasi. In fact, Akukwa, Kufi Dossin, Osenka, no pay what's in a neighbor to only Humfano, a bompire, Koko to Jenima Bompire Mano. We wish him a very, in fact, a speedy recovery. But the team is here. Yeah, I bet take you over. Nah, you cover up for him. And so I could call speedy recovery to you. Greet ya and all the family. And I pay my renfi. Yeah, the crow moon sem and I bro. Nah, if you moon such round, come also, yeah, the bet bro. Nah, Kaise, mental health and crow moon sem, so yeah, the bet also. Nafi. When I know Tematida, I'm on Sanchiami. And I jump in the superba. Nafi, Kuakrata, who do I be just on a pay? Naposo, Naposo, what they are bro. Nah, today in history, yeah, they are 12. So, Abono, what is sharp at 8 o'clock is Zali. A jet, yeah, 12, so yeah, the bet bro. And school placement system, no, a barber to. Na and what you know, and same pina air coso, Udru, Ure, fear fuma, dane, air funeral grounds, and Kodani, super papa, papa, papa. Then I'm an abasa, obviously, me, 10, school, me, and family, and so madame for me, colleague, or you 12, yeah, the school, say, school, namano. What account for Sani, me, Yanti, Aman Kodani, and Jesus, say, ain't me, you won't pay, yeah, but come on, and Adezali 12, a jet to your de bebro, and none of pay. Free senior high school and a placement who send semi and a baby who come on. Sazo so and a NPP, Amanyo Kuonon so so. One more veteran, baby, yeah. Na on the 9th, a Thursday, and a ombe balloting, no. Nipa 47 are almost aspire for sa 9 positions, no. Omina, Oma Claire, Omina, Omo a year qualified to contest the elections come 3rd of October. Abra, Omo Eddie elections message so. And the 47 NPP aspirants, Claire. The battle begins. Who wins and who falls out? Yebedi Munkomo right here on Insurance 04.5. Yura, Professor Frimpong Boateng, Samuel Papeyi, former Minister Environment, Science and Technology, on one and another, Chairman Edema Interministerial Committee on Illegal Mining. Mukai Papeyi, Abra, MPP, Abaino, Ewaso, Na, Odi Expose, Biba 2, Jasen Kofobi, Eye, Galamse. Samukai, SMP. Trinisrenia Basa, Papei Echo University of Education, Winneba, and Ode and Sembi Kotu, just a Ghana, you be here $21 billion. And I restore, Yen Sasia, Galamse, Assess, and Nisun, $21 billion. Yabisa says, saying a Yenya free, a year, a good year, Galamse, no cross, saying it media bre or mino. Yeah, you hear $21 billion to restore our lands, to reclaim our lands, and to restore our water bodies. And then, yeah, win. Asema Jumedia Koso Ewa University of Education Winnibano. Asema ne daso or say politics, the environment, and our future. Ghana, yen future new, yen dachin ye di agrono. Yera Professor Frimpong Boateng say.
ebe ya enka yenya established independent established independent fund bia ye de be si ho no mo na ye de sika kakra royalties kakra royalties a free gold mu ba no na ke ye de kakra kakra gumu ho na me chiri na ke yetimi edsr reclamation no any sisi ni nyasa de o man no owie ne e na ebe to yen Mekai last week Mineral Income Investment Fund Chief Executive Officer Mami Justina Nelson I say Womo are targeting 9 billion royalties so on by GG and you just have 9 billion you been here DBS Edwana now I buy no be fast as me and I say on fat you been in come on Araho Samsu is see your boy say Town Hall yeah Nam Suma yeah shops bear 30 as year amount for livelihood Erade and show our name Mua Muhua Kano Erade and Jeche Mure now on show our name Sanzuna Ghana Armed Forces and so Oma Claire 175.6 kilometers of Accra Kumasi Expressway. No, wow. What about you, my papa, papa? Or say, woman, nae. Yeah, nae. And SMP alleged 70,000 Ghana Cedi payment to a member or members of a year appointment committee. And who and SMP saying, you're bidding come on right on Isha 104.5. Nah, and the International Day of Police Cooperation. International Day of Police Cooperation. I same today, that's so. Or say, protecting against vulnerability, building trust and legitimacy in policing. Ghana Police, yay, one. Ghana Police, two. Ghana Police, three. And it's the DQ, and I'm off five free, so I say, Mimo. Come on. Happy birthday to you if you're celebrating your birthday today. Your boy, a bonfire mouse, say, Rade. Emma, or celebration, and ne and Enya Nika Enfa Emma Pa. Mental health on Kroy Munsem a ye vega tem and I saw ya singa ya de ebrewo. And then so yem ebeye a free and a pay kono. Yo mia me be brewa and soon kra a shase kregugu. A free bear dubaku econo, a yanaba bonka crankakra, and to yumbe she temperatures and rise about 30 degrees Celsius. And you reno, equana jono, a yumba boom, or miami be brain, and so a gugu miami be brain. It was suspected sen can run a jubesiano pay, can sue be topa, but the name be pushy akosa brena. The same be also so by a debut to him. Mental health on Kroimun Sam, a vegatem, and I saw ya sing a debra of Macachos a vegatem, a cum malaria, papa, thermosal infantry. 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yet and shada nya asem kesibia. But ebeye a problem when you get depression, ajinimu how why if any depression? Depression idea a bit me act now also for a long time. And it say Uhu no timi huno bi pa or pe bo pa bo kai bo ni time so you back or TV hu. But recently, Uhu say as or withdraw from bono or you'll be our pa sorry kopa. But recently as a watch, I saw time so crass on tea cra. Or your beer and can a boon time food, but they say in as a boot food 10 10 10. As a bibia near, as a nice.

0: chairman and a few minutes. 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Nana memenda and a Ghana Premier League no a free asiana vision of the SM sa young apostles and timan tumbako kra na ena games no becham united eshabako bibiani go sas and timante WB United SA 2 Asante Kodokosu SA 2 na coach Edema WB United European and the Eddie Isaac Niamos, oh, and not giving a party now, sir. Now, can I trim as one person amongst the 80 million? No, no, no, coach, and the dean Eddie Isaac Niamo again, and you know. Why can't you know once your aunt and say, Emma Bruni, coach, you pa, Babbage, and the party, la lie. Then go to Niama.
1: I think we deserve to win this match. We created most of the clear chances, but unfortunately we miss out certain chances. But it's also good that we were able to beat two balls back at the opponent. We did not defend very well, especially with the second game. And I believe it's a lesson being taught. It's a wake-up call for us. If you want to do very well, you don't go up with 2-1 and you fail not to defend very well. So I believe that it was a defensive error, and I'm very proud of myself, especially I keep on making direct contact. I will not sit down for quite good to beat me, and still I keep on making that mark for me. We just need to.
0: Ah, so no part of the Bruno coach Baba Shani Padi La Lai. And no air coach Edema WB United Isaac Niama and our tenant kind of coach. Adama Santi got a call opinion on the dean at the Eric Tinkler. Or see when I have results, so he's answer, born a party. Normally a poor year, pa. Then go to your opinion on the dean at the Eric Tinkler.
2: I do think it's a fair outcome because ultimately I don't think we've done enough to win and win this game. You know, the performance itself, not entirely happy. How we conceded the goals, you know, we knew exactly where the threat came from and we allowed the goals that we conceded. And on the ball today, we were very poor. Very, very poor. Not good enough.
0: Now, you have been saying that you have been playing the game, but you have been playing the game. What are you pitching now? What are you pitching now? What are you pitching now? What are you pitching now? What are you pitching now? What are you pitching now?
2: I think both teams. Remember, the pitch doesn't influence just one team. But I could see their legs were dead. Not only our legs, their legs. And yes, the pitch is heavy, the pitch is thick. And I've played on pitches like that, and it's hard. And then the intense heat, you know, the dehydration starts coming in. We didn't have a water break. But in this weather, we should be at least having a water break for the players, you know.
0: And no coach Adam Asante Kodoko Pina Dini Eric Tinkler and Watson and Kano Heart of Lions and Shebi Sansuna Adriana FC. I want to entity and Shebi Hearts of Folk Phobia. And now, after 10 years in a seven match, day one pa has be say in no mutumre. I must have four breakum chassis and Timan Timako cra. Na Abraham Tennedy and a Donanchi about 2 goals or Sereni Adiapa and the Ama Timono.
3: I would say I'm very happy for this win, and also I think it was a team effort, so I say congratulations to my colleagues and also the technical team. And this game is done, so we put it behind us and we go again into the week and work towards the next game.
0: And no air John MG and Otene Kano Benjamin Asari air goalkeeper Marso Folk also I catch your players and they say winning mentality was see how nobody will come here and I'm able to my fight part at me Adam the Phobia boys.
4: This mentality is a bit wide, because you show your performance on the field of play. Those leaders are now, everyone you see on the field of play. You see a dynamic scare, and then first match for Raya, because match is in there, they play. You speak better, you better not lose this. But I never share it with CSN and Coach Bad, because the mindset will pitch me more. Those are some of them losing already.
0: And now, Benjamin Asari and our team, Kano. Now, House of Folk fans, I know Muro Molego Stadium, after the game, I'm also the same guy, it's me, a 2-8.
5: Ebi mo ke ka se ede na phobia be ye ebi mo ke ka se ede na phobia be ye ebi mo ke ka se ede na phobia be ye jayo menke bio afina mubehu afina mubehu
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2: eh toss we we is now about about 20 goals it is the presence now my and so back and up really back it's like tsunami once we be a tour indian and say no sana jonin shodi aba Ghana Premier League mo enti we should watch out and alex no or your dynamite yeah you need to uko to go now to go as now assassin blast no sana alex no ne bobre na kwa kwa
3: hey phobia fans phobia fans phobia I'm one of the oh I know you have to fight for supporters and our team on canal now but so calling stars eshebako oblast entimante positi eshebako ashanti golden 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the end of the team on mali on the FC Diara, now Diara Shebako Nations, and to me, I'm here. Can you say, can I, you know, you remember my Sunday, our cast posted them a bit more together. Now, baby, I'm so at me, I am fine. Our CAF Champions League, you know, so media must put a couple of tickets. Why, Shabby, TP Mazembe, Eber Shanabako, coach, Ibrahim Tanko, so we're very, very disappointed. Yepa, they go to Ibrahim Tanko.
4: No, of course, if you lose a home game, definitely you'll be disappointed. The good thing is we created a lot of chances which we could have scored some goals, but unfortunately we couldn't, and that's football. We pushed the second half, tried to get our goal when they get one contact to score. So definitely I'm disappointed, but I mean, that's the game. We have a second chance against Sunday to see what will happen.
3: I know I agree. Coach Edema Media Man Sporting Club Ibrahim Tanko and our Tene Kano. Now FIFA under 20 Women's World Cup no me pacho Black Princesses. Anyone able a game in Ecuador. Na Ecuador chia shame and sebia. Yenisu nina tasintasi achi ene nye ize kura. Na yenesu games yene France and Afisad Korea. Na yikura went man genewi. Tebefa the group say you see nebefa emfa. And some leaders will pin them on Emranin Shadania fam. And we say 9:30. And we'll be coming to phone in a sinkunya. Not yet in Shira Power Sports. Jimmy Dene Kesepano. 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
1: Ohima naden. 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
2: Anyway, there say what wedi. King Dave Investment Limited. Akofa Camille Shah Gel every Europe abrochi memu abaga na adwaman so ha. Se say de enu a no bia de dware. Na me say, eye natural selection ti empower we de. 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
1: Hey mama Camille, Camille Shah Gel no Jimmy.
2: Some catch you say Camille Shah Gel dear a natural selection.
1: We de mini abachere me baby a minya biato.
2: Camille Shah Gel so dear a boo a jam my so babia. Woke up babia ye ton samina whooping a biato. So open a don't swear to a freaking Dave Investment Limited. It was 0243-744-855. 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Camille Shah Gel ana a natural selection. First ye babia and mofra into min kohu. 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

Yes, well, Fred Ohimamesi, and Eday Odina Woda, happy birthday to Ohimamesi. I'm Ohimamesi, or 1977, in Tiana Paisa, who see Udua Woda, when Ohimamesi, na AD Mawoda, Marcel Desailly, or 1968, and also so French, former French footballer, Marcel Desailly, and also AD Nawoda, and Anope, Sanzo, so Enna Kwesi Pratt Jr., and Centreni Kwesi Pratt Jr., 1953. And on also so oh, oh no. Sana Victor Kusi Boateng Sofo Victor Kusi Boateng. On also so Edith Nawoda Eneday 7th of September 2026. And so you're very fortunate to be celebrating your birthday with these prominent persons. Omo amudi ma wode nipa kitwa ba kokrampa nim. Me be say me yewe chira o say onzo so we are somebody. And the pebby womb, yeah, also bet me ye pie, maybe a singer, a celebrator. Am I if you say a driver for a peka a year, Shantadino, and to move 30%? 30%. Now, Omoche said, Fango bo, yeah, a costro, and a spare parts, the 170, and I will a here, sir, and to me, but and a spare parts dealers, Mama say, hey, Mama fire, and yes, excuse me, na yen to two BBM. Anyway. Right now, Anopay Assembly, United Nations, Omo Aji, a new map, Biatumua, a place, Ghana, in fact, Africa, on a higher pedestal. Oh, say a map, or other than world map, no, who say Africa, I say a Temuka crab, you know, so size of the African map, no, you draw map now, size of Africa, it could be. But Togo for you, D, and I'm going to say, I'm call a UN General Assembly, and I'm going to say, Bibi Crossway and Tiasi, Africa, must Yache. Yes, so sing, said you must see a project here in our map and world map and we are so sing, sir. And then see Africa Union so Tawom Wachi and I'm gonna call UN. I'm quite no one say, ah, the mo can you no crap. Yes, I said, sa map minumia new year and world map na yet minumia near hand dano. Your friend Mekator map. Now, I want to say, Abrante and Abapere Nefene Gerardos Mekato, 1569. And our designer and our draw sa map, no, or draw map, no, say, as is Abreni and Omonam Suso and the Dicha Yasuns, Yasi and Wusia. It is map, no, draw, you know, not a year, kind of saying, Buano Sade Bea. Obe hu ekwan befa so be navigate na kwan na onam so so befa anti o he projection o ye ye no a ye fra bibi equator na o he line na world map na equator national ayade a would ask the what through light oh what through light at bibi so no and near ma e wan ni mu no e be yeketo but the way chire no bo say a project like kakraka enti eno na ma other countries no we say European countries no e kakraka e say Africa but who him pa we mo chere say e cry a friend no e Greenland Africa e 14 times bigger than Greenland enti o he Africa e kura e kind of saying continent e so pa but sa make ato no or no any projections on the quite so Angola, no Gina Edit and Manama Africa by Eketo, but Africa we have map no more. Greenland in case in Africa, we have map no more. But in reality, no Africa is 14 times bigger than a year Greenland. It which I was saying. In a and 7 days a bedim come ye pass and say winya, one more air for sacra way so the Akaya shach. Hey, one more share down now say a day. Well, we I am come on ebedi Amansahine. 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
2: Akobi ke that's what e na adi achi ye.
0: Wan sorry cry ka wuntimi go so bia.
2: Nti nyankopam na humo bro no.
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0: That's right.
2: Na edu gbara nso na mani age.
0: Mhm. 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
2: Say e me krada.
0: Oh,
2: and upon you now, so no, a journey more sheer.
0: So,
2: that's a journey in Yagro. Oh, your dear brother,
0: you're busy.
2: Oh, quite set to a tad, yes, you could.
0: That's right.
2: But it do fair dear to me, Shatali, the art in the Kojima. It do jarra dia, dear Massa, near Niabre. Eti ene ye eni jeda de mami papa fa
0: Adrin pa ene
3: Opa
0: Azuma waka wane ya adre.
3: Oh yeah sure and dear say fat on the drusi anon neni aji but the do one answer drusi yana
0: Umbo afu
3: di ya umu
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0: okay
3: said ya woka say Friday because they are
0: all days are equal.
3: Me ni nyina ye pe. Na o twenu mu kra du ba kra adwuma ba ye kra na so kra che week na
0: nka
3: sem adwuma o ye ye.
0: So
3: what you say?
2: Na pe adwuma.
3: Omo akwa du fo di binu mo.
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0: That's okay. Right. And I said that for your kind and Nedu and yes, it's easy.
3: Yes,
0: and you're packed.
3: Yes,
0: but you're born a show.
2: Ah, you're going to tell
0: you.
3: And there was for a get to your tour and on a baby wet actually. Now, when you're the worker 10 million, you come once. Now, yes, I said, yeah, my wife, a delicate the worker tunnel at Dafroso and then underpaying some dear what be a papa, the more you know. Yeah, yeah, one ho. Any with your more air, then in our swad ya ba. Na a swanum, Mesa Bunkum Susa, and what day a year as a quat about to impress your summer, I say, Jenny, Mamma Patricia Pia Jane, Fony dia Bacom, I say, Dom Susa, Dom Kumano, or no, and a year, one year minority chief with Wong. Aha, one new Fony da, one year
0: deputy minority leader.
3: Oh, okay, yes. Hey. Ah, some are in here, my art in the ranks. It's any Dibiana, where any power for no one now. Na, and no, Anna, a jan, what you are to your chum, say. Now, what you are to your muno? Just a weekend Indian, or only I didn't call you. No, name some of the wapas or see at the ya. One more quarter to a year and crofa. My penny bomb with him or master of the bread, and almost so I will bomb with this year for Munko, a year or Maya Sandibia Kubata Supreme Court. No, Sano to two of you, Medina, near Cosuano, yet this cabby Briano. 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
2: 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Memas beside the Yakasia. It's at the Ketonicus here, where they were.
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3: Okay, and Tabusian for Afema, Yanche, Abakwa Sama, a war Yamayi Mutitrium, and a Afiso, Bibema, and BMI so at DM. Now, and there, Bobo Sumene, the Tosso, and so I think Pim Yununi, and Yunu Ensia, Edda, Edwada Monday, 7th September 2026, in the Fuano, Afi, and that day, a Tosso Makumako, a Hernu, and a Dunum, 250. Days and na day we should have for a quarter. Yeah, the our film. I can't afford no polypoly. What ha any dunum 115 days more now for your team at the 2026. You know, and so at me at the sea now. Usha percentage now of the day no a 68.22%. Not just a year quan on your track. 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Why in 10 terms soon now? Yeah, sure. 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
0: 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Now, Uniat Practical Institute for Hase, and you will be teaching Komo. Now, Samakacho, no, and San Yumo, who here, Papa Panty said, maybe you know, Nasa, I don't want Sunday, yeah, na maya, may come for Eddie amount. And I pay Uniat Practical Institute for Hase, and you will be in Komo. Mama, Yamachi.
1: Yenua
0: nempom de sey
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0: adu nti mesum ho ye papa sure said me ka no ye tie fo hu hia nti da bia no ye pese wo mo so so wo nya bibia wo betimi de mo sa esi so ka bi chef fa Uniat Practical Institute
1: Uniat sene ye nim no ye IT school and an IT institution ye friend IT hub a ema practical training in IT. You can't practical training in IT. You can say, ah, send me to me go IT school. Ni bi. I mean, then I work on practical. No? Practical, I just say, exams are over. Throw no. And your book, ne, and your pen, paper, and your throw exams. No. You wish you any practical. No. And no one who exams now. You know, exams just see practical. Sir.
0: That's right.
1: You say, wish you design technology. You do exams. Sir. You say, what are the types of design and what are those things? You do exams. Sir. You the actual project. Question paper, I bet you see when him. I'm about 4 to 5 hours.
0: Yeah,
1: design this, do this. Pepe, person, woman, I know why. Pepe,
0: good.
1: Do software engineering, we do exam sa the computer be see wenim tro code ne nhwe ntia can you niata a practical training practical examination te actually practical training is this papa pa
0: mhm that's right when qualify so but you niata
1: your programmer obi a snedi be kan no programmer obi a emfa ho ne wo o level of education once I ultimate tro ultimate king kind of there you niata program amount aside eno no your specific program for specific qualification aside say your program will be and to be out me qualify say with me short me can kind of qualify but your program you are mainly for omomwe secondary school with results
0: okay
1: and your diploma in information technology and your different options
0: mm-hmm.
1: And I don't know where we was see will be where we was see or person play IT or higher education university
0: mm-hmm.
1: But in results no and qualifying so with me rooms directly mm-hmm. And number one and number two we will be was see what pass paper. But after you so call IT or university, but to any science related programs,
0: yeah,
1: EBA or yeah, home accounts and general at our business, if you also go school, so almost say, obey science as name my IT,
0: okay,
1: it is sound for so qualify some bit my bay diploma, and the cell resource no enco ye sano with my bay diploma no as a bridging program and I'll be fast with the right university,
0: wow,
1: and as a do a quay, but 1 year program a bit my IT with my bay information technology. And your international certification programs. And no IT certification at Edimo Iwiase Amanyina. The same certificate I will be UK Benyano, America Benyano and also Benya.
0: Wow.
1: It says certificate free one source.
0: Wow.
1: It has all based Cisco certification and our CompTIA certification. Your programs no ahodo. These are American certified programs. Some programs will so a yema ubia ufa be and our mammy be a frost IT number four. This certification program is very, very powerful. In fact, UBA PhD, AWA Masters, every IT certification program. And one of the most powerful programs are Banesel Personian internationally certified certifications. With those kind of programs, no
0: great.
1: And your competency, professional competency, and only a very, very practical. And you'll be our person or study a juma in IT. Which your IT and now IT department do a maybe more, but who send a over fast or corner nine and said, I'm cool. Yes, I'm out with my best competency professional competency certification program. No, and know they are very, very practical. If you're no aggressive, practical, and we city vet regulated programs. See, in a city vet, no, and no, on my Monday, this almost crescent idea, a better and the uncle for student be course school so mo kwa kosu ano e be very, very practical inti eno no e yes you all say eno de once our person unya insano juma people heavy one pa ya bano IT modia that's the CT vet certification programs no that's the competency
0: right.
1: No yeah
0: that's right and AI ko AI t artificial intelligence near de inti benefit ben e wo human nipa or ba UPI
1: absolutely
0: when it comes to AI
1: absolutely one of the benefits are UPI offer and apart from practical training no yep for AI any cyber security your friend core competence core competence nature say and fa honi course a opese obeye wo UNIAT
0: okay
1: ubeshia AI ubeshia cyber security and ma oye very, very powerful in the job market job market no and you're very competitive
0: yes
1: inti as I say owo adie bia and ma wo down soon say wo call IT interviews obi any bi obi akosua information technology obi akosua design technology obi akosua software engineering obi akosua computer science then a mawo danson wo AI artificial intelligence enye AI ni eni na ye hwe your phone sni bio yes you are understanding AI you are using AI and you are using models machine learning to
0: that's
1: create
0: right.
1: AI
0: that's right
1: unim AI mu pan ye course so obey computer basics so obey networking and cyber security o obey computer hardware mobile phone technician no say your design technology say your data analytics say your online business and e-commerce course be a obey o unit be an a program be obey be an AI and cyber security no adiama akoye adihia pa ye ni say because says is here yeah di bibia ye ko tree bibia go computer so ntino na ehu hia say your born your mind go computer hono ban
0: that's right that's right
1: and unti na cyber security akoye adihia nti most companies no omo fa first na cyber security and said that ma ye no ye fa wa ye be training we ye as na dey we see computer chi because hackers we say even hackers no any computer no mo hack you or hack you ni pa na osi computer ni chi no
0: that's right
1: no whatever the form wa click bi amanya access into the computer and the companies ni the omo ni pa ye and who cyber security skill like a very to your advantage a very very important to your advantage you will be a competitive advantage that is your skill or wa aside program na obishia na obi any be
0: great
1: you see a boy junior to dey ro no
0: the can follow contact to your crans and your query name.
1: Your number is 0555 0558 38 38 48 0555 0555 38 38 38 48
0: Great. Now, can be trained the latest news? UPI for my parents.
1: Okay, absolutely. So, now number one, your program if any kids in IT. And your weekend program after the abafo for kra weekend Saturdays in kwa
0: wow
1: bring be a bit me afford it and one Saturday no pa by 9 no ho by 2 near pon but with me jan we have to be 3-4 no be fano and you have one of the most important programs the toso so say oba ewe secondary school ah na or train po or train impo so be san tro e bia nko ya and man intina fees ah with my combining ni me no we will secondary school no person or ye IT or ye IT ho or be IT person pa ye a obit me nya adwuma ntentema mani be sua one of the competency programs one of the most important programs
0: that's right
1: no. Yeah the thing say who we uniata unya internship and a compulsory is part of the training it's part of the assessment into uniata ni adwuma ko be 19 18s aso in terms of
0: the kita ho
1: in kita ho in terms of a friend is saying,
0: Juma
1: Semino. And you own your opportunity, new year, not own your opportunity, new coyenne, internship and attachment, a whole and a brabo no ashes here. The modern bobe trace, only we own the fan and as only genuine. But all we unions in Intino, once our coy internship there, the opportunities and other the possibilities here be found are very, very high. Exactly. So that's the important aspect when it comes to UNIAT training.
0: That's right. That's right. And see, I'm joining and I'm going to join.
1: Okay. Person who joined UNIAT now, who register, oh, UNIAT, who be online. Online, so who be your school, muha. 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
0: Okay. 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
1: Online, who be UPI school.
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0: That's right.
1: Bia do call the same place.
0: That's right. That's right. Machira kwa na fama ya na machira kwa.
1: Kumasi ya yewo susan so ewo maxima. And no wo between ofori chroma odu ni ache inshre FM. And now for you chroma odu ni ache text. Ah, quantum
0: pono
1: so.
0: Yes, great. Great.
1: Ube do ye ben family chapel and I say udu susan so junction wa bina to office kama biso yewo nichi. The cheap pepper ni yewo. Your office no you mean no maxima your office kitik tibu maxima MTN office wa
0: okay enye okay ho. Okay
1: ha enye ho your school nankasa wo binaton echi pepper o akra so so akra ye wo aslam down runabout ring road central yes I just off the ring road central aslam down runabout wa odu wa uniat obe ho odu akra signpost ni na every chance bi abehun bia obe ho
0: that's right
1: sense wo on the west hills more casual stretch also. Also, if it may be Brigade bus stop, UPR bus and Kessian is
0: so be a betro.
1: Great,
0: great. For contacts to JBM, numbers and numbers, you can say,
1: yeah, your number is 0555 0555 38 38 38 48 0555 0555 38 38 38 38 48
0: Uniat
1: Susan so Kumasi Maxima. on the Ofuikuma na Angra and Ogadan Shadu in your change from an attack.
0: That's right.
1: Equine also.
0: That's right. Yeah, that's it. Yeah, na my can't be a Mikasa, say me say, and San Yuma, they would be moon of Untim to Tunas a cry. And then you beba, na Yabaje and San Yuma and Tuaso, come, and pay. My main car was Absa, and I saw you say the Cremun Sam, a Jumedi, a de Ebro, Absa, your story matters. Maybe I'll draw a premium jewelry shop, a jewelry shop, and Ubia, Niacho, Sansa, Womo, and Yama, Omsan of a pa, Omboso da form, say a wedding ring, and I say engagement ring, and I say, Asuma dear, and I say the only 2 9, and I say, Bibia, yeah, and Kawanka Biano, a dear, do any better honor more, come on, and cry, Ajigan of first floor, Golden Building Dynamo, after Puma Fuel Station, Ajigan of Kwano, so Kumasi Ahojo, Yene, Robert and Sons, Ewa Dian Kromo, Ewa, Ahojo Main Road, Honomo, a Hona Abbey, who ain't Sansa, Suni, Ejuma, a Juada Kusifiada, Napano, Kroko, say, you know, Memeneda, non duco, see, no, with my friend 0536 780 369 and 0546 140 326 and 020-744-3500. Draw, na me come for my mother, double party to dear pa, and an animal, a kind of saying, a dimwa dance, a papa, papa, papa. Your 200 mils, your 300 mils, yeah, wow, when num et me tosso come out with the initial come out, we mana when it's to brewa, what the any draw, and addition and soon. We are Busian Chemfa, sounds on a nature smile dental clinic, make come for the amount, say BBFO, whom be ourselves, whom be a pum diva and kind of for nature, your scaling and polishing, tooth replacement. Your tooth extraction, braces, teeth whitening, root canal therapy, you know, halitosis treatment, any dental cases beyond what the where do draw your soya, a best solving in the amount of camera. Your oral shop, a dear beer, who hears what they become with numa, or the bay with numa, and so they become sima or pomodia, you know, num so, and canoe, you will be a hormo. Yeah, Juma, a drada could see me in down upon what you could see in your menu, see. Na holidays, na so, yeah, Juma, your castle, any farming depot, no, any dish anymore. Yeah, well, Liberty Fuel Station, Honomo, with my friend 0539-839-335. Now, also, so, now, we need Omo Eddie and Komo. Come on. Okay, well, Sima Edunum, nine apa, non son, na, me, non siaho. Is it non so? Yes, non so. Not me, what penny for me, name Hassia. Me no better one come out to train so. Na, ye be sound, send back one, same you be, GCB, and penny for Ewa Hassia, anyone a better train command or pay. 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Bank be out do Sigabaco to a back a breast of Sauku, Yanafe, I and SMP, I a corner bra, no man so training a day. One more Hassi, ya anyone a better train command. More and net anope on insura 104.5. Na yes, nafe. Also so when we said the seminal AC et here. All right.

0: Okay, sure. I drew me new me and also say baby at us. So and it's yeah, catch us a GC before penny for us. Ora Patrick Bamfo Boating. Kumasi Zona Manager or Hase Sansuna Abdul Mugis Ahmed and so head business development and ecosystem. You know, we didn't come off MSC Caravan home. MSC Caravan or Crampo HS saying, my mission is free. Yes, yes, Kumasi Zona Manager. Here, Patrick Bamfo, Memo Achimo Akwaba.
1: Yeah,
0: Nempum to say,
1: Namia Domain, also.
0: Bibi Aboko MSC Caravan. Mamima is Akaba Mugis. We didn't name the power Mugis. A real name, Mugai.
2: Real name,
0: wow, wow. 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
2: A nickname.
0: I.
2: $1,000.
0: All right, Mr. Bamfo. So,

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Yeah, well, Liberty Fuel Station, Honomo, with my friend 0539-839-335. 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Come on. 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And net and pay on insura 104.5. Also, so when we said the seminal AC at here. All right.

0: Okay, sure. I drew me new me and also say baby at us so and intina yeah catch us say a GC before penny for us say Ora Patrick Bamfo Boating Kumasi Zona Manager or Hase Sansuna Abdul Mugis Ahmed and so head business development and ecosystem. You know we didn't come after MSC Caravan home. MSC Caravan or crampo etch saying my mission saying free yes Kumasi Zona Manager ho. Era Patrick Bamfo Memo Achimo Akwaba.
1: Yeah,
0: pump to say.
1: Nami adume na uswe.
0: Bibi aboko. MSC Caravan. But mema ayi suwa kabo Mugis. Udi name the pa Mugis. 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
2: Real name.
0: Wow. 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
0: so. 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
0: All right, Mr. Bamfo. So MSC SME Caravan. Eh dia.
1: Okay, and you know, the attorney said DCB Bank. Your Krawata Bibri branches, 184 branches. But I don't know so far. You per se, you get it closer to your customers.
0: Okay,
1: you're doing a more new.
0: Okay,
1: and you know, my Kumasi. Your Kumasi hang your branches 11.
0: Wow,
1: but you see a bank, you know. I trust all my customers and anti other banks.
0: Sir, you're taking it to their doorsteps.
1: Exactly.
0: Wow,
1: and the caravan. Yeah, but a drop me and some. Yeah, back at Dubai. Yeah, but a new agogo. I want a high school junction.
0: Sure.
1: Now, third one is Roman Hill.

0: And ye be omo, any more be dinkita home.
1: That's right.
0: Naya treachery, any more much romo. So I'm soon here and treachery mubia, no more besaying. And mainly, and no pay before crum kakra. I'm a man for who say, Yawa.
1: More the tin.
0: Papa,
1: tin,
0: papa. Now what you mean, no?
1: Wow.
0: And
1: hey,
0: I'm on your radar, Moon Train.
1: That's right. I'm Paya Bedra. Mugai,
2: yeah.
1: Now, at the same, when I business development manager. So, intention, no, any saying, say, and this is what I'm saying.
2: The woman is there, Osha Ghana, ha, and you know, Kitchen Kitty, a friend, MSME.
1: Yes.
2: They contribute 90% of the businesses.
1: That's right.
2: I don't know, see, Oha, Edgy, Moody, and Dunkron.
1: Dunkron.
2: Great. 90% of the business.
1: Edio Kron.
2: Yeah. In Ghana, are MSME.
1: Yeah.
2: They contribute 70% to our GDP.
1: Good.
2: And they employ 80% of the workforce.
1: Economy ni kuta omo.
2: Bibiye kura omo. And you know, say, ye ne ye kura, ye bank ye number one. Mm-hmm. Isi kasem kosro pa na business ye pesi ye boa.
1: That's right.
2: There's no place ye osi ye di ye hon, di ni isi kasem, ye nyansa ni bibiye boa.
1: Sure.
2: It's a heartbeat issue.
1: And say, because ye collapse ye wu.
2: And you tina GCB wo hui. And you tina yansu ya ba. And you say, our business ye insuwa, omo challenges bibi.
1: Papa.
2: Especially when it comes to Omuska Sam.
1: Yeah,
2: no correct. Mostly when young lady, and cry, yeah, my story of China business, umber some more business in a cost. Masika Sam, no,
1: and what thing?
2: Overcorn, yes, it's a Sam Kiko, and that's Canada, or banks, and maybe or rural bank.
1: Yes,
2: but no boy, Sabakas can interest arbitrary
1: and easy.
2: Yes, Katwa. And you know, the Santina GCBM SME caravan, yeah, Baba Kacham, sir. Yeah, the yeah, my problems here, my way. Listen, yeah, my business is multi-me versus ye. And they say, when it comes to branding, multi-me, my branding, ye. And they say, even digital proudness, grammar, money be. And then so business, he free, is that all Nanti Aqua branch you?
1: Yeah.
2: Be a bit my mobile phone.
1: Sir,
2: GCB. And yes, yeah, Quaqua Caravan. We are best, I dear friend of MSME Clinic.
1: Wow.
2: Clinic, let us say, they waba. Not just a diagnosis or yari.
1: The Ebessa yari.
2: Timu
1: Bessa, Newman yari.
2: Kai! Drua kesa. Till we see ourselves.
1: That's right.
2: Doctors.
1: That's right. Yeah, mokosa a business yari. Womon panye.
2: Ni adi adi.
1: Enu me bre yari o.
2: Sa. Enti no, in se se, debi onbe sore o mobe be a ho.
1: Okay.
2: Oh, yeah, offices near branches. Ene ye bam ho.
1: Great.
2: Ye be timu, ye be piki feedback. Ye ne mobe deans, I was so, ni achire mo se. We are the biggest bank in Ghana.
1: That's
2: we have
1: right.
2: The biggest balance sheet.
1: That's right.
2: Ghana 4 GAD. And the bank is Kasema. Yeah, number one.
1: That's right.
2: We are the most profitable bank in Ghana. GDA na Ghana 4 you mono. And ye GDA ketwa.
1: At all.
2: And our bank na so ya Ghana 4 nyina bank.
1: Eh no correct.
2: And say oh bibi na o person oh yeah. Na wa Ghana kasa wa kasa Ghana ni wa kasa bank wa. Bank be biom na oko.
1: Abba.
2: The OBB, you're an expert. You're expert in oil and gas. You're expert in you can't say FMCG.
1: Yes.
2: You're an expert in infrastructure.
1: Wow.
2: Expert in everything.
1: Hey.
2: I said you work at hospital. You see, oh, you'll be a specialized.
1: You'll be a knee.
2: Yeah, invite my mama.
1: That's right.
2: Any more things I was so any more things common here. Team.
1: That's right.
2: Yeah, fee ya sako. And I be business in BBI.
1: That's right. That's right. Timi sabanfunzi send ebe siyako. Be omo ewo customers with you keke. And now say send amo siyako no.
0: Baby, entini yaba no. Ah, yako market hono.
1: Okay.
0: Amo nye customers impuno. Oba inu bedin komo. Na se account ne osi ne new starting relationship. This time banking I am more than just would you customer and see
1: and
0: I say building relationships into any customers or more market order that and ne or more or more person or money you did you know and can you look at it yeah Dubai or the anchor I'm going to name to run yes I'm going to see this with the customers doors
1: aye
0: but I'm going to go yeah more
1: say are the person and the pop
0: exactly
2: you can't remember how can I say apart from say you are buying any movie this house say oh business and I say oh for what won't you sorry in free
1: and
2: business
1: and
2: yes I free health screening
1: hey must I have the health screening as I can money abre
2: ni pa abre na mo ya mo ya no mo ye sha se free tamale.
1: That's right.
2: Ye de ba kuma se free kuma se ani eto aso
1: mo konkran
2: konkran na free na tema wo ni ade ade ti be obi a wo ye customer wo ye customer fa ba bi a be mu se tent bo.
1: That's right.
2: Na enye health screening ni ehwe se nyare wa bi wo mu a ECB bidding come out o chale o hun fa.
1: That's right.
2: They say ni say.
1: That's right.
2: So these are some of the things I don't see there dey make kumasi for. And this there's no any better time.
1: Say
2: be say after
1: this is the time.
2: Ah, this is the time. O to fa ko di kwesi dey come out from America. How much say you be jinam?
1: Baba.
2: And ti kumasi for attack.
1: Let's we kura mo dey be support o to fu.
2: Yeah,
1: because me o bua ne my man say dey be.
2: Yeah, mama.
1: Wow.
2: Ti kumasi for attack. Most more thing dey yaba. Yaba
1: be one. O ya around timi nidwa. But you hear my pom dey na CP. And what me dey drag come. GC been calling to me away. MSME caravan. Baba. I'm pay be drag. And I'm sure say breben.
0: In fact, and I mainly for the float.
1: Okay.
0: Until float near the free Kumasi main, a branch casino where
1: Edum, okay.
0: The floor, there were far police headquarters, far prisons.
1: Okay.
0: Nafia Remo, ST Market, Numuankasa. In fact, business
1: central market,
0: central market,
1: okay.
0: One area,
1: okay.
0: If you are near, I call back to Kumasi main.
1: Okay.
0: But yes, I didn't know. You're setting up camps, select a kind of Roman Hill. Currently, I'm here. Say you'll be
1: okay.
0: I attend market near high school junction. Hona.
1: Okay.
0: Also, Obi Oha. And also, I'm also training.
1: Okay.
0: And KJT Dubai of all places. Hona. Kesi na kasa wo.
1: Okay.
0: And I'm more how more training. No. And then I don't be for the time being.
1: Okay. For
0: now. Yeah. Now, Ochina na ya starting in full force.
1: Okay.
0: There. Anopa by 8 o'clock, 8:30 near Oho. Now you're training customers.
1: Okay, no more baby. I must set it up. Comes and I must set it up. Okay, it's an open say float no and
0: ebekoso
1: na camps and I must set no. What happens at the camps? They say, ubi at me fetch a coho, a codin comor bia, a person new bia dibia, bia, health screen is so coso.
0: Yeah, when you pam you know me and some of us is here.
1: Okay,
0: but we float in India.
1: Munya, na
0: ya tell you who would do.
1: That's right.
0: Now, yeah, person best away from the Machu Krabayo.
1: Mohammed Coho,
0: yep. But any pass better than my drone noon, you know.
1: Wow,
0: almost near meeting the
1: wow,
2: what do you have about?
1: Mama, my papa, because
2: same times,
1: you are able to be a docre. I don't create
2: any bank. I know
1: to yes, you go to me. I have a pump with
2: them.
1: Union, baby,
2: this is in Kwane Bank and a banner. I see a
1: same
2: one, secured personal loan of 1 million Ghana cedis.
1: Hey,
2: 1 million in your financials in your collapse.
1: Million,
2: yes,
1: 1 million
2: Ghana cedis. Yeah, boy, for you, boy, from a human kitten kitty.
1: I'm papa.
2: MSM is now a canoe. And Nunti Yaba.
1: Good.
2: Yaba, no, the idea.
1: Yaba. A penny for us, so I say, member kitty, a kitten, if I just am kitwa. I'm sure that I'm a selection, and a good living.
2: Customers
1: say great. So Mr. Bampo, then I will
0: catch up to you. Your best friend, and it doesn't matter the size of your business. Would you bar?
1: Who don't catch your crab,
0: bra?
1: That's right.
0: New BDJ.
1: Good.
0: Starting free. Kakankakra.
1: Good.
0: Me a build one more. I can see.
1: Great. Great. Mugai.
2: Great.
1: Tell me something.
2: The American said, DCB a Ghana phone in Abba.
1: That's right.
2: Till you hear BBA, send them the kind of experts know. They can say, oh, dear, you are just a click away.
1: What else here?
2: From just being part of the family.
1: A click away.
2: Just a click away.
1: Wow.
2: The American go over to my friend, a business express center. So, open say, oh, be a business account. Open say, oh, register a business.
1: Good.
2: But with GCB, start with you actually thinking about doing the business.
1: Then you make it happen.
2: We will help you register your business, open an account, and start transacting with us.
1: Wow.
2: And over to me, so I call your website. And your phone numbers, and so I'm sure.
1: Talk to John.
2: You're the mamuna.
1: My phone numbers, and so I say, who here?
2: 0800 422 422.
1: Okay.
2: Okay. 0800 422 422.
1: Great.
2: 0800 422 422.
1: Number
2: is where they come. Yeah. Apart from that, and so the mostly we are trying to tell our customers to move away from branch.
1: Wow.
2: But
1: wow.
2: So the last resort, crowd. Just walk into any of our branches.
1: That's right.
2: We'll be able to.
1: That's right.
2: Sort you to open an account with us.
1: Yeah. Great, great, great. Where you come from? Pan. Pay your tip. Pan. No. As you can see, hey, 1 million. Yeah, easy. Yeah, the massive JCB. You know, when you the last thing, app no uko play store na app store no download G app app no G money app no na se bia aye kama
3: no na pretun
4: ma me no was pa ba in fact me mo akwa ba ke se pa
1: me fe de me jo so
4: pa ma mo ti bia
1: jo so
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0: right, sir. Omai Munsam, and you were here, Sam. We are Ghana near also. My Ghana Munsam, you were here, Sam. Pa. And it may be Koswa, na Edika, or say, Yan, Yaka, Nafi, Yesimun Kunya, na Yepe, and Hopoma Sibre, and it's not a pay. Isha 104.5, Yatsnasia, Yedi, and Komoy, and no pay. And it may be Koswa, and who, and here, sir, you can't want Sam Pa. And now, Uko, a fear, Ahudwomua. 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And I say, where you school? Basic school, na all call a nim, Yananke, Niger Sempa, Toda, a do baby cray a top party man quadano. 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What about more ding? 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Were ye 15, 16, 17, 18, 19, 20? Yes, why ya dear? Pe conditions ha, or no oko suya dear omuno. Na etire wa yosu su enye bako, into obiya anene dear. And Satya so nyap enye pe. Ebi di de biachi. And ti akwada na wie school. We ye aggregate 10. Ye de place ye de ye schools abegu ho se. Schools no chusu baako. 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O chusu ya no. School a ono e chusu ya no. Resource ne bai ne ya mfa school na ama no. We ye aggregate 10 o. Ni colleague a o ye aggregate 9 we aggregate 12 ye the same school no e dia mano ono yi 10 no we nya me kan ye bia we two suprempe ye amano prempe aggregate 10 but aggregate 12 the same school and oni nipa no call ye ye dia masa nipa ye dia masa e ye colleague no enti akwara ne bisa no se aden na me yi 10 ya mfa mame na obi a we yi 12 ye dia mano enti aye questions bebre e wo e ye enkwara na jini mu questions bebre e wo fie. Now, recently, computerized school selection and placement system sent an omode a report to be just say 54,985 candidates who sat for BCE in 2026 did not qualify for SHS placement. Wait, actually saying they did not qualify for SHS placement. They did not qualify. Is it because of their grace? And I said, "Omo raw score." Say, "Ena esi eya." How do it? How does it happen? 2005 ton. 2005 ton. Ena sa computerized air selection school selection placement e shase. Ever since 21 years as a country, yentimi move on. Every now and then, the same problems keep on popping up. The same problems keep on popping up. The same problem keep on popping up. And I'm so mad, I'm not for speculating. Say, you want phobia, omu jisika. And ti, obia, when you have opportunity, say, kebi, you also call prempe. Ye, mfama, no. Ye, wo, omu jisika, omu jina nchein, e jisika. Ni, yade, obia, ye 20 crampa. Ya jisika, ni, yade, na call prempe, no. Na, obia, when you 10, no, de, ye, see, amfano. Ade, ya, selection, no, amfau. These are the speculations. Ya, ekoso. Speculations, ekoso. Now, Ministry of Education. For 21 years, these basic problems. Adding tina besin ne, ebesi ne yentimi nya eye enchechiremu se ana se yenya published eye records se bia we are kwada we are student na se we aggregate say we raw score ye say ya school way ni school way na obetimi afa they say yes raw score no etimi e disqualify from achieving and as a getting your preferred choice what is raw score no how can the child assess her raw score no moma ni transparent moma munna ho maye because they say I say munna ho emunna ho kra. Now on the 18th, Jeff, are you too smart? On the 18th of August, there was this circular. All regional directors of education, upload of school choices of candidates for the 2026 placement. Now circular, share or say, all regional directors of education. Say, management of the Ghana Education Service, GES, requests all regional directors of education to direct and to direct all heads of basic schools within their respective regions to ensure that the school choices of candidates are uploaded onto the computerized school selection and placement system portal from Wednesday 19th August to Friday 21st of August 2026 for pre-testing. Pending the opening of the school choice selection portal by the West African Examination Council, WAEC, the exercise is intended to facilitate the timely processing and eventual release of candidates' placement. It's a way no HSA. Pre-testing, no, what does it mean? And kwadano wa kwenya se omo eye placement, omo eye selection no. Womo eye selection na school sune nyadaji agada ahwem se mistakes bi omo a, womo ebehe na wayek. Ede resource na ba no. Ansa na ye de ade ede placement system, ede placement no, womo ama ye ne data ni nyina ede akọ. Na afem wudi agu pool no mu. Pre-testing no, what was the rationale? Pre-testing no, pre-testing, testing of what? Testing of what? Yet tested then. A bit no more speculate said. Sir, pre-testing no, ne bibi bomu. I said premeditated at the abi amu yeye. And then, is there any cut-off point? Cut-off point no, a hin and a shas here free, cut-off point no. Cut-off point for basis for private schools and for kind of saying public schools. Where is that? Where do we draw the demarcation? And here you draw a line, you know? Public schools and private schools. Cut-off point, you know. And here you know. And here. Say be a public school. Now say be a 15. Say be a advantage over be a private school. Obey 10. Now the raw score. I say do that. Publish it. Sadie way. Ne muna ho because it is supposed to be transparent. Said the Bayer Monka Samo system no integrity ebe kosro. And ne kofi fiem kohe. Kofi fiem kohe. Obi ewo kumasi yednako to wali day school. After 21 years, yentimi e resolve all these issues. Yentimi resolve all these issues after 21 years. And parents are crying, children are crying. Che items are yet to talk edico school. As part of prospectus, no, and now crowd they almost standardized prospectus at their bar. Enti, school, ebia school, we na okwa, ube to, enema ube here ni standardized, enema ube to ni basics, enema ube to ni. But who do school ho? School ho, so, wamo so, wamo dia ho. School sinibi ho no moa, udu ho no moa, wamo so dia ho. Yeah, okwa. Even though ukuta a standardized prospectus, no, umba catch yourself to wait. Can they crowd here? Not say be crowd just cement any paint in your dinner. Eh? A free senior high school near call, and I say a semi free. Mummy and Tiasia. Education Ministry, eh? How in a drusu? Is it free or semi free? with all these kind of problems and kodano famu trauma omu komu ma select school way me yig aggregate way me nya madam fo nya aggregate say wenya me okuma say yede mato eya bia wa yede me ato e bia wale wale me ko so so a eya day school e na me ko until say parent e ko pe baby ehan dan ma me na me ko tena ho no me ko as a child of 15 years 14 years obeya dan no ko atimi atena e akoswa for 21 years and Ministry of Education, you're not able to resolve this. Come on. Come on. And then you're the education here. You're the agro. You're the agro. You're the agro. And it gives room for speculations. Say, a man for Kase, a binu with the Jiskabi, and a woman Eddie and Colano, woman the Omashi Shishim, it gives room for speculation. Say, the bear integrity never cost unity. Moon Shana Moon Kasa, semi ye. Ministry of Education, please. Please, mo famo na inform. Na mo ntutu niema ye, because did dia ewo eya computerized eya school selection eya and placement system no mo ewo form bebre. Now say did dia ewo eya system no mo suko form wa. You know what happens? People override it. Now man for take advantage. Please, yama yeni na ho, and their parents. Parent bi wo hono mo a o se sei aye na deswa aye na dadwen sei ye de me ba koto me ba no chusu Kumasi school but ye de na koto Hohoi school ye de na koto Greater Accra obeye dan no otimi akọ ehe na 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school amekọ a den tra me were right say me choose basic school amekọ up to JHS level yeah private school see wo me try na drew say me ko secondary school so a ye say ye the selection placement system aba and no computer and e be select me of no by no fault of mine me me nyam from so bia ma select me school computer na say on for me nko into computer my any bonny ben. Parents and students, you know, why are computer bunny bang? What are the nitty-gritties? And then what goes on? What goes on? You see, Aquadano, Sebia Oye aggregate 10. Na Sebia and the raw score A 500. No, be aggregate 10. The raw score A 400. What is the raw score? Raw score, no? Aquadano, how can the child assess sa raw score? No? Can't you publish it? Say the move the hole. Can't you publish it? Muny system bia, woba publish na kwada no kohwe hun say yes me aggregate 10 ba me raw score ni we aggregate 10 ne raw score ni enti no say ye select na ye place no school bia na kuma ebeton yam and then school so a omo so so ye choose no omo so so so omo criteria ni we tena ye hia raw score say ye hia aggregate say can't you do this for 21 years aba education ministry na mo den kwada na say ye testing machines. And I wait, just say, wait for her, no way for her. And you better pressa at the end of the day, no? I say, yes, yes, yes, yes, yes, no, obedient, I mean, if school are on PBR, no, I could rim, no, I could rim. But all right, so, oh, choose you. Any freedom of association with Kruma. I don't know, the only right, so, no, best select school or pay. Why are the rights of the child being curtailed? I didn't know. And that you are not doing things as it's supposed to be. Said the Bayan Colano, Woma Junbeda ho fine. Womo Ebehun say, oh, no crap, dem choose school I'm choose you ni and pa demi cha yen ye and ye demakotuha. Oh, okay. Yeah ya personal. Uko school ho, nanka udin buboho, udin boho, uko shemwa, udin nimwa, nene wa dan weni. Nessa okofi. Ukofia, netcha say udin anyho. Na why he say, o parents any hini do befa. Wana u choose sukuno. No? Nevia ya catch us a debi yamfawan koho, ya duakwaha. And I will refuse yum kohe, ya ekoso. After 21 years, a country like Ghana. God have mercy. God have mercy. Free SHS ni eko, anase eye semi free. Mumi yen hunu. Head teachers bia, woma ya wan jinse woma free SHS no, enye free no. Mama money na ho Now report the bad reports. Mutibebre, what is being done to those the head teachers? You hear you mutibebre head teachers be oha. Why am I just one school in your free? A quite be also obetra parents no obetra quite be so in your bibi. What is being done to them? What is being done to them? Maybe so we a parent ah. Yenin komo. Na ye hwese eye ye betimi ni mpanifo e betwetwe nkomo ewo eye sa ensemi ho na wonso so ebia challenge bia wo bia no ya hwese de besia call right. Francis Yeboa is on the phone now, Ashanti Regional Free Senior High School coordinator Francis Yeboa owo ahoma no so ye nikan ko Francis ho na ye no encoding komo. Hello Francis.
1: Hello. Good morning.
0: Good morning. Okay. Hello.
1: Hello.
0: Yeah, good morning.
1: Good morning.
0: Mebacho, mene wane ka say? Is it Francis? Francisca Yeboa. Francisca Yeboa. Okay. Okay, Francisca, good morning.
1: Good morning.
0: Francisca, bibi abo kwa no pay there. Great. Fachami. Fachami na anope em say heat wumpa. But your problems with Bri Ewo Free Senior High School selection placement system no mu. And anope ye be person ye be din komo kakra. Na minim just say results na babontin. Schools, you know, what we are selecting, you know, or more a resource number one thing. And what we are hearing is that about some 54,000 plus children, or more any placement. And she moon is saying,
1: I'm a friend, I'm going to go to school.
0: Omo English, math or science?
1: Or science.
0: Omo 54,000 plus no.
1: Yes.
0: Okay.
1: Omo na. Omo na.
0: Re-entry. Okay. Okay. Enti re-entry no eya mo na mo be ya na se nkwara no be san so akọ back to school so na san akoye another exercise.
1: Omo ya, the form in the number pack of register. Enti omo register. Omo ya. Next year on our portal. Yewo ya, yewo re-entry.
0: Yeah, that's how we are.
1: Any private school, because PSHS, sorry,
0: and there's no phone. Mami Francisca, but you bet me jina yi kakra. I say, wahuma no, edjuesi yi kakra. All right, Inshra 104.5, and our Sugusa Oti, and Mami Francisca Yeboa, and Editre and Komo, and our Ashanti Regional Free Senior High School Coordinator, and I know Editre and Komo, FR Selection Placement System. No, Mami Francisca, are we good to go?
1: Yes, we are.
0: Okay, good. Now, also, marriage is done with him, fan.
1: I'm not a person. I'm not a person.
0: Mebacho, still are in your clear line, emun na ho papa. Ye pese ye sisu because parents ni bi enya I on toto. I
1: was
0: say,
1: I was school.
0: School, ben, school, omu kwa ye, school, omu kwa ye na.
1: Yeah,
0: I see. Not just say, Omo eko school a few any days, 54,000 Omo nka ho.
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0: 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Sebia unya se ya. Unya dia ye befa cut off point ohoni ade no. Okay.
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0: I see. Na akwada bi nso a ono wa select ebia school A. Na onim say ne results ne buy no wenya ebia aggregate 10. School A ni amfa ma no ya ma no school B. Na ni colleague on any was the same school the same classroom. Ono so choose school A sa. A oyi ebia aggregate bare 15. But ye the school A na ma no ono oyi 10 no ya amfa A na ma no. E den ne ma ne basa.
1: Akwada bi wo ku.
0: Me ba cho still our line mun na ho Mr. LP for che me.
1: Okay. Akwa bi o pam. O tu sin nine. Hello.
0: Yeah, hello. My Francisca.
1: Akwa ko ha o tu sin
0: sign. Signs,
1: Signs na o tu sin ya no. Over 5,000. En kola na pe. Signs, ayo. Ewo. And St. Louis, Alpha, and class 200 F for science. And she said, Kobata, I have a press. And I had the whole Ghana. And yes, I'd be a Santima and the time. And if you're moving to me.
0: Okay.
1: And she had Bata, your best sell woman, with 8, 9.
0: I see. Na computer na so na ya na edi obi a wa select ebi a school A wanya na edna ko ebi a school C e wo different region na dia asan so am the day school computer na ye.
1: Computer na ye. Nti eno ne challenge na ba be age o placement because you are not won't even pass it. On 4 days, I will be a central. The ambassador will change the status for you to board them.
0: Mubasa Samano.
1: That's right.
0: I see. Now, I'm Francisca, my minister, your cut-off point at the ma schools in Ibiana. For example, people are asking, say, your cut-off point at the public schools and private schools are now.
1: Yeah, you need cut-off point to public schools.
0: I see. This is the speculation, sir. More a cut-off point for public schools and a cut-off point for private schools. Ain't he? Say, so, okay, public school, ABA, we aggregate 15 now. Now, choose say, me the school be example, okay, prempeer. 15 no betimi enya se wo public school but wo private school 15 no unya
1: minimum akwa o wo me o sei dem ba na friend from upper west
0: mhm
1: o tu si se no bi o ko primary school
0: mhm
1: a bi a se
0: okay
1: unya ye en ti eni en no so so e ko private school, maybe the level is here. Yeah, yeah. You have to talk for 2 days, baby.
0: I see. Na san se nyina no mo kirekire mu kire eye schools no because sa complaints nyina no every schools na hoso so na e ba o do you explain it sa idi se to schools no say
1: ya ne se tin ni e juma so they are all aware no okay but who's the parent dio e se do ba ko tu mu o baby e ba sa on free and as be a kid. Of how many people now we call him so far say for the inquiries about the class selection for that day.
0: Mm-hmm.
1: When he has said the name in
0: I see. See, but more platforms so akwada na betimi akwa asese ehunu se bia menu se we say mo the raw score nyina e ka ho nya sa.
1: Yeah.
0: You see, I could know a platform be a bit me across as who say no crap me aggregate 10, but my raw score, ABI 200, 300, 400.
1: Almost for almost three. The only IT for an open schooler, of course, IT for the head, and just the number.
0: Okay, so I could have every student echo back to the school.
1: Oh, challenge, yeah. But you join here, your placement. And you say, placement, oh, challenge. You come to KPI. But depending on the world, so things that also the people who are fine, I'm keeping this all the way.
0: Okay. Yeah, well, one more I say more resource, you know, it's been withheld. And no, one more chances, they say, almost better day.
1: And no, be a start more, but it says, or after a near media, also during the exam, and then they are now required from examiners. Is communicated
0: to the heads of two. I see. And see, all these challenges, you know, I'm about addressing, you know, and he and students, you know, Embra, Ebeba, Nadabain, and Awomo, Eba.
1: I start it, and you have to cry, I'm cheated by now.
0: Okay.
1: Yeah, I address you with KTI.
0: Mm-hmm.
1: I can have you watch KTI, KTI,
0: I see. Oh, madam, my name is Awebe to me address here, Maya. On the 18th of August, there was a circular, say, directors, education directors, you know, and submitted a student, you know, placement, you know, for pre-testing. Meaning, say, Awebe to me actually, what it meant.
1: For
0: pre-testing of the system before WAEC may release results.
1: And maybe
0: a
1: huge thing, you know,
0: is
1: complicated to the
0: Ministry
1: of Education, the
0: Right. Ain't he also on a pay a frass yet and then, yes, sir?
1: A frass yet and then,
0: okay. Okay.
1: But, taking this opportunity, advice sales, this time we are almost a pressure of our hopes, but we are proud.
0: Papa. It's soon near Jajoya Sankitua.
1: Now, the advice I'm giving to parents and managers, about when a session or receptive environment, and we have the teachers are only good. I could speak a year or person, or bet me actually, for the sound who are the teachers. Of what is expected. and the teachers yet to transfer teachers from school A to school B. And it is not necessarily someone just perfectly to be master girls and just a one for and you almost know how my opinion, maybe I don't want to do it at school. And we are apparently here to do a school. Can we some feed the cousins?
0: Okay.
1: I mean, come out of the same bed and now on Nuya, only no earth. It's not quite the head, the boy, I admit. And at last, place a temple for me back on the air for the road boys. Over drew a run on the side of the town, what the drew many, and that's what the they are charging 3 weeks out of money from parents, and I'm talking about for extra class and you know, not a loose clue, a man, I feel open for. Your question is not a year. All things are done by the Goro boys. So it becomes tedious for us and them as parents. And to the side, and I hope I'm about resolutions and after doing education for a free SHS for, invest for, United to hospital.
0: Okay.
1: We are a bad
0: Mammy Francisca, Obi wa kwenya sebi ya ni subject o chusu ya no obeyi obeka se mesisano.
1: I know usually go to the school, you talk to them.
0: Go to the school, we'll fire, you know. Okay. And again, next year now, we'll cast 54,000 Nekono. Automatic placement, number the mom, we'll place them automatically in the schools. And I'm
1: going to give you an index number. Then they enter, we enter a portal for them, re-entry.
0: Okay, next one.
1: Last week, re-entry, 2023. 25.
0: I don't call any school. Omo man school. Really? I see.
1: Omo
0: man call 2022, 2023, 2024, no?
1: 2023,
0: 2024,
1: 2025.
0: Okay.
1: I am a man here. Omo school.
0: I see. Since 2023, Omo train say Omo school.
1: Omo school, yes.
0: I see. It's Omo sa
1: chong so ye bo Omo dear, Omo bo ma health issues or to find.
0: So we will have to take all these concerns. Now, yeah, say anyone ever didn't come on now, baby, where you'll be to me addressing. Frame me, say, oh, challenge beer, it was a placement system. No, I'll be to my frame now. Any come on because we say some parents, in fact, one more. And easy. In Kolani might be pressure. Papa. And if Fremi now for any come on, why in Pachopi, Fremi any come on? Fremi now any come on? Right. Okay. Hello.
2: Hello, Nana.
0: Eja. Yes, sir.
2: Good morning. Me Pacho. School number 18. And first, we have to pass worst because.
0: No.
2: Anna, if you can buy him, a woman, you late. But for years on the man, school is a year. But another time, I said, that's a son. As I'm a different school, I don't know. All number one of my
0: children. Wow, yeah. Wow. School are a man, no, as I'm a son.
2: As I'm a son.
0: Why necessary? No, okay. A question, Ibisa. May I say,
3: Offer on your aggregate 13. Of our budget is 8 schools are what you see in a one year mobile cooker of our budget. Of the main chance you will say, Mose situation is never one of a creative problem. And now, more much change system, they say this time round. And climbing in a chain of results, Emra. Now, could I be a woman be an award in between me? A son will pick schools. I'm climbing in a chain. I'm on the resource. Will be hard in the results and I'll pick schools. One man or 8 schools is one pick it. Out of 8, you know, I cannot see me and Yamuba who cry. And I system now can command the baby or no open. And you know, offer system way as offer so far anything and a solution better system way ever so be it.
0: Okay, well, MT, I'll go to this question. And Patrick also, the end is saying hello.
2: Offer my chair.
0: Yeah, Alaji.
2: We'll be unfortunately, if I call our phone. Now, upon offending, you for considering something change. Nam Baba English, we be three, math, be three. Sequa bonwa, no a bon, and so I don't know, my dear. To a bon, no a bon, this is the abandoning it.
0: Abi, and now binding your assembly, you can't have. Yeah, cup placement, no, quite almost fast into your mind is school bang.
2: Patoshi,
0: your mind is school bang, and can't buy no any edge, my and can't say some
2: more. Mass.
0: Okay, when you're mass.
2: When you're mass, completely.
0: Okay, send
2: you. What one wabble?
0: Then, yes, sir, Miss Samuel. Me Patro, friend, any incomo. Hello.
4: Good morning,
0: and I'm going to be Hey, yes, sir.
4: Jamal,
0: you too.
4: Yes, sir. Who say school are you now? Yeah, can someone know move to school? No, sometimes another problem is a bit through her. A good one, I woke one uncle. I call out a messy day and I make a body. I call out to you go school, could I win the beer school? Just what is school needing? Now, I the way I'm not a good day kind of one problem I want to say. Hey, to now what you saw was why you mean? And the problem I bet to me, I banish it. This school will choose you know. In fact, a month away kind, any example. What choose a month? Be on the first,
0: first choice.
4: Maybe when you're 18. Now, more would you say, apart from what you saw, a mask when you're 18. That's the Tao Quay and Soka. Be a no, my father said science. Science, you know, now if you want to choose science, you know, man, you're less than 18. And you're ready to show more. You're young, and you're bow. And you're about to be another number. They do want to say, my father said, be a woman, you're science. Be a woman for 200. No man, you need to my science, no man, you're 200, be a man, you're 10, being a 6, being a 7, and 18 is a year. If you do, you know, wow, I'm
0: okay.
2: Oh, But some of the world was a qualified professor.
0: Hello.
5: Hello.
0: Yes, sir.
5: Good morning.
0: Good morning.
5: Pacho,
0: okay.
5: Pacho, put your mind on the deal of my American. But I'll be a consistent with many, sir.
0: Mm-hmm.
5: The business is a planet, all year, the machine as well. Some of the schools now will be provided.
0: Good. Meda sepa for that information. Hello.
6: Nana, Kabra.
0: Asari be.
6: Kabra. Mama mudi to my old boy to my father. Na Kabra. 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
0: Mhm.
6: 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koya nasi ye ba if you best sent the phone for money to form. Now, education, they didn't want to go to me at the Aquabra. No money is to ask me.
0: All right.
6: And I will phone also, I will phone here. Yes, we can't be said it. Now, you need to be coming at them. Yes, I cried more than both. Me and Penny Square, the far crowd. So, I could go around there, you know, for more of a school like a Oina. A better than Oina.
7: What means three teachers as an answer, case minister? And what done in Kasan Kasan Kasan of the Nikasia? Kit to a yoma dead! After our 5 years. Over the linear, what did they 8 years of quick TikTok on Akranina prepared to get to the Yonko for? To get Kasan to the Yonko. Can we meet the Akranina 40, 30, why one man used to be the Pedicasia? In fact, the case minister. Asri ya upo no mantiman tian kwala no TikTok photo dade
0: papa
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0: 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Right, ora Seth a J Yabwa. Dodona Freno Nana K Ofia C or your MPP National Organizer Hopeful. Wako vetina ba ma he say we say cleared. Ufiase and anybody come na 47 aspirants for 9 various positions. And I say a clear omwa. One more eba abe contest on the 3rd of October. Mebwa. And okay. Say 3rd of October. Yeah, good. So mami misa say feel not to say ko vetting no. Not to say.
1: But that's it, minia. Mami chia insura FM. A TV for new monitor program no social media ni nyina so about Asante Mayoru Akromudi na mechi open so
0: that's right
1: mama open so ati
0: good
1: na busa Asante Mayoru
0: yes open so see shira no mama mo awati yes shira no
1: that's shira no
0: aha
1: Asante Mayoru ase na no ada roma anopa yumpo mboko ye one abusiye wo fi nyina anopa ye nya mi shira e mama menu ya. 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
0: That's right.
1: Your process ya ube go through and sana weti mi a pre bi. 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

0: yako file ye na o se ye invite o ne toto ano se una se se open national organizer di
1: mm.
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1: mm-hmm.
0: Eti eno awia ene mu se ye send me personal letter
1: mm.
0: Your address, the Amma, me say.
1: That's right.
0: I've been cleared.
1: That's right.
0: Send me to me. A contest.
1: Mm-hmm.
0: The MZ no H&M who say, oh, my issue, the press release. And so, I'm going to catch it. Munyina so say, no, Kreni, you're clear.
1: That's right. That's right. That's right.
0: If you say, betting committee, no, oh, my head, you're my party in opposition. Na so pe so o sise o ni ma hwe guna so o sise a
1: mm
0: o so nya bo tre na o sise ni yi ni bin tontwene
1: okay
0: ndi I'm happy say o ma nya say I disqualify obi a
1: okay
0: na mo bi aja obi a so obi a ngo contest ni
1: good
0: agronifom
1: so yeah e sha se no for the chairmanship position na chairman want to make a home but baby I want to know say obi o man for copy forms man no e chire o san so back down say on ko biom ni ade o din pa about territory say na e si affect sa eye mo vet na mo koyi
0: eye chairman want to make decision o de bi no dey say em fa bbm e affect bbia it doesn't change anything
1: okay
0: se nipa I think 49 na PK forms and me no am file and 50 na PK
1: 50 yeah
0: and me answer am file enti and say my want me kwa na am file and this is not the first time we be a PK form and one file ni so it doesn't change anything
1: okay
0: vetting committee kura juma na so te ba for mom o mu gwa so mbinya na nko obi am file na akoka e mako bako bako bako bako na ye acclamation no be a good baby
1: great so my vetting you've been cleared
0: yeah.
1: what next
0: okay the next stage I drew no I say you be kwa kwa balloting na ya peke obi a peke the number ye hu number ye dem opposition obeda o ballot paper na so it we no we are ye wo campaign season ni mu 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
1: I say wow so Ashanti region ye to ye ba no and as o MPP for to Ashanti region aba no munya kuka I'm yeah. Odenko Kwapia as the chairman for the party. Me sure say waba kumi we kona Marco Dinko mo Marco mienu ami ensabi.
0: Me nene create the candidate Dinko dada.
1: I see.
0: Me ne chairman.
1: Can you share me?
0: Me ne chairman share.
1: Ever party into to yeho?
0: Dr. Baume office last week I think Tuesday or so.
1: Mm.
0: Yeah, Ashanti regional chairman ni nyina chairman ko kada o mano eba Dr. Baume yeho. Nene be Dinko mo. I have a privilege to also be there. And we had a series of discussion and catching in the same pa ebe fi nya me adu me so me region ye me ya santini ba pio
1: okay
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1: good
0: in himself be my member na me strategy means say no makabi e chere wo my 80
1: I think that also been pass e mo forget 2028 into no more whatever strategies that you have also been pass want to tell you say you should forget about 2028
0: no Oso fwa chile na dwe. 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
1: Yeah.
0: As when MPP lose.
1: Yeah.
0: What you say?
1: Yeah.
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0: fonsem it is very possible it is very possible it is highly possible it is highly possible
1: wow
0: yeah
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0: adaruma o ma mekoko ni atotu yanaka
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1: 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There be bit mark about mini cocoa ni bia.
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0: 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Our time the cocoa shed why in this came to Yauka. Since man penny John Mahama by. Me ye cocoa queen. Now man penny ku for the two cocoa no 3,100 per bag. At forcing the liar, ebe catch the yen say 3,100 na. 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One year you'll be convinced to go. Now, if you baby drew, we are near catch us at 3,100 and near the Mount Honokurano. If you must, sir, it ain't mean to ya 3,100 mile. Yeah, Tesso near more 2,500. 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
1: Sure.
0: You understand, say, I have been deceived. And Ghana could cook your phone in the answer, Momo can say, John Mahama deceive warm. 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
0: 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And there's no pressure on the dollar. And to me, me to say, I'm stable. What I keep saying is, me as a businessman, I mean him say, it's a business flow in the air, Kosoa. There will be demand on the dollar. But you didn't Koso. But you need more than 3 months, you go, you're on top. ọmọ yìí ní ọmọ dúdú ọ̀yìn náà obi ẹ̀ kọ̀mplẹ̀nì ó di ẹ̀ mú nyàmbẹ́rẹ́ mú di ẹ̀ nṣẹ́ráfọ́ di ẹ̀ mú yá adé mú ti mi ti sí kurom mú ti sí kejìtìá 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
1: deception government
0: amemo ya ISS coming scam a memory. Hwe ade bi omo ye kura me se me hu ye am me ye obi aye training me as an accountant abai no e ba aye o make any profit for any of the institutions now no dey abai na ye se na friend say insurance firm for modern ye si hai e dan say modisi hanye ne
1: yeah
0: e did new administration ba in order for you to know say omabo oma ye dwuma no na o make offer valuers ni aba be value bu dan ine
1: mhm
0: be value ni no price is higher than yesterday
1: yeah
0: enti no mo ka tro say omo asset no akosoro wonye hwe and that's the strategy ndc abayebo jandam kwa
1: asset no mo ka say
0: no mo yan make profit revaluation and omo so omo increase asset
1: mhm
0: me wa mo fa paint kwa paint da ho
1: wow. Well, Abusia, yene set a J Yaboa, do not friend and a K in Edition Commo, NVP National Organizer, Hopeful, Nature Commo, and a pay my for high sense, and farmer say, Ope, home appliance, television, say, refrigerators, chest freezers, air conditioners, and now say, smartphones, now Ope, gas cookers, and now laser TVs, Mipa Chupi, blenders, rice cookers, high sense, and I also do a niche, also everyday prices for everyday people. Ubura, your showroom bia, Ubina quality, Ubiti me, I rely on, Ubiti my friend, 0302 50000 high sense everyday prices for everyday people and the pay unum sua say awake water na unum food and drugs 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Nabi Bianque Kama Kama Sips and so Stanbic Bank any industrial commercial bank or China and Akabumwa Omoto Kese and so Ghana now di Jawa China. You hear so best in this canoe in cities, no way you know a Chinese Yuamu we need problem cra we change on wine send bienim and it's if I ebo stomach bank sips Buraho. 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
0: national organizer hopeful
1: strategy no say in the city
0: but that's it And across the 2024 election, you lose you. That's not a assessment. You can't even imagine a boom, you know, say. And yes, Ghana folk or two about the man NDC. But MPP former and a buffoonty or man to aba. And it's already voter, man penny or mamma in the 2020 year. Just 10,000 was the same pay and a becker home. 100,000 and a becker home. NMP vote to stay by 2 million. Enti, minuya, aye clear say, or see ye in fear juma. Na ye bet me ye fear juma na mana ye here. First of all, ye here a national organizer, where ye very strategic. And I may catch the waha, me share, me brama bo, said ye matto to me niema, MPP a chida me di over the years, a juma my idea some party no, ye cast a don't fear for. A bright woman, dear, many the Messiah obey me a lady partner, a dear freedom. The strategy is clear. And your brave way knows your cotton about you be a hand tie winning. Ubia, or yenipa, on penipa, Ubia, or ya here, there be. But we here will be our bread of mercy. Ubia, or welcome in the pebia. 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supervisory youth organizer, women organizer, Nasara, Omunina Yajuma, and I'm going to organize these people near group into four groups. Four groups, you know, national organizer team, and I'm youth organizer team, and I'm women organizer team, and I'm Nasara team, and I'm we are the operational force of the party.
1: Okay.
0: Enti ye be confirm me as your national organizer. This office is amebo dinin na obi anwa memo atena party office. Ye nyine kugu form ni akwa koye.
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0: 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They don't have the strategy to be national organizer.
1: I see.
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0: 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one after the other. I'll bring all of them together for us to work and win election 2028.
1: Glover Daniel ni quite a Salam Mustafa any incumbent national youth national
0: there's no incumbent here.
1: Okay. The national youth organizer is the national youth organizer. Kwame Pepra, Archibald, Colette Gamo, Emmanuel, Kosi Boja, Seth Ejay Yabua, Daniel Ajeni Mboating, Ali Maiga Halidu. 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
1: okay.
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1: okay
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1: okay
0: 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Add way youth organizer and under the regime as youth organizer. MVP lose all the universities in Ghana. I'm so even ashamed, say what you could do so samba contest now. Universities all Ghana in MVP lose a bin see that you lose leg when you lose KNUST. A bin see that. Yeah, one crop form was so woman I am ministers, Pelman I see you, Pelman supervising that ministry, you know, at the MPP co-position. 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
1: I see
0: en koso wo Dr. Mahmoud ba me abam we be fish out
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1: eh
0: yes
1: David, that is serious, is a serious statement
0: ah Is serious?
1: Yes.
0: So when they were sacking us, nothing serious.
1: Now to tell the people, say,
0: no, no, when they were sacking us, nothing serious.
1: But two wrongs, when they were two wrongs do not make it right. Serious. Two wrongs do not make it right.
0: I don't think it was wrong. Enti no muti omo yaduma na. Enti no muti so omo so omo ama bre ama yaduma. Ena say say omo baben mu. It was omo krofo yaduma ye. Tis NDC krofo yaduma ye dia. MPP for yaduma ye. Enya wrong kra. I'm not against it. So I'm going to take you over. I'm not against it. But you're not going to say
1: all right. May I say, Ebusia, I'm in for 5 calls. We're now for FNC. From any income or from case name. My man, for we hello.
2: Name.
1: Yes, name.
2: Bibi Aboko.
1: Bibi Aboko.
2: Hey, we like this one show. You see, I check.
1: Bibi Aboko. Come
2: on. My man, for a question, you know, I'm in
1: here. You're going to tell. Fast because a brand call. Hello.
2: Yes. At the same time, for Kasembi, Nikasabi, for see, I buy away your mama, a liar. Now, Sabi, who you want to check if you can say so? Ekasa, Sembi, as you say, now I'm making a say and to Abamau. They say,
1: Okay, Obisun Kanadi, hello.
2: Hello.
1: Yes, sir.
2: Of a group from.
1: Okay, Yanko. Yanko.
2: Oh, MPP for Pa, yeah, mobile. Hey, tell me, I'll bet 20 years so. Wait. Yeah, Yanko Pa, could I was. Mom, okay? Yeah, a year. Most man of Payaman, I'm a kind, most of Soja for no, eh, yeah, crying. I'm a Kubasi. So I'm in touch. Your mama, yeah, go through market.
1: Okay, for next one. Hello,
2: Papa.
1: Yes,
2: I would do Karim name. Do you have something at him of once a market? Okay,
1: uncle.
2: And I miss some new my palm where your wife, Mrs. Sassan. I would master do my main channel now. Offer, hey, Ghana for Moka, Ghana for a crana. Offer, and then would you say from why Moka is to a carmon uncle? I would have a person I'm on to a carmon. She said, "Be dear, Ghana for your years, Papa, Papa. Yes, yes, I'm mistaken. Be and be before. I'm with you. The guy who near the money I attend in Kuwait. Get it here for 2 months. Marry. Yes, I'm for Ghana. I'm a mobile. A bin so Ghana.
1: Damn right, garage.
2: I've been 30 years and I'm for 10.
1: Uber right, garage. I'm with a car. I'm on Ghana. Oh, Mati. I'm in for next one. Hello.
3: Hello.
1: Yes, sir.
3: Good morning.
1: Good morning.
3: What is that?
1: Adam.
3: Yes. Afuni kinika wose hanse wodia.
1: Yeti o.
3: Miniano. Oh 154. 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Sa na o kan dia wo gu ni party.
1: Okay, now me for last call. Hello.
2: Hey.
1: Yeah, name.
2: Masamaba.
1: Uh huh. Hello.
2: Hello. Yeah. Hey, we are doing it. The flavor that is very good. Now, I'm busy going yonder. I'm going to be long for change. I'm going to be doing this. I'm busy going to talk about power and everything. My colleague, you. And then we're going to be about that. You make up.
1: Hello. Hello. Yes, sir. Good morning. Good morning. Hello. Yes, sir. Yes, sir. Yes, sir. Yes, hello.
4: Hello.
1: Yes,
4: sir. Yes, sir.
1: Yes, sir. Good morning.
4: Yes, sir. Yes, sir.
1: Adam.
4: Yes, sir. Yes, sir. Yes, sir. Yes, sir. Yes, sir. Yes, sir. Yes, sir. Yes, sir. Yes, sir. Yes, sir. Yes, sir. Yes, sir. Yes, sir. Yes, sir. Yes, Tell me, Miss Man, what great grandma swat? You decided to come here to come back with him. Answered by Nancy and Missy by that, your master's son. You can be performed on two of my gumenda.
1: Okay, but I say, if I see her say, nah, last word, Nayanko, Ebenaso.
0: Minia, but I say, Ems will be free. I saw my mechanic want it into a Dominican affair by one Tiasma mechanic. Man, tena hankanjo wa sayye ba, yebe pamo, polisi fuwa ya fao mo.
1: Mm-hmm.
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1: All right.
0: Sorry no, diye me kandi ya chre, party funyi na ane se, emre dusu mbinya kukudru fuo
1: so
0: mo national organizer
1: right
0: eno na omunua setaji ebo a me represente
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1: 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She says God bless you auntie Francisca Nuyama ne o auntie say or we show a happy birthday erade emwa na oma onyinchire pa yes auntie no na okay well we so okay, yeah, fancy na yeah, if you say radio domo, what you know, you better say so.
0: And I am missing your fancy, birthday.
1: Okay,
0: Tinana, I wore Santia Chimgrasso.
1: Good.
0: And I'll pay him, maybe show happy birthday.
1: Great.
0: When you're sure I'm not to him.
1: Great, all right. Okay, it's headed by Jimmy Agla, the Godfather, Okuku Seku, Asanka Boyoyo, this is Kakwa Brantier, Jeff Abrantier, Abwaji, and Timna, Wana Kenya, Kwame Alcina, and so El Hobi, you did your idea, bro. Radio Admo, China, you best answer about Abetuaso. Once again, a speedy recovery to Akukwa, Makrao. Bye bye.
5: Do you think it's a fair outcome? Because ultimately, I don't think we've done enough to win an endless game. You know, the performance itself, not entirely happy. How we conceded the goals, you know, we knew exactly where the threat came from and we allowed the goals that we conceded. And on the ball today, we were very poor. Very, very poor. Not good enough. I think both teams, remember the pitch doesn't influence just one team, but I could see their legs were dead. Not only our legs, their legs. And yes, the pitch is heavy, the pitch is thick, and I've played on pitches like that, and it's hard. And then the intense heat, you know, the
6: I think we deserve to win this match. We created most of the clear chances, but unfortunately we missed out certain chances. But it's also good that we were able to put two balls back at the opponent's half. We did not defend very well, especially with the second goal, and I believe it's a lesson being taught.

0: na phobia be ye jayo men kebio afina mubehu afina mubehu
1: ye ye strategic signings no me say makache ye strategic no kwa makache e dey support us say this year the team no o mani asre
2: enya kraze foku e ya kra has a foku and that time me the baby bo 22 no nicolo be a 2 minutes o the baby wa
1: e ya na wa kolo nkaka
2: kaka na maba because am for mra mo mantema me can radio so can tv be bia say one month on first goal and pampa is that the goal buy
1: eh trust me we is now about there about 20 goals it is the presence now of my and so our back and Premier League back it's like tsunami once we be a tour Indian and say no sana jonin shwari aba.
3: No, of course, if you lose a home game, definitely you'll be disappointed. The good thing is we created a lot of chances which we could have scored some goals, but unfortunately we couldn't. And that
4: cap a la dreta per Xavi, assistència de Xavi, més cap a la dreta per Messi, Messi, Messi, Messi, Messi, Messi, Messi, Messi, Messi, immens Messi, encara Messi, encara Messi, encara Messi, encara 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The first goal of the 2013 African Nations, wearing the captain's armband. Oh, love to have a little go.

0: 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Enyan team, enya tini, enye dedeyo, ene enye kotoko one has one. 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
1: 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Etie for yatina se, yadi agudemu isem, edi ebremo, brand new Monday morning. Yatina se, mini misa dumi yenu na, yebe sorry, ye sorry yano. Na yakofa Adom Kasia of course etimi Edi Abramo. Nana show na fully packed in Yasem Kitokra Fie and Yam Nini very packed in T join alive our YouTube in Short TV. YouTube in Short TV Oba. First off, na was subscribe channel no dear mame. Oh yeah. No ja message no ho garbage from the ever common in your bar. Message is some dia banin na yaba king kai out medieno so edi amame bra. 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I'm a free match in the Nano. One more etime and ya win. Everton and Manchester United, Ebo 2-2. Man City Tifie Ocha Coventry, a Kabakwa. Coventry, Antimi, Ante, Eye, Ekano. Oko Spain, La Liga, and Sonny, the Tennis of Valencia. I'm a Tenefie, Ama FC Barcelona, Eko Tramekanima. Omo, Antimi, Ante, Serie A. Two big games. Juve, any 8 Milan game, the ball 1-1. And Afe Inter, Etinefie. 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your four. Game in a course with Brukumuno, Nenyasem Kitokra, Debbie B United, and the Kumasi Asante Kotoko, and now a boy, a game of Conrino, now Obias and Yonko Eka, Mienu Mienu, now a renter first of Richard Usu, done a first goal, Oshadama Edeb, that free kick, no, at a for in fact, a renter go nefer, papa. Now, your poor game now, Kumasi Asanako coach, Eltenkla, I see Yamianim on our coach. Our leaks be brave, but Brokum pitching it too much. I was too big as for too much. And no come be a man and rant and a braya as Antico Zono and Yama Antimi Uncle Yam Famo Yakoba. Na Yaba boss half voice and Antimi at Yamamo. Half of folk never said until the bones are rotten. Almost to trap Brokum Chelsea, a can nine, Emma Chelsea, Antimi Anticano, a Yabako Cranon Sono, and with some our ha, I'm a coach so after the game or in some outdoor. At the two, got two Ghanaian clubs. This weekend, almost so now, much in a cono. I will add a Cup Champions League and a Confederation. First one, not a Yamidiama. I'm on the rim out the Cup Champions League at here for Game Economy and TP Mazembe. I'm on Abesamidiama Kabakwa. I'm on Antime Ante in the Confederation Cup. No, at here for the attendance. Asidia, I'm on Tina, a Yabamako, or Mali, a transition session Kabakwa. Amonso Antimi Ante and it's my canin in an at for Yakoba na Yabedi San Comin in Anno Etimi at the Amam Monday edition. I've been shot the guitar passwords and at you for Yatras Yabobo and in Anno na Edi Abram Gabisham Gabi the foreigner or Chich Medina say at the free Amanini Amay Richardini.
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0: farming fans, are you ready? 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Question day, any question at the beer. I have prime sports. I have foreign tidbit and quoi. And your deep brew. The coach is Eka. 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Match previews. Any exclusives. See a me gabitra. Question day, any question at the beer. 1:30 p.m. Echo PM 3 p.m. I have prime sports. 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
2: And Eddie, you know, dear Mamma, no. 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
1: Hey, sir,
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1: a Mansia Community Bank PLC.
2: Mo and one, no.
1: And I was say, was Santre,
2: yes, Nimuan Okro, or Suma Duma Manfonoso, a Dasua Ecosu, or Perpensi Loa, a Mansia Community Bank PLC, and Mobi, a bra Oi Nia Garanta Bia.
1: Hey, what a pension loana? 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
4: 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Akofa Camille Shah Gel every Europe abrochi memu abaga na adwaman so ha. 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Na me say eye natural selection ti empower we dey. 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
4: Camille Shah Gel, so dear, a boo, a drum, my so baby, a woo, baby, a ton, some now, whooping a beato. 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
6: 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Here's over fray. I was 0245316969. And once over fray. 560-684147 Kra-kra-kra Hey, 0501-525698 Franco Trading Enterprise
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0: as you are saying, Adia Bakuya said, Belmont, and I come up. Bell and Belmont, non alcoholic drink, no. 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But all Oko supermarket be a now Tobia Neta, watching a camera there, so also, na why a video kakra, and we are singing and swan with a bell, no, also unum be a yasa, not what tag a Berber Veggies air teeth, na etimi akwe kama, and your Instagram and affair, a ya, TikTok, no. And the genuine answer at me, and we pay open to do so at all. No matter how first, no, I is 0544335900, and as a 0544335800. Now, you sweat to me, I do see a palm. Marvelous, marvelous, I am building constructions works. Marvelous, I say, Abana Densia was sentimental, Abana Densia, our Ghana, ha, woman of Midimity, Tamao Dana, Quabania Baba Diabasuna, bear 2 years in here, went to me see Dan and Farmer, oh, who's a hard dinner, but Marvelous, dear Oba, ye yes, so be to air bemo. Dear, here so near man, you are ready. Ye be so down a jam, very simple. Now, boy, ye pa. Affairs with Dano, Upper Sousi. Now, dear, what the bad dying better so, oh, Ebia, Ukra, cement to say, Ukra, aya, drugs to say, we bet you will see what dying say, and so you, and to their father, I bet done air Marvelous, aya paid in construction works here. Near ye to man and from our, a dining finance, as a copy in the beer, the patro, any best with Dana, dear mao, a bass, young boss. So I have a boss at Yamau. I feel a banner fire air sprinklers now. Yet near Yama, Promen works in Nano, Yabe Yama, who home screwed in a day. Abem, it's answer, yeah, and you come measures up. You bet to me, Adiabo, who buy your palm. I feel so a banner catacha drawings now. Adano, design man, our panel, work work who will be there, eh? Who told for you to cry the chair, yeah? You bet to make design a camera at Yamau. I feel so your architecture drawings, baby, the hop, who buy near Yato, at the Sabono, and your way Yamifet, when Yamifet, women to me, women to me, near Sudan. Very simple. We are so dear, also per quality materials. Yeni ama quality matisa, materials a bit in my bro. Amadano and so any one day. I feel so your expert air workers are only very skilled and a top knot air works. And I'm here at Yama. And what you want to say, you may yell down on time. Na at me abo afenso your price na very affordable any any come on was 0594572643 and answer 0208685884 na when your marvelous building contrast and works na woman so at me abo woman down my nano pen woman any you may copy woman so yes and confirm so you acquire the update in na at the abrobata maybe in the Sunday my main cafe na main cantos idea about I say, also back call Alaska Enterprise. Now, what's your with them? 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I am and your bedding now and some at the amount about the marble sheet air quality brand curtains and material curtains. 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Now, no pay any income. 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Now, when you're Alaska Star Enterprise, commercial him said, yeah, to Messrs. Anote Plaza, first floor hall, and I've been here. Yanni Prudential Plaza and the Jenim Chancano, and here to do any MTD office and answer Echo Bank and the Jenim Chania, and in Commercial and to be more once here. I would do it now, Woman Tauruma, and in you may call Kayapina and Anna Pay, Woman so as we are saying now, me and in Quebeca Cray, and now young. 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And so, Etime Basona, Messasia, at the few Premier League, you know, it's as a Nano Saturday, yeah, to manage my man, the Erika, at the Banti, the Akat, and Afi, yet to my perpetu, at the Amamana Everton, Wabana Manchester United game now, Echo Queer 2-2 Wabra, now came some Manchester Air winning 2-1. 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Woman Savia given and so Echo Quia 1-1 or no, and Kobaka Consueta at Totam. Now, Mamma Quetaman Bundesliga, Hanover, Adia Sadabi Wokano, a men's for 5. Womati Hamburger, Esri, a moment in a polypolinum, Amatas Amoso, Antimante, and the entrant from Fatanoa, Womutina Fiamma Osbok, Echo Tobu Pomontina and 9, Amamoso Tibubacano, a matis at Totam with German Bundesliga, and there Anopay. 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Relic and as you say, say no league table. No, let's see at here after 3 matches. No, we been air seminar on matches in Nano. Wama winning in 9 points near Como. Now, when you Olympic to Marseille, Wama toss me in 7 points. We been a Paris FC. Wama toss me and sir, Wama was 7 points. Now, when you team and the Dinadi Metropo, Wama so at us nine, Wama was 7 points. Wama Benya study the next, Wama tossing Wama was 7 points. Wama Benya trouble Bobo Kono, Wama tossing Sia, and so I started the Brassois and Monte, I allow. And Bobo Kono and call Aya Toyas after a two and so Aya RCD loss a Dubaco Aya Olympic to Marseille a Dumianu Aya Ankers Bobo Kono but 13 position I want a PSG dump and to me a PSG in Tina Makwe Chilesano after 3 matches. PSA, our 2 points a penty, and in Kobaka Kwanswa, a total our friendly Ghana, and Anna Payami Ketre, Adama Yanko German Bundesliga, Yanko Kodi Jumakakra Elho, Uko Bundesliga, so Osborg Bobo Kono, 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points womu etosu mi no Say a horse city. Woman so our 7 points. Chelsea at us 9. Woman 6 points. Noah Babanya Brentford Bobo Kono. Woman tossing him. Woman 5 points. I feel Liverpool. Woman tossing Siam. Newcastle. Woman tossing and so Everton. At us Atwe, Leeds United, Atosu Enkron, Brighton, Atosu Du, Manchester United, Wabotosu Aya Dubako, 4 points, and the club after Aya 3 matches, and yet their total, and so our Premier League Nima, and they make catch Edia Mawans, it's how we do in Nasuna, Mamin Trani Kakana, Yan Kuenim Nayan Redewa, and Yemeni Sekona, Eteran Sia Dianamisa, Akato, Mamin Hep, Nami Sia Diano, and Fevrim Kamana, Yan 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Swanner, Anope, make catch the Kaka, Adiama wants it, Shawu doing us now, Mentrane Kakana, Menko AC Milan. Now Rubin Amorim, one my head coach in my AC Milan Bobo Kona, Wapain in Kobaka Kada Tuta, Amorim say, Jankamobi and Tessa, Nata, Womu came no more Poyano, Namianim, Womulus who post on the 2 months, Nankasa, Womu Tecomo compose aye, and not a Nelson Mahantu Poya Bata, and no so betimaka, Amobiata, sir, and no man when you and your hey, Womun Tisave, Sanata, Esiman Bobocono, Womuso Etimene, and your business okay, now Yare Juve, Juve and Supo came Yana, and I'll see Namianim, Juve and Suke Mamopoyano, the Aquai a draw, as I said, Duvetus or so, Woma had that Amopo Bia Brososa, and Yan Kobeka Kwasame Pato, Wopenyani Tinate, and Ya Ruben Amaume de Tuta. I would make you know, we are not saying Jankemo Bianca said the team. No, oh, players, oh, was so players, pa, as I see so, Upe Timbaqua, was so more players, a pa, oh, Nitimno, Wamusu players here, Panom, and Kobeka Kanso, Pain at the Twitter. I would make you say, and I'll pay me catch a crack, na my main trainer, not mean Kumanim Kaka, not with him say, Sano, Uko, Aya, Manchester United, I wish I had the Abadi, Manchester United, Mark Kawik. Yes, sir. Ama fasa se e den top se Manchester na no munim se bekonom enye sa no muhu because na no da watna fe ama da bi ho city ato ahel na uni Everton bo wawie wawie ni game na wie wo mu ansa ne ma tane na 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any players no more good time. A bet me about Manchester United and you bet me a quiet. I'm already not the about to just so about for Kikasa Manchester and to top players near the was in your player to draw about 20. We are the year prior, sir. Ebia 1 or 2 be no one top with the about the same team in the canal team. No team therapy. Oh, teamwork. Oh, cohesion. Oh, players now from El Ho will be an address. Well, person Bopo no bunny. Yeah, what's the other dear team? I know, and my team etimwe and this Manchester and top player to draw there. I don't say that your problem be. I know I am Mike Carrick and Kobaka Kra will pay in the Twitter. I went to media, sir. And open me. Catch it, man. Now, me call Spain. No more credit, come back. Just who call Spain? Now, dear senior, and send 20 back. Oh, now, what's it? And you may be cause who Spain. Or person can want him. And you may be also, oh, Uba Madrida. Madrid says, you are assessing you, ha. Mbappe Bessina, woman Pem Bapiasem. And now, woman Bissas, the internal, so, oh, Sam Mbappe, no, with PRG Ebano, Madrid supporters, Nibi GD, a passer. 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4, and ya 5 goals in 3 matches. Liverpool for now. Namasa Kwana Sana, Anna, Ehono, Omuli Gino of Famana, Saligini, any form them Pamato, and ya player Namaso and Yadin was. Well, Bontana and Tripoli Poly Numna Bantani team at the Mohamed Salah and so Edna our the Turkey Super Liga and no air reporter Epa and with media so na Aquana supercomputer frono Womasa commune na supercomputer frono say Yankamo Bianta as a Arsenal for Wometimi Adelig no eti Mama Jania and was Christmas. He said the Gunners no mean for me who to Chiasna na Essence. He said the Arsenal ye Arsenal do Arsenal a combination of Barcelona. And in Madrid, everybody in Yankopon, Asa Pana, Ebobo said TV came ye, and you want to change, Nasa for the boy in the Madrid in Yankopon, and your more pana, Abu Sazuba compete and it has said, Womani Polymarket the form. I say, after Arsenal 3 matches, no, my boy. Womania 3 wins, no. Womania Arsenal percentage, Ako 53%. So, I'm betting my Premier League, no. And yes, so, man, so, Man City. 27%. Chelsea almost said Chelsea, no. So now Chelsea, I go Womazi Chelsea were 10%. So Chelsea bet me ante. Liverpool was 6%. So Liverpool bet me ante. Now Manchester, baby, Manchester, and I'm no. I was here. I just a mamma pen percentage do. MSI 0.0001 percent for Manchester United. So bet me at the Premier League, no. I know I am Komaka Kampato. Wait, yes, so when I'm here. Polymarket for Anna Diabano pay. Make it Adam now. Maminko Fiorentina. I'm in Kodin Komakaka, Uko Fiorentina Bobo Kono Waitera, Yasin Fabio Grosso, Wanyade, and Toma Pamono, Wamus Musa Ligna Seno, Fabio Grosso, we are Wazo Abafa. No, I'm a family number, sir. Hey, it's a idea, sir. Almost all many bromos or my way. Never be a man in Toma when it's tea. What kind of two tampa? What more tessa, Opena, the other palo, aya finale. And no more so bet to me, Edia Duman, Edamana, sir, Vinoli ba. What so bet to me, Dumani, a baby at Tom, almost said Dumana, Vinoli, aya, and ya, Jadena, sir. What would if you're Tina Mana, Adiana Bea Kama, and ya, Kobaka, Kwanswam, and Serka, and with Dumedia, so Mikela Tata Casa, Natata, say, aya, big win. kamani timnum anuata kwenye mufa so mu siaka no wase nani adu ye pa. 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And you do Jordan Henderson the other. Jordan, tells on the dear, a tina not Dean Jordan, Casa dear. I'm sir, I saw you about it all. I do your cover across a jump. Elba, I would demand your surname. Make a tedia man, make commanded. Make what didn't say crook a crow. Now, minded, Oko, Vadibaba swa. Hey, just a minded supporters, Nizzy, Aquano, and Bobo, and maybe some Bob, why are Vinicius Junior and Assam, Mr. Dabby, Jean Diamande. Hey! 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Franco Trading Enterprise. What many phones are we doing now? Edia ba quality phones no Nokia, Samsung iPhones no Pato. When some can they ban smartphones are omo. I can't no be no original ones na fee. What many smart TV in Swaba? If it 32 inches you can when some can them na etime boy pampato no eti. What many some can catch us? What many transfers? What many refrigerators are ba? After what some machine no many microwave. I no many blender in Swaba. CCTV cameras ne na kadi no many dibia ba ban phones in accessories. I have Franco Trading Enterprise no pay. Any omo su any income. That was 0245 316 9699 0501 538 605. Now, when a Franco Trading Enterprise, I do. Ajaba Jones in Chawaya was trying to back a hotel and bishop and also Benya Baku old Mekom. Your Baku or Kufokin again. So, your new manager to new kid turn out when a Franco Trading Enterprise now Wababaju mobile phone. Come up, PPF for them. I know your plant process and plant automation. Now, Wamazaman can't all say. We do mana web you know. One say in a mahuan kanya. Any plant now we use no air set lines in a different. We buy a ha and we'll be na ya ya and to say we say light in the call of na eja ya so generator kama na ya yusu enti pato sa niyamanu na PPA for se wupe industrial grade electrical solutions wumu no 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Ano mumma solar cables. 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Aye solar packages no. Wamo ana eye adamanti ana no pay any eye process and plant automation for any come e wo huma we so 0200077127 and answer 02050955446 na wonso wonsa atimi akomom adum wamo any mekom ana boso wamo any UPA bank no ana edian channel pay any wo so ahimu me MTN 7 kanto sir wamo di eye momo awane adiaba momo awane very simple. We bet me any 5,000 a monthly. When we did channel, we soon submit me a candium. Once MTM for any moment, your hours for hot SM. And no Satan, you tear would any all rewards. I would draw in Sabacanum and Yasem Kotraqua and Tikosana for Momono, Freddy Juma, download do Momo Apono, would download do Momo Apona and the no code to be a no registration or a Uber number and so on. And no registration, no idea, not first no Momo Awano, what to match any when you scar, now you come up. At the man rewards, I would do inside rewards. And I won't say, can't you? We are MTN customer now. What can you? Nanny man swinging at me, Aqua Kaba. At the man, Woma Taro Manano Peno. Womo Asuya say, and Yamena, and so Equa, dear Bakama Kamfo. At the Maya say, Apomedin, yeah, dear Hunyapa. And in tea, Anna Medu, also Aqua for Machal Limited Omom. Anna Medinupa, Adiaba. And do a media Bako, I have Voluvat Voluman. And Yamme Dro Voluvat Voluman. Anna Medi Voluva BD Plus, Diaba. Woman the Voluvat Tosu Life. Woman the Voluvat Omega 3 fish oil. Woman the Voluvat Aso Frost Plus and Swabam. And Omidi Voluvat Platinum Plus Voluvat Immune Life. And your general business system boost anonym. And Omidi Voluvat Menoke Diaba Pato. Yama minimum pay for my mono possible. So no. Mado in your mom and son come with your fame. Woman the Malaria Drabam. And your Lumitras. And no boy at a meter will be fronted. At a woman at Wakuta Badia Moranina. And what he woman the baby fight drops in Swabam. I am could add to a Wabu Fabia Mabufle any year. Essential vitamins naming as a woman. I feel so many trans of 400 about as you should know that the family do em and patch up so do em here and no air trans of 400. You want a tablet and pay for them suspension and could add the anointing or the bioglobin soap and the capsule on swabba and you pay for tonic vitamin B12 folic acid and the iron as a woman and will be on to me that will be already switching the wall and then a crocratum after Wakuma Bo Pedi Pedi Pedi and we are so much and I am now and that's a way to air bioglobin soap now with the new law John Swabba and then you need 2 pins as here and Pato, I know man, Saka, the Oko for Massim. Any drugs will be a Pato Benya to pay the atom. Nanya man swear to my queer demo woman, no messenger 0561 0886666 and that's 0561 0886663 now. Wansa at my coma woman down menano page or more as you as an inconfirmant so yakwa di update ring na at the ebana yanko basse na menya basa update no and famo abwadi dika emma me asna no kwasa na ubedia di se yasi asna for se yase liga se na 3 matches in a row wama winning in the last time maybe see I had 2022-2023 season. Anna Asna yes, I record no. Anna fe Asna Samba Baka. 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Ama fobe bre wo jidi ye pasa. Asna be one of the clubs of Muji Liga. No ma retaining. 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Basa fan yazi fans fo. No other woman called Messiah. A question woman in Valencia came to Vienna. Woman said, ah, so you didn't have Valencia or Bacra and can you hey? Anwa Mansua and Yahwe, because born now Basona for a internum, now no doubt Basan in number 9, and then someone in the room so Timna ye, Basona Timna ye, pa pa pa pa. Essence a born now Basa, Elbon or Massa, I don't know who saw the born now with your ghosts at 4 matches, with them 17 ghosts with you, Yamianum, Womus is you and Alvarez in the who here, Sabasa for the woman, Yabre Aquadia Bantanet, Essence out to the Gordon, born now Obo with Formi Lopez, and Hafina, and the Lamy. Yamano, Womasin win and Yansa for 9, born and confirmed upon Vadinamia, Womasin Kodano Bobo Papa, and to you don't have a rest in the crown or hair, often as Wama Wama, or no crown head on Yande, and the other and the Baswana France in the Eka, and what Media Sanana pay me Katri, and Yamana, Kamana has half a kim into a new team name, as I see Soligi Beno Betimabo. So, where do you, where do you Yazi team and the other Botafogo, and one of Quako do Hakim Ziet. Hey, Jazza, League Bien Huadi Hakim Ziet. 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Another Moga Rogers. 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league as a motos 11 crano homo common casana yeah nam ted in the other hardening and he and your Morgan Rogers and come back according to jump now and then you'll be sir declarizes woman talk and dear and pioneer see a cabinet with him dear see declarize idea to me sir Abrante no candidate was in the credit back up. What can I am Morgan Rogers in him? No, no, as I be a one tier name. Macau Nati, Glefra and Yam Fama, go any man. Come now as a football, no, and you send your debo, who bought, not this is Yiba, no refia and Yamawa, and on Yam Toka, and you play and as one in the Coco. Was your name, I am Morgan Rogers, or me a fine pana, Janada Morgan Rogers here, and I am Wakaka, as I say, Adiano dear, a door where to the refia and Yaman, Kausori and Ankaja, walk with Nimboko, and you be sana, said, Gentina Banta Tinensa, I was so catoze, and also catoze, we are the champions. Was here no na I say Morgan Rogers. I'm not saying Emma Bantenum and so Ebu Fia. What's all my pong game na Okotiano? I know Catas a massa, Bema, way a game, and your final baby, a way, ya point, ya can see, Bibia, a traitor, and T. Dakarasa say, Yabobianta, I said, no, that Yamianum, and our banter or Tinetti Tabutano, Rafa and Yan Farman Bono, Sir Bibi Sassi, Ni and Yan Farmer, also there now Coenim, and Yan Toka, Sir Morgan Rogers, when Yasa Dena, and Sadam. Or respect our banter, ye pam, and ye and Kubaka Kwanswa pam, and with Dumedia so and ye catch ye amo. Not Manchester, Abner, no more Tanfano, no more yade. Manya Saka, Biaz and Kuku and Ankamu Cotono. Yasimu Pan Kukato, in Kuku Bro, and him one year in Bromo ye who saw, and then Kuku Katam so or more. Ah! One Christopher and Kuku, ready Jacopo. Ay! Abner and Kuku say, Mopana to our ma, and Yamonqua. As the team beats Newcastle, and so by on Bapana to our better on the another team of Paso Kobak, and your Leipzig Bobo Kodo, and near Christopher in Kukum Kobakakra, where they about Nana Campus on the Oboy, Obama no manana, what did he deny? A good way there. Eh, Mosanis, senior, deal of my year, papa, you ballet by our Medina Bay, and one penaya, you kakra. Hey, Manchester, oh, David, Balongunso. 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
1: Anna, on whom Cuckoo's day, on the air, man, and also on
0: in Cuckoo, no man, it will be any what says, Queen, who so, and you may you who so, was well, ma,
1: 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I chose in Grawain to me, I'm on Cuckoo. Okay. 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It detect bomb so I inside Udium from Sa Maxima Kentin Kono Aja. So war self contained. Single room. Now our friend number 0534 110957. 0534 110957. 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So, on say, canon on cow board dine so I didn't yan and the board dine so. But the name Shemu, I'm young who say, in yan do one yan and your papa, and two the board dine so. Everdun may be in a dino, and yana sasena, a hunuso and basa, not at the problem, and so am I dino. And it is to say, yam on light get premium air steel. Near the good dine so we are near the chance of papa be at your canama dino, and so at me a fanawa. 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Na okoje a electric cars on Yama, switches, cables, multi lamp holders, Indian a Roxette building. And I may come from Wadiama Kumasi, Yacha Kwani Awa Adakwatache, ya. Maybe a Santoko Tokoye training, no. Monsa Mon Crime, Monko Taifa Dungeon. Off. In Sawam Ruben and Kai, Asamna Mekai, and our sober friend number 0544 338 042. Not what to mean. I do the come come up. Bar beverages. I'm in the Belmont. I dear bar. I just a non-alcoholic drink. Not just alcohol in him. And it will be a pe. And quadape. And pay for pe. Obi answer to me. And no. And into my catch or say. Family no mudi we are. So anytime be a say drinking quadia. Mumano and your Belmont. Sanso and a program be a ye biano. In fact, we invite you to our bank quadia. Make sure say oh Belmont, I was here. Ode and sober say woman in a maybe piano aye kama. Na yes, we mean in the auto Belmont in area. Just do a video, 30-second video. Send a fuck on Instagram. Ana a TikTok at Bell Beverages AGH. So when you send a quite so no, a dear Bell Beverages omo awacha dia. 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A too expensive, and a car will be kitty. A seven-year Franco for say Kim number 3,000 at the air compartment. Filament there, how many amano air for papa. And the time when Ibia would tell me Biano Cano spare parts and Bia say Biano, me patcho and one say Oko air canting cono in Sanya Ufi and Kai and a air bar before S. Louis SHS and a Filament car park center. Woman, your money, papa, and a bonus order from 0249 013 177 Universe Importation Ghana. Or and a year na utiemina ope demoniama, sir, a young microwave, sir, a year kettle, nom, blenders, fridge, a ope, a TV. And I'll say, and you might use you if you need me patch or universe, I am potation Ghana. I call for baby, dear fair brutally, and a dear about fufu. You never see a papentino, the patch of a tobu TV now, say no. And call baby, bra, I a universe, importation Ghana. Na a betobin, no quan your tongue, a bat entire so. And Quadani Penifor, a man in Mamma Nyama, Nina, a coffer be bray. And so, dear Fra Bruce, dear bar, for upper baggage and some upper yes, shirt, cotton one pa, etimi asher upper shoes, me patron in the nano, a dear coffer be, and so at the Abayano, upper a wholesaler. I have my wholesale price, open retail as well. Of course, I know in the Nano A available. Say, be our tobacco be, and our person to be now cotton in the Nano bar, a conyan at the bar. Also obey to me akonafi yana kama pa and so at the amanyami yadama on the 12th of this month our Kumasi Cultural Center yaya grand trade fair and so our Kumasi Cultural Center ya bet display ya 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ebremo and ano pay Jose Kalala
2: Ricardo.
1: Good morning.
2: Good morning. Good morning.
1: Na bibia boko dia.
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1: Bibia fine za.
2: Na. Ai nyigi digidi. So we can business say ye. Me nim ni ko benya bia fa.
1: And I was a Madrid fan. And the Madrid fan bia as a Barcelona every ni.
2: Na pressure ko fone
1: de ba. Na Real Madrid lose wa. Na. Me za onyo okay.
2: Yeah. Now
1: we're too complete.
2: Say then.
1: Yeah, dia no.
2: Mo dia draw na Chelsea be ma o ecstasy kakra nti we dia ne ye. Na Pasa fo mu me kwa ko kredi e. Ei, Mourinho, you say. Ano edi un.
1: Pasa tu ni de e too scary.
2: And drop a
1: serious.
2: It's like you Pasa play good football. Bon effe. And easy.
1: Ami ti o kalala.
2: Okay, we chat my entire tier for bi na ana e be di nkomo. Amourinho mu kasa England so game course but me start in England na I Spain. Na yem na me di Chelsea game na nkomo na yem we e wo Italy. NYFC Barca, after say Real Madrid losing in the La Liga, they are making headlines and 5 against Valencia, total dominance in your game. Now, there was a time and I'm meeting Komona Meka and me say, longevity in football is just an attribute, but moment and impact define greatness. Longevity, sports, football, ADH, you know, is just one of the attributes. But the moment a player and a coach be iconic, but Johnny Dingum, you be anano, eh, the moment. So now we a coach and now we a player and now we're sponsor. You don't need longevity for us used to be remembered. You just need moment. It's a coach be bobo. Now what do years be brave? Player be so many years. Ah yes, records be buono. So when your numbers.
1: But it's about impact.
2: Impact. Moment I'll be
1: the memories are the mamma for no.
2: And you see a George, 1995. Or body my Paris Saint Germain. Obebwa Champions League semi-final that go against Bayern. Obeji go king. Yet in Ebaba in AC Milan. On walking to that team 1995 now, Obeji Scudetto no. That year now, Obeji Balando. So George Oponwia and your longevity. But the moment unya in just a year, Obeji Balando. Zidane Ebeba Befa Madrid team. 2016 to 2018. 3 times Champions League. Obeji La Liga. Obeji Super Cup. He dominated. In 3 years, OG 9 trophies. And they say, what kind of legend talking about Real Madrid? There is no other candidates than Dinho. When you're 10 years, when you're 5 years, but it was about the impact and moment of the club. So his name is always remembered. FC Barca team, they call moment. The standards were coming down under Chabi. Afedu Bebino, they were in the Europa. Then Laporta say, oh, coach, akofa the new coach aba from Germany Hansi Flick. Hansi ba no beka chance Flick Hansi Flick. This an FC Barca team that are so panic say we are building the finances of the club. That is one because of the economical mess at that one. But because Barca is a resource oriented institution, no, you ain't to be brave now, but you need to give us resource because we are talking about the best clubs in Europe, one of them. The Omar Pampo must support us with trophy. Hansi Flick say okay me here. Na sanka che ni say dey be. The last mandate ni say Barca team no every season e also promote a club aku eye ni hu ejuma from La Masia. And when Hansi Flick came, the first season semi-finals of the Champions League, he dominated Spain or the La Liga. Check the coaches are not on Europe. You're talking about Pep, Ancelotti mo, Enrique mo. These are coaches they've spent a lot on their team. The second season obeba, Obesia dominated La Liga beam in a grand style. Obesia got the quarterfinals of the Champions League. In tine, just 2 years past, Hansi Flick abedi was Spain. No, only na bebre, maybe onye years sa Abraham Efene Mikel Arteta nyawa Arsenal nibi. Onye here sir, Ferguson say munya Manchester United, but because of impact our making team and they want to be more Barca coaches sir, or my idea my team now obey Hansi Flick dear friend. And draw was set a new record. Coach our first team was Spain. Our dust so for so many days. 59 days was for Johan Cruyff and now coach and Hansi Flick at the 60 days. Total dominance 5-0 against Club Anidin and Valencia. In Tinesa Barca team ni Bobola, you could see the attacking threat our Barca team ni possessing. 17 goals in 4 games. Any fluke. Barca saw the top scorers in the hour. Barca with different players or more different goals. Which are we are talking about a team? Over La Liga 2 years. And for Hansi Flick to even convince this guy to play again. And not game now, no mobile against Valencia. No. Meaning.
1: On Shadda Crane need a proper number.
2: Exactly.
1: But goals in a Barca
2: and one know. Thing I see your screen is say, this is a team who are dominated for the past 2 seasons. Yeah. In the game, being the team, they have motivated success induced complacency. But I know once again the turning over moment. I did yes, Shunko or Flick money. I said the moment on the Real Madrid DP League, Real Madrid drop points as a game, no aggression or the ball. And what do stage? The last season on my Madrid Barca for Mark Bernal and Obama more Brandt and Dean and Gerard Martin. And in he's giving Barca a new player. That's Xavi Espa. And maybe this is the last time I'm talking about that guy. Young football kaka, when I see proper talent, I know. Xavi Espa, for all you know, a central midfielder, Otimia Benchi, Cancelo, and Baldi. We are talking about a guy who is so versatile, Otimbo as a left back, Obetimia Bo as a DM, and as a central midfielder. He plays at the left side for Barca, whilst he's a right-footed player. And in the football acquire first to develop players, but in the history and the psychology of Hansi Flick, on come on acquire all the players first to develop your more. You pass through the 3 stages before you can join the Hansi Flick team. The acceptance stage, I want to feel like before Edna Barber can the team. Then the consistency stage, Obemo a lot of minutes. And on himself, Barca team, no, he's the only player about all the 4 games. And now, Akwani Jinabom no bar, that confident, that quality of possessing. So Hansi Flick about Barca in just 2 years, only be play. But Chey and say, longevity is just a dimension in football, but in the impact when you're about a team, so breaking record, the kita you hand cry for no. I'm a man for what I say in football, it's about movement, it's about impact. And a bit remember you who you my way. And in the minimum, say this ABI AI in a bit media bobas of one year more for top and ABI Yoko for never chum. The turning over moment, they will never leave no stone in there. And I think say, idea also about my basso elsewhere or England, big game across which are between Chelsea and Arsenal. And Arsenal and Mikel Arteta say, in the Premier League, the Emirates and Chelsea playing against Arsenal is becoming a no-go area. For the last player 5 times, Omicia, and Rakan says, the best for Chelsea Omicia is a draw. And Rana Midin Komobichowa has said, the timing for this fixture for Opeña and Dini Alonso is very wrong. And Cafe Alonso in your time we Monday 15 be our consistency in the momentum about Chelsea team name because there is nowhere on a coach a friend.
1: I tell
2: bit me about. And the crap say the last time I make a scenario big chairman say the issue of the monkey and the fish. Okofa Adrien so on the fishing go jari wunsoma. Fish never winning because Adrien will first think about survivor before he think about the competition. So no game now make a tetani Alonso Bono. Alonso was even thinking about the system. How we tweaking the system, the experiment, oh yeah. Before so about between game, only Arsenal we born. This is an Arteta team, consistency, a year, Juma. Only guys, no, very dominant. and anoa. So the timing, Chelsea for Nia Botema Alonso, was show signs and glimpses of Betty Maya Jumano, the timing for this fixture was very wrong. And now, Premier League teams in India, if you want to compete in the Premier League currently, and as I say, so person in Arsenal for Nitijina now, you need to build an Arsenal-like team. And I repeat, just help you with the team, a better in Arsenal, they know, and any Arsenal, they have. We are talking about an Arsenal team. They have shared quality, different profile in different positions, squad depth. It's not only Arsenal, you don't just focus on the 11 players on the pitch. You are playing against an entire squad. It's not time I make a lot of people born in my den, or you color field, or the hands up in the palm. Martin Lewis Kerepi, or person saw the tempo of the game, different profile is remained in a buy. At a point in time, no person pressy Chelsea for no.
1: No, he's like a female.
2: Thank you.
1: Thank
2: you. And no, yeah, Brent and Dini Odegaard, Odi Merino, a proper boss to boss, a second striker, different profile. Or second have it in P, or the goal carriers never to press. So we are talking about an Arsenal team. They have dimensions, they have squad depth, they have different profiles. And then the Chelsea team, they be do no. Say Alonso Beshe send a near man, there is no one no bet me tree, and they have a killer teta so. And I think say the traditional clubs in England never because Tottenham and the new coach and fire Liverpool soon team for Kakra City are spending baby. How they can even have that cohesion is something we'll talk about on a different day. But they so person competing in the Premier League. You have an Arsenal team that was all BDP. Now they call. Now Richardo, Chelsea 4 year, they be now mammy Chelsea front trainer in your monkomo. In as much as a Chelsea Kobo game will lose here, there is one department where Chelsea team, they least said about them the best. The front three. Morgan, Pedro, and Cole Palmer. Currently, as we're speaking, the only department in the Chelsea team are more lives and hopes. Abe Alonso front trainer. And in the Premier League, people should wait for them. They've settled very well. When he said, no, I just 77 seconds, and a first goal in free Chelsea by. And you go back and watch the game, I'm on the Brighton boy, 4th minute.

0: Aye, Juma. Now, dear me, friend, say you're going to kick now. All those are mumba, bear three players,
1: but brokers.
0: Yes, brokers. A Juma, my idea, say, young frustrated, you can't be mepping. And then, I also knew, say, I say, that training on my year, it really worked to perfection and a bomb. Not considering through set pieces, winning 40 trade draws was something the Chelsea people can talk about. But apart from that, one thing I mean, you know, a partnership going forward, a come here, said, there are cracks in the system, Alonso, but also tweeting a crack. Communication, how they settle. At a point in time, a car go no jay, dropping to central zones, center back, BNT me and follow back. How would he got go? No, typical defensive errors, and I think they will need to work on that. And it's a fair resource, Nabaye,
1: okay,
0: for Chelsea to even consider a lot of goals.
1: No, Jose Kalala, and I think for Martin and Kano, insurance 4.5, you need a pomidium, come on, crabbing me, you are now Fifi Manfred, and so any baton. 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
1: 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the big game you born this weekend in the Premier League na aye Arsenal ane Chelsea Arsenal say 2 ama Chelsea te kano aye bako Barcelona so kawe ko wini aye 5 mianka sami team Manchester United after say no bien me say ya fa wina ne sa that MS of the game and Everton a better cano Emmanuel a year 2-2 as you say I'm on for a question the game management of Emma Carrick I should go now this die military day point you know I'll concede Yama wait to me for 3 maximum points in MSR Diano a hundred kakra you know yes yeah I've that discussion is no Jumadino Sunafi yet to me at was so at me at the 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the problem of Real Madrid reaching to Neymar Cavani and Faro away from Poku justice on our this message Eddie Abrey and Anopay Awujumedino and so brand church in the boy I'll see Teta defeated 7 Chelsea managers. Chelsea need Ghana's election to decide. Prophet Usu Bempa. All right. Brother Charles, on also of Virginia, US. And now, this is our message. Eddie Abrey and Nano Pay. I will do Medino and so on. And now, for Yen Tua Medino, so and for my also bit me the message number. Now, I can come on. I will YouTube in Shaw TV. YouTube in Shaw TV. Na ya kenkan enso etimi edi amamu awo eye jumadi no aso safo yen ntema na ya tam no kwa na eku yen ni time enemandi why we sell yen fast na yimbo bo sun ten na intimi entua ejumade no so emfa emma ayete from patcho betimi the message number na kenkan adi ama kofi eno ane ye ne why ama so o so unti aye ye ye be nisisi ana aya to so adi ama siman said so for 49 Rich James were our problem. Oh, I said they were our problem, but you beat Arsenal at Stamford Bridge. Okay, Simon, then I would give some message. Ade Aba, I said that Kalala guy is so good. I like him a lot. Okay, and also the Ade Abre and on Patrick said, I said I was expecting the VAR and the referee to get the incident of the game right, but actually things went horribly against the Blues. Okay, Patrick. And this message Ade about say this problem must be solved, of course. I know now. Yeah, we're not you're solving it. Ten. And so Etimi Ade Amam Steven Okra. Okra no see it makes okay. I'm so on the same inana. Our issues, our home fan chain, NCBM, NCBM crab try, say yeah, must have problem no NCBM. I would you my know, and so Fifi Manfred. Fede anyway, say Bibia de Demudia. Na Mintio, good morning.
2: Rich, good morning.
1: Maybe I find it.
2: I'm out of the way.
1: Okay, then I'm here.
2: Rich, but we can't be begging every time.
1: It's too bad. It's
2: we
1: too
2: can't
1: bad.
2: Be apologizing to those that spend normal time every day to listen to us every day begging, and you're fine.
1: It's too bad.
2: But, Rich, I don't know if Barcelona defined the odds and I say maybe it's just too early to call. But Barca have been near perfect. In fact, watch a Barca in the first four games about this season. Just one game Panama conceded. And this is a club that we were consistently worried about defensively, saying no beating about more games. But it seems to be doing well. If you remember when we're having conversation, they catch us when if it's about goals, don't worry about Barca.
1: Yeah.
2: Because on goals, no game. And that's exactly what's happened. But Rich, we are Barca here in all that. First of all, Trim said the bigger test is not when you go away to go and play against Valencia. That is not a test. The bigger test starts from the 7th and 8th of November there about Abeko at the Wanda, Akoba against Atletico. When you go and play against Madrid, when you go away and go to go and play against the stubborn side, Oko Bodales, Mononium Koba. Because in all the games at Barca Abono, the one that is confident and as good enough close to Barcelona, hey, the Rayo game, and you know, and that should tell you how. Yes, things are very, very good. Barca attack, you can't take anything away from them. And tactically, the inclusion of Rodri Cascante to that team has done something else to the team. Saturday, I was saying it. It affords Pedri Gonzalez to do a lot of box-to-box job. Obabe Buaka kind of double pivot. When he needs to move up, he does that. For me, only the best player in the first four games of Barcelona. It is not Rafinha. It's not Lamine Yamal. It's not even Anthony Gordon. It is Fermin Lopez. My can same way several times. Okay, I think last year, January, Enzo Maresca, the 40 or say 50 million coin I say Barca for no. On the deadline day of January transfer window, a kaki to Ebi. But for the boy saying that he wasn't going to go, he would have been a Chelsea player by now. And for me, Sir Ubo Dani Olmo has a tenor. Dani Olmo has a technical ability to net pick a low block side. But Sir Ubo Fermin Lopez as a number tenor, he gives you second striker vibes. So he's able to get into the box or the finishing ability, then the end product at the end of the day that he can give you is more or less like a striker. So Lamine Yamal Beshem Mienu, Anthony Gordon Bema 4 assists. Rafinha will have 7 goals and assists this season. But this guy, very unsung, and he's the one that for me is making all the difference in the team as a second striker. And that is the thing with when a team plays with two center forwards, quote and unquote, nominally are almost here, as good as he can be. More movement, more understanding of the game state, and of course the conversion rate that is very, very high for Team FN Football Club Barcelona, and that's what they did against Valencia. They were never going to stand a chance against Barcelona team. It's a strong side, and team beats Valencia that will play football, give them spaces, they will hurt you. But in my opinion, it is Fermin Lopez and our brand friend Anthony Gordon. 4 assists since he came in, and then Rodri held up the base for them to go into the game to go and get their job done. So, Italian Serie A, then you are missing a lot. The kind of football that goes in Italy, it's probably the best that you can find anywhere. And the drama at the Giuseppe Meazza this weekend was poetic. And then you see, it was two managers, Christian Kivu last season. The two games are Oboy against Massimiliano Allegri and Wenya win. So going into this one at the beginning of the season, he felt that okay, then we need to embed ourselves into the game. Now, when you look at the starting lineup, it's a Napoli team that for me any depth, any quality. When you compare them to even an Inter side, I've lost a lot of players. Look at the likes of Ricardo Balella, Lautaro Martinez, Pierre Esposito, Federico Di Marco, and the likes. Very, very good. Whilst in the middle of the park, now Napoli for their boss, Frank Andre, Senja Anguissa, and Lobotka, it wasn't too good as well. Later on in the game, the second half, and Erasmus Højlund, any had the first goal for Napoli. For me, it looked as if it was there, because at that point in time, Interphone were not really forcing the issue. Then the game began to sprang on later on. Then this man, the Frenchman whose father for Juventus was one of the best, Abraham Efreno, Turam, jumped highest and got an equalizer for Team Efreno Internazionale Milan. Then later on in the game, another one. Then finally, the captain of the side, Lautaro, I said the winner for them. Rich, so why don't you give me, I can't describe it to you. The atmosphere, the Giuseppe Meazza. Now, immediately you see a goal on the pair, and then the coach, Christian Kivu, who started almost 2 minutes in the team, then everybody, they went to the Kuva North, that is our ultras, no, our new model, to go and celebrate with them. Yesterday, it was a very good one. And now, another good game of Abante friend Ruben Amorim, not losing, 1-1. Omudi catch the first goal, but later on in the game, Juventus over Betecano, and again, 1-1 in the Italian Serie. Then to the big one. Which Arsenal versus Chelsea was about 4 or 5 levels in terms of the analysis. The game was played from a psychological point of view. The game was also played from a technical point of view. The game was played from a set piece point of view and also squad building point of view. And I'll do the analysis for you. Which Obisam on Saturday, I told you that this was a game that I wasn't going to predict. But it's going to be a big test for Xabi Alonso. And when you went into the game clearly, based on the Anana Arsenal for no IATA Chelsea in the last few years, psychologically, there was a big question. Because in the last 5 games at the Emirates, Arsenal to Chelsea be Oshano. And more so since 2021, Chelsea haven't gotten a league win against Arsenal. And Obi the message me by spanning 7 different managers, different styles, different whatever. The character has been better. And I think, regardless of whatever the case is, before we even do the analysis, it is important to accept say Arsenal and then Mikel Arteta over these last few years have been fantastic. They have been better than Chelsea in almost every phase of the game. And it was another beginning for Xabi Alonso to start Yashe. So big team here in the Chelsea team now, Juma. I wasn't surprised when both managers were exchanging nice pleasantries because we had said before the game said they knew themselves. It's not just I'm boy in a back 5. I'm boy back 3. It was that same hybrid again. Now, Mukwini, star system, no? The worst side that you can go and meet is going to be Aston. It's first off. First 2 games that Chelsea are born, you see, Omu have more possession debris. Omu have more on my opponent, no? But because they have quality, Omu front 3 mutiny, no matter, nah, Omu show, no more. Now, they go and play against the best defense in the Premier League. That limits you to XG of 0.39. And that is the XG that they gave Chelsea. Over the data analytics of game is on that. Throughout the game, Chelsea had an XG of 0.35, even according to Opta. According to other apps, it was 0.39. All around in the app, Crampona, ODF Franco says 0.4. And you have a chance. Arsenal for the generating an XG of 2.1. What does that tell you? It tells you that Arsenal defensively are very good. It is also your strength is in the attacker. And you can't break them down, then the tendencies are that you are not going to be able to win the match. But what exactly ensued in the game? First off, we knew that there was going to be a set-piece battle between the two managers. And a lot of credit to Austin McPhee, which 77 seconds, your starting game, Chelsea and your foul. And ABR, almost in that 3 points in there, but there are a few things that you need to credit. Resumes and the boss are free kick away from this area. A ball long, you know, so also in this far poster, there is much sense to the crowd. I brought Chelsea go for the crowd, and that is one of the main things that I don't come ask him. So we'll be a bit merely aerial duels. I'm almost And once they pinged the ball to the far post to Maxence Lacroix, the second ball fell to a better referee, João Pedro. But this is the most important thing. At the edge of the box, baby, Morgan Rogers, elbow shots in the channel, which counts the Chelsea number of players at the edge of the box, almost five. To overload the edge of the box, send a bear as a ball on the floor, they can get the goal. I was not surprised when that goal came from a very well-worked set-piece play. Anyone from Austin McPhee playbook room, which is a good one. Arsenal also had their set-piece plans. Now, okay, last season, I brought Chelsea go away to Emirates, the same things here. So Arsenal, my body set-piece, we are not Chelsea, the four players, up here. Because Arsenal set-piece plan is to overcrowd your goalkeeper. Now, that's what Chelsea did in the first two set-piece of the game. To watch it, while joining us on the tactical border, you see that there are four solid players in the last line of Arsenal state, making sure they will prevent Arsenal from overloading the Chelsea box and then give Emi Martinez a lot of time to come out and come and claim the ball. I think that worked earlier on in that. Rich, I was very, very shocked with this very innovative set-piece plan from Arsenal. Means okay, so set-piece here. Just set the ball at all. Obiadu's about a colong. Then they take their time, play it in between the wall and the edge of the last line. That nearly resulted into a goal. A lot of thinking goes into the set plays these days. Whatever happens, managers need to work on it. And Nicola Jove obviously was standing there, not all instructing the boys to get a job done from the set piece point of view. Which, say, one thing here in your analysis, you will not give credit to this man.
1: And Rami, can I say, I'm a cultural crowd to me, I ran to a. Me cry me can't be.
2: Rich, you see?
1: Why I'm directed too much? Can't have it.
2: Rich, can't have it is an example of Asema Dibia, I'm a taika or Juma Wimua. Most of the times, I'm alone. Rich, I understand you discard two balls, you trap birds, you akum a deer tree. But when a player comes from abroad to your club, he ought to be patient, especially as an analyst. Rich, can't have it by Chelsea. It's okay that Chosen for the year.
1: Including me, maybe can we?
2: And I'm sure Gary never saw Calvert is a top
1: player. You know, Oko Arsenal cry for front.
2: Yeah.
1: Mete Tim and Ruff.
2: It's because the style of play as a center forward, and you're the typical center forward. At Leverkusen, no more number nine.
1: Yes. Or you're on a zoom in.
2: Half nine, half ten.
1: Exactly.
2: That is okay.
1: Quality Rich, goal.
2: And I know, play, I got a chance to re-watch the game. And you go no say no kwa, and you go to that. Almost every phase of play, Kai Havertz influenced that game for Arsenal. So Arsenal wanted Dodi Apa or extra man to come and take the ball because Arsenal played with two midfielders flat before Odegaard as a number 10.
1: Baby, Bosuri Ebi was the man. Odegaard was Obiya Samson.
2: Or drop it, no Habe Jiboni B. No, I overloaded Chelsea for the fifth year. Then he goes forward. Rich, let us go to Kai Havertz's first goal, Shea. You also be the message be by, say, Obe blaming with James. I 100% agree with him. Rich,
1: you didn't for that.
2: But of course, and that is the thing, that is the price Chelsea paid. She, baby, I can't have it ever before I born. And I want to start properly. Ya bobo no ever. Chelsea four, five players behind the ball. There is no problem. Kai, Edragium. And again, sad number nine, no. And I heard Kalala say something like that. Said, all move, center back behind me, uncle. Center back into me, follow Kai Havertz. To follow, there is space there for somebody to slot in. The issue is about communication. Say, Kai Havertz and move by the left wing marker. Then, what's the Fofana should tell Jarrell how to say, Jack, we're about all side. Me-jai-na-man. But the intelligence of Kai Havertz is that he moved into a seemingly offside position. In Tushaya, after they go, they were going to check the VAR. A moving offside position, you know, then quickly he came back. Because now Joshua Kofi Achampo was playing him on. Step inside, but this is where the number six has a job to do. Reece James, you step up and close it. Rich, Mosi Milano Martinez in Chelsea Robert Sanchez.
1: With the saves, no here any day.
2: Saves, man, no here.
1: Eight.
2: What is a routine saves? Rich, boy, share Milano Martinez and Ram. I say Robert Sanchez, I'm telling you, you can make Yenyasu Okuma. Sabo on the first pole. The same thing they said, Robert Sanchez will full of
1: money. Then I won't find him right. Won't Sanko find him right.
2: No, you see, my job is to analyze the situation.
1: Me to a point, that's it.
2: And anything that I was constantly arguing, say, a goalkeeping, go and get Diogo Costa. because maybe Emi Martinez had the confidence they bar and all of those things. But you cannot if go in and go and say, oh, he's better. He's not an upgrade on him. That is the first goal, Rich. You're moving on into the second goal that Arsenal scored, which is very, very important over there. Rich, Arsenal for rotation is here very important. And so she has second goal now. One, the role of Ricardo Calafiori, the role of Kai Havertz, and then of course the communication on the team. Again, if you're looking at the last line, Chelsea, our five players in the last line, they are okay. There's no problem. But another player that deserves a lot of credit, Christos Zolis. To be able to beat Kofi Achampo here, now this is the big problem. You see a lot of managers which say Enzo Maresca and Pepe Pomo and Petre back on AW. Who didn't play Ojinasi? Pedro Neto. Or your winger. Yeah. Defensively, Pedro Neto should be here to prevent Zolis from going inside. But he is in a much more horizontal line. You don't want a winger in this area. Usually, open a winger to come and defend, then the defender comes here. Now, that affords them the time to get to Ricardo Calafiori, who is here. Now, again, one of the reasons why Chelsea found no problem, and it wasn't particularly the system of Xabi Alonso, but the personnel in the team, Romeo Laviani, Reece James, Romeo is late to arrive in front of the ball to go and attack it and get a job done. For me, that is a major, major, major, major problem when it comes to the job as Chelsea for 1 year. It's a loss to Arsenal. Arsenal are the best team on the land. And Chelsea for 1 year to Washeka crack. And then see where they will be able to go from when it comes to as the season is about to go on.
1: And now, I feel Manfred and I tell for Martin and Kanisha 104.5. Yeah, but feel now, yeah, they feel some no. Atuamso awoju medie no so Ghana Premier League this weekend and na a chance here na okwa Brekuma DBB United and Asante Kotoko na depem so a game record we no bia a chede nyonko eka mienu mienu Yakubu Dogo ane aye ubejeo na nya Asante Kotoko goals you know and na Richard Owusu onu nya brace too and o chede ma aye DBB na Brante no Dan first go free kick now Brandon to share the Nyamien Ukraine. A world has a goal and the United team, you know. And so say hands of folk statement win. Amusha four. Emma Brekumi Chelsea. And Timmy and take Kanaba Kukra. Nan we said before and no game. Now hands of folk. 10 years in the first game be omun diminisha. And na Amusha 4-0 at the Brekumi Chelsea. It dated back 2017. And
3: Lions and the Adriana game no a ball a near now will be into me and shabby after summer text at the film shaming sir Kavala Tecano a Yabaku Betchem United at Shabaku Gold Stars and to me ante Positi and a Santi Gold game no a ball 1-1 and a Basek Holy Stars at Shabaku Emma Swedu or Blacks team no Bomo ain't to me ante a cano a Yabaku Krana after the game and I think I see Yamukani. Wabo pitch. Na Brekum pitch and asu too much. Asu too much.
4: Having my teams, remember the pitch doesn't influence just one team. I could see their legs were dead. Not only our legs, their legs. And yes, the pitch is heavy, the pitch is thick. And I've played on pitches like that, and it's hard. And then the intense heat, you know, the dehydration starts coming in. We didn't have a water break, but in this weather, we should be at least having a water break.
3: Okay, ano aya Asante Kotoko coach Eric Tinkler and I say ono Ivado coach bebre na Brekum pitch na eso dodo o say eso too much in the man players no mo brei and again is no aspect senka with the weather na na ona at least o senka mutimi enya aye water break bi ma mran ten so enu show kakra na the BB United omo coach aye ni ama o say ono ntra ma bro ni bia enhyeneda.
4: I think we deserve to win this battle. We take most of the clear chances, but unfortunately, we miss out certain chances. But it's also good that we're able to put two goals back at the opening half. We did not defend very well, especially with the second goal. And I believe it's a lesson of being taught. It's a wake-up call for us. If you want to do very well, you don't go up on a 2-1 and you fail not to defend very well. So I believe that.
3: Okay, and to me, Ama. They be United, coach, and now this uncle me attitude. The hearts of folk
1: Coach, Nibosa, Cabo. I know after the game, you know,
5: First, congratulations to my players for a really nice game. Congratulations to all members of Accra Hearts of Oaks, including our supporters who carry us during the game. This feeling is good. I don't concentrate too much about previous matches.
1: Okay, I'm ready to open and rent in a bus. We're seeing a minimum credit. How's the players in the ball? Mobo and the knee as so far or bomo and so about so now your point game in a section of. How do you find some crochet game? You've been into your reaction, Kaka. Now, you're fine and trust me.

0: Jayo men kebio afina mubehu afina mubehu
1: ye yes strategy signings no me say makatch yes strategy leg no makatch that the supporters say this year the team no o mani asre
2: anya kraze foku
3: e ya kraze foku
2: okay nti signings your fans ni de ocha e see ani je nko a of course CAF Champions League ni so no me dem atifie TP Mazembe be twa maka ba ko a amo entimi anti the Confederations Cup no Nations FC 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award the African continent and so as no
4: let us mean na exclusive bia be coming says si a me wahana or any to aye adwuma ni links yi aha anti enche ye be drop it people should stay tuned ti rich mindi kan ye Africa de
2: no problem
4: na me bia na ma be fie ti as I said people should stay tuned enti fatin o jina he menya exclusive bi ti ye be drop enti fatin o dia bi mu rich ade ni me edi kan on Nations FC what's your results on the buy now? And your bad results. Who's a medical catcher? Say, go for no one, no one, no one, no one, no one, no one, no one, no one, no one, no one, no one, no one, no one, no one, no one, no one, no one, no one, no one, no one, no one, no one, no one, no one, no one, no one, no one, no one, no one, no one, no supporters na one, no one, and this avenue now, am I near Huno? Sadly, be no. Ain't no, sir, what's the song near me? Ye cra. Obey me, baby. Nations of crap, a report, I mean, your mobile ball pana.
2: Oh, yeah, Nations Bobo, on Bobo,
4: a goal or two.
2: They had chances, I think, on many mono.
4: Yes,
2: near two flats. And can you money a year be a problem? Commitment, a draw.
4: Perfect, perfect. It's occurred by data. The possibility say nations, ebeti me a qualifying. I was so, cause 1-0 o dey back home right now. Oh yeah, near me ye. Now especially opponent neighbor. Now within the first 30 minutes or 45 minutes, no, only a goal a position ye. But as to say nations and so that kind of experience now, stage be saying or the bear because the danger woman soon say who dey agro. Now come for this time, but she go El Hanma rich. Just watch any 3 goals. Ain't you know in a way a year. Yeah, who has anti kotoko? Okay, na ne ampon sabreso. Kotoko okwa away in Africa. Our konya results will be enemies against Kadiogo. Rich will be enemies kotoko every week. But Oti Hanum, Emma Niama Dane. Ain't he mean you omo? Results no? Any baby omu free ban, and you're bad. But also, oyen ni yeme ye no, or she send ni yeme ye. Or send ni yeme ye, you bet me a qualify. Rich for Mediama. Scoreline, no, it shouldn't be shocking to you. Time now drawn, Ankasa by now, you who say, Mediamani TP, Mazembe, Ankasa, and Babishiana, Yembi can say.
2: But now you talk, sir.
4: Yes.
2: The TP Mazembe in Nainim, and yet to me.
4: And okay.
2: I'm going to lose a lot of quality players.
4: Quality, of course.
2: Tini and himself with this Mediamani team, especially also Abu Home, dear. At least. What you want to show one nil?
4: Rich, no, cray. The only difference I na overcome about me the many TP Mazembe no had to do with the venue I hear about Bobo no. But even with the quality omo loose no, still they had enough quality how they compared to that of Mediama. Na Mediama no omo nyepe. And to rate, na minim and unfortunately for Mediama, a team and a level of experience and exposure no. Well who stage say who and beyond the stage. Me catch all say Nkofuwe eche Simba. Eko ko share Simba e oniko. Or Simba home 3-1, and son of Baba Bibi, a Jumano, or Mohom, or no TP Mazembe na home. Ain't no one who are and the NA who are before the game, I kept talking about, and they say, so check your last 10 games or more bar, Rich. No more as 16 goals, and I'm conceding just 3. So the probability is on Bessel Goal, no, who's a Mekan one semper, so the possibility is on Bessel Goal, I was 3 year pa. And I'm conceding, sir. And it was always going to be difficult for Mediama. And Mediama also a one team who stayed not even during preseason or Sakrana or concede. And Rich, some results were there, no cranny, a bad day because Make the last team of free Ghana. Or quote TP Mazembe home. Out me a cockroach draw crown or no, the Okoche two goals or Obakaya and Kotoko center back here or buying or ball go foot. This Pepini guy, no center back or Kati or Kasa Congo. See now, Mudiko Congo, Brekum Chelsea time. Protemo time. Okay, so I'm going to go to be a home. Make I pass on the charter flight in a free and straight away or Mokoi. TP Mazembe share that time, kind of group stages. TP Mazembe the guy say 2-0. No more strike a this Mputu. On a decay ball two goals in Momo. And a clotte. I take an assign 2 hours so a Momo and ya draw. Omani the last team on which Miko Koyes Harden. After Omono, ye nya sa experience nibi. And to know Osha Saltine, so Omuti, of course, rate. Send out in that time quality near Blasters players. Clotte Munia do a Blasters players. So one more. Honestly, me who how are this media team? A bit me acquire, sir. I don't know. Honestly, me will be shocking. For media man, you're me Ukraine. Men say, me who is a media man, no crab acupe. But unfortunately, Ghana have made try the baku. Tim baku and Edgeman, they are rich. I'm on phone him. And I'm a joke or to connect her so a media man. On him said, pressure started about Tankuso. Me brand ain't any near me ye. Because we be a bit messy. We some make us out here. Yeah, Ramosis Amapaka, any happy at all with the results they buy. And a bit made a lot of changes aba within the technical team setup. Rich young queen. Weekend day. Me yen yema do fear, so back here. Sure. Yeah, the Kotoko dia start here. Okay, say before the game, me yami analysis view, I mean, the catch all say, and crophony nim Kotoko ye parisa okay. Because I must say, almost him got to go here, pa. Now, he is extremely careful. And he found it say a game we muda. So now I kept saying it. Say game, no any game we muda for say the amount for him. No, now go phone him got to go because almost man Obia Baba spy got to go from Accra 3 days. Then he pan no money tak got to go training. And then ra Obia share game ni biane and someone me cardify game no ni na abem. Rich any kind me catch say we go phone. Concentrate in the ball kotoko wing so me boy man kase kotoko laterals. Me see omu betete kotoko laterals. Omu be jino omu su ye. Ayo omu game plan. Enra bi so bi oko game ni bi akoko hey no. Especially in the second half. Omu man kotoko laterals no a lot of load. Si second half, Patrick Essie Dumu na afe na omu hu game ni so. Rich, it was part of their game plan. No omu ni because what we share kotoko ne had to focus. And who said baby and kotoko enya a lot of joy, you know. Had to do with the flanks. Sanja be pushia kwenim, inusa Adams elho, sanja be sansu e pushia ko, omu kwa consistently. Na wanya beta. No no su e pushi. I see a video non timim pushi baby because of that banso guy. So they realized that. Se kotoko born on the game plan akwa kujiro do I get as bad boss semi fold. But akotoko you see flanks anymore. And to be a shake game, maybe be a win. Make a one guy, Ibrahim, make an answer. On the creatives are assisting. Now, Rich, game now, Michelle, and answer, Kakra, Mimina, and information, I mean, a free game. No. And I'll pay me, Metna, a new Eric Tinkler. Me, yes, I'm a fair to the man. One, a first game. A be a metal engineer.
2: I said, you couldn't pitch in a sort of
4: sad issues, no. For now, I'm in can was a wound. Sa min ka.
2: Me dem ya na madam fo. Afi dem se me e dru me bia me ye no aye kaka. As madam fo ya kasa.
4: O dem me se
2: ni na. As e break business too much.
4: Rich. Maybe I sa fridge mo utie. Men ka wan sa mo nche se min sro. Me adwuma mi min sro we. But me se se me ni ama. E me pam.
2: Ma 2.9.
4: E me pam bia mo time am releasing.
2: Me dem ya na madam fo.
4: Yo, e ba na yo. Rich unim. Unim. Ye wo he? Ye this game no. Na baso e will break no. Na advantage the makotoko. Memoa. Inti I was thinking, say, sa game we no. In as much as an ebe difficult game no. No se kotoko e take advantage of the venue. O nim breakum pitch ne suye. Use weekend no na me blame kalala. Na kalala e ka se advantage kesied makotoko. E ya no cre. I rich. A dear kakra mi hu no. Me ye worried about certain things. Because Lake Oberbadia, oh, yes, this is nasty. Say, yeah, your certain matches I am drop a point. Minimum, so on me, I jana. Teams like the BB, any certain teams are ultimately way more dear. obetimi aso mo afa points no men drop points because one shot points na be drop no that e be baba be handle rich shabi abi kotoko concede two goals una be kind say first goal against the bb what concede two na rich shekwea goals na far so e buy one player on the say two goals ni na rich men sa kra no or starting the ball e wo jaso here now coach ni no from Krabrem that time we di 9 years and a coach no e pick him no only me year pa nsa na later kra kra ne kwa medium no so the coach knew him very well we a dead ball specialist now two goals no free kick na e buy no free kick no anya fluke steady na e five players first one e pa ball no second one pa nsa na Richard no elbow e ya dia they be training grounds omo yes are there omo bo games we are for 30 solid minutes omo practices are there so a part of their game plan it was a lovely free kick ball no angle na toy no untimi blame obi a except that we can say kotoko defense na omo e forming free kick no e buy no one I was expecting so some come disrupt they be before no na omo enya kwai am ball no because the technique the panache attached to the goal here it was lovely but I expected that Rich, my problem party you had to do with second goal. So second goal.
2: Mm-hmm.
4: Rich, there were as many as Kotoko players, 9 players, and now Kotoko box room. So other than lad, I can one. Me two me bo a kind numbers ne can ye. On say goal no free Ibrahim na me can answer no on the wings. And or cutsy in or dribble Kotoko player no and no lay pass. Debbie had only 4 players. Do you know my pass no about the can one air four? Kotoko had as many as 9 players, including Danla. So you ask yourself, say, at that point, Danla Kotoko as a team, omojine ho. Where was the concentration level? When are they organizing defense? No? Virtually, the defense had gone into sleep, and there was no one organizing the defense. And your problem.
2: Think like an Akrakai. Osana Kotoko J. Jabun Mundodo. No. Yeah, your necessary fouls. Around the Kotoko area.
4: Yes.
2: I'm advantage to call the opening
4: door. And it's a wonder team be a crowded ball specialist. Say, for instance, so of course I'm a text, a fair brand team, Jesse Bedia Kuasa. So when you're a ball, so
2: okay.
4: Unyo be say, what drama in the Brookum Chelsea, or the Basel. To reach, almost just had any conceding in and around.
2: Yeah, but also, half the fork, 10 years in here, almost first match, be a moon to me, check. And I'm breaking that record.
4: Yes, Rich, my boy had to fork a basso. Yes, and no be a call stadium or the pressure, I real call Ibiano. And run the pressure, I ran a tuko. A new hobium. Sir has a ball, no boy, no air ball, and say, are you? And a result, no unyan. A triarico, teach you a pressure, tiaria, a betriarianaco. And now, him say, out of Fokunti, supporters may be in a pressure. A mom don't has ye pan, rich. A Biatna stadium, I mean, who ya am, sir. Omo de ya pressure. But then, no boy, no has a boy, no. Some boy no pronounce the betu sayari no. That is all to us one. Rich steady me yadi ebi ofia. Me catch on say coach ne mama nkwa be fin start manga. Me say oh mama nkwa be fin start. Oh making sure say Alex Banso ama nkwa be fi. No mfa kakari nka ho. Ana obetu ya kakari a start every bench. Me say mu na me tell say say oh boss our talent na. E tell say team no a lot of creativity. Team no be na creativity ye pa because Ukra Banso, Ukra Amankwa Befi, no Mugo Flanks, no Usansu and Yamartin Kakarina or Botana. At Lesser John Entry Benya a lot of joy.
2: General John Entry and your 2 goals.
4: Your 2 goals. Just give it because one, for no Nisa energy, no. John Entry, the type of striker, no. Always hovering in and around the 18 yard box. Or the man or Bessau or a go monger. May expect us to be tracked by cover the press, yaba be defended, or yes, Edgeman. And Rich. And we had to four goals from her second goal, for instance, Ali Mohamed. Baby Ojina as a center back. National pass, no? Oh, be a modema Alex Banso, and Sana Banso, Edema John Enchi. And I'm going to delay. Now me pehawa, I'm a play no aircon, I'm a pattern of play no. No, I'm going to tell Bono so. And clearly they were so, so dominant. Bono, I'm a Bono. Occasionally, Brekum Chelsea, baby. Oh, that Marvin guy, I'm a can answer with Brekum Chelsea. Some move ball. But, had to fuck, that's or the game no while elevating or they are caught a certain level. Written him, the many are just saying. So all the 4 goals I started to say impressed now by say season he has best a lot of goals, my boy. Because has the other one to mean jelly title in your view. Last season, nay, the art of goal scoring. Rich,
2: and has it both years on to me, sir.
4: On to me, sir.
2: Aquarian or question.
4: Yes. Rich, how to folk a big kind. Sir, and ready any anything to go by a chess was solving a major problem, goal scoring. Was solving because my mom Ioni be unim said last season, Munma Rehosem. Teams na ball like Ninano. There are more every impunu. A mummy and Lucy are more goals than how to folk. 11 wonders, SL 26 goals. Nations FC, SL 30 goals. How to folk, SL 25. Can you imagine? But the Abuan has said no very good defense and he has and conceded the least number of goals, 15. So it tells you, sir, so to me balance goals now not unconceding. So to me balance you know, with effective attacker, Rich Uncle Jelly, you know.
2: Yeah.
4: And you know, sir, the one you bet me out to answer because even against Kotoko, and Kotoko outplayed, you know, Kotoko and Timmy and football and training at all. And a penalty shootout. And it's a house air to us, our trend is above 1 year. And secondly, me say who I be say, and then has Uncle rely on Nipa Bako for goals. Because John Entry Free Muno, life for life thing, that Cadell guy, Orbino, and also had that goal, or say, and a transfer and strikers, no. Amo Akikom, and Sansu Banso in general, Alex Banso, Shakrani performance, Shak George Paku, Shaka Karimu, and he tells you, sir, and he has an Amankwa Befi, and now was super, is Obio Shagem Bia, and he tells you, sir, season, one creativity, Ebeya Jumo has Timu. Oh, more game where you pressure games, he said, or say, take back a defender on your back or protect it because in they had every opportunity. And come, say back, you know, come back, say, take back no more defending, but they were simply not ready for that. I must commend the coach,
2: okay?
4: Right, this season, oh,
2: mm-hmm. Now you're matching for
4: me. I say, have to meet your leg now. Kopra Pobi man for 2 days. I promise, 2 days, Mekwa could be Pobi man. Min Messi is here. Omunja wa juma mami.
2: Wa be pra pra ho.
4: Yes, Messi is here, Pobi man.
2: It is a bruise that time now bed abed juma. And I'll pray you on the flight.
4: Sir, yeah, sir, yeah, juma, you know. Fortunately, multimedia, they will leave.
2: Ah, okay. Who would you leave now?
4: Me leave, no. 2 days.
2: O be pra pra ho 2 days.
4: Yes, me pra pra Pobi man.
2: Okay, muntra video nintu ona. Drew and I say, or Dini Bosha, so come up. 3220 8351 8352 83583 and from Reno. Emma, a team for now, I'm so enjoy my day. Kakra, and Sandy Pierre, etty me about the twice a day. Amamo, hello, first caller. Yes, sir.
5: And then my channel for you,
2: Major Sukaku.
5: Hello, Pamami Chap, and I'm more about when I get the Yaku Bachra, Mobo Juma. Na, Kodokoso, and Lali Aparin by Ena, Naji, La Yamba Basso, and I'm like Kenneth Jabasso. And that's it, yes, I shall tell you. The best ability are.
2: Okay, and that's it. In term, and Kakakas and Abia will be able to match and I'm sorry. Hello,
6: I don't know what you want to be a what you want.
2: Amos,
6: a portrait about the papa, meeting you and a papa, and somehow, and some papa, and not a Kotoko, a game, no, them say, kind of a bubble place and a bus, and they do that the same to her. No, much in here. Because the papa, I afraid only the trick to have a trick, hey. Nasre, mimi mtuko toko, ya mimi mtuko toko, anyate mkuma, anobo nete, nasre players no, omunye muhuma supporters, ni mika mwono.
2: Okay, that's it, Emos Diano, no, hello, next caller.
7: Hello.
2: Yes, sir.
7: Papa Kupong.
2: Okay, me too.
7: Aye, mtuko ni medika akane, ewe fani sa, next match, midi, ewe kuye, hasi nzo, omaya adie.
2: Okay, that's it. Hello.
8: Rotit me donko.
2: Nana Poku.
8: Wait, but I want to be here.
2: Patron Yamia Dumanzwe.
8: I'm telling you, did you ever have to know? When you have to say, but ever, how do you believe you are in fact?
2: Hey, Judah, now, Jude, so I go to Goni.
8: Jude,
2: oh, Judy, I go to Goni.
8: Judy,
2: I go to Goni. Some is Menenanam. Judy, I go to
8: Goni.
2: Onion in your own.
8: Oh, I'm telling you now. Now, listen, my idea, my idea, my idea, my idea, my idea, my idea, my idea, my idea, my idea, my idea, my idea, my idea, my idea, my idea, my idea, my idea, my idea, my idea, my idea, my idea, my idea, my idea, my idea, my idea, my idea, my idea, my idea, my idea, my idea, my idea, my idea, my idea, my idea, my idea, my idea, my idea, my idea, my idea, my idea, my idea, my idea, my idea, my idea, my idea, my idea, my idea, my idea, my idea, my idea, my idea, my idea, my idea, my idea, my idea, my idea, my idea, my idea, my idea, my idea, my idea, my idea, my idea, my idea, my idea, my idea, my idea, my idea, my idea, my idea, my idea, my idea, my idea, my idea, my idea, my idea, my idea, my idea, my idea, my idea, my idea, my idea, my idea, my idea, my idea, my idea, my idea, my idea, my idea, my idea, my idea, my is your best friend, but my friend, my best friend, I mean, corporate, no ghost, no, any person, on Saturday or Sunday, never send me any other fire, no, never 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
10: 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Na AI non so die. Yada shisha disyenum. Yaya regular, weekends, any evening classes. 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Matrix 0555-383848. 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
11: 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What a strike! Enough for quite your good TV and computer game. 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
2: Insurance of 4.5M, Yami Admo, Chinebepe Brenna, especially. Maybe say you have this discussion, you're in teams in Africa. Because TV Mazimbe team we mean, so I mean, Ubo D TV Mazimbe nice, but this is a team I think that Nelson can make my team show. Or chance had discussions in Nanibe, Abo, a Yaju Medino, and so na first one, Jeff, yes, that's what you have. Your first birthday, no. Happy birthday and confirm Kudi Yao Michael.

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4: 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Papa was so far, so many more than the Yumunji, a yabine, and she said, Yan so man for no, and it be this one fast.
5: Who could drop a so kind of one more motor? 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
4: Now, wouldn't say a bantia being Munyan for Febby, and Adrian says, Sebe, Tebia. 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China. A kwa be first word tree our cow China no. Stanbic for ni industrial commercial bank what China. Edika subum and to be bia we hear be a fesika sem need you be tria a ka ewa China no. Stanbic bank for chakwa no mum wow. Franco Trading Enterprise. Woman a tone phone papa. Any huakadie, any iPhone, Samsung, Nokia, CCTV camera now pe washing machine, ope air condition, ope TV, ope blender, microwave, and as a home theater. 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
2: that 57,259 candidates fall within this category. Of this number, 3,372 did not sit for the exams. 35,382 obtained a score of 9 in English, in either English language or mathematics, and 18,505 obtained a score of 9 in both English language and mathematics. Government has taken a deliberate decision to ensure that these young people are provided with an appropriate pathway to continue their education. Accordingly, candidates who obtain a score of 9 in either English language or mathematics or in both subjects will be allowed to access the self-placement system and select from schools and programs with available vacancies. We therefore encourage these candidates and their parents not to lose hope. They should take advantage of the self-placement opportunity and select from the options available to them. However, the 3,372 candidates with our results will not be placed at this stage. These candidates will be given a second opportunity to resit the examination, after which they can progress along the appropriate.
0: Dr. Clement Apak, NHH Remu, and Champion for Yamankura in your grade 9. 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
2: Portal is now live and provides an important pathway to candidates who could not be automatically matched with their original choices, as well as candidates with a score of 9 in English language and or mathematics who are allowed to select available schools. Candidates using the self-placement system should therefore consider the full range of available schools and programs rather than concentrating only on the traditionally highly subscribed institutions.
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4: 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Exam if I can put it like that and also so a school and also say at this any be it is a collage of such an asset a bia ni modern boy and conkaya and no air at this example a man is said you next time no better will be seen idea and to know those are collapsed on your baby kokosha and yeah that the modern boy a conkai a chain cany and only idea decay and they toss you me and also they say school placement let me say I have a policy be on Jose, I was a college, a junior school. A be a near school, I open and I'll be near, but I don't chase a junior school, yeah. And also, no, at this time, a woman, as I decide, I was in a bit, a bidipabia, a junior film, and say, in this life, we don't always get what we want. Name, no, a modern wow, bebo, and found me a bempen, so I said, baby, I will be who's a word, you know. A modern boss, so add a, and who here? It's you know, I'm saying, I was saying, if you had dream, you say one, I call out on social one, sir. That is the end of the story.
3: Now, Penny did the cash, I bury and was say, a young and so had a trono, and since I'm so baby to me, bah. A man, I'm so baby, I said, and could any be a crank, dear, was union, unruh, and say, was he be a whom? A busy a be uncle mobile amount for defense of your natural home. And Sikobasa, Koranako, Tranguman, a cheap Nasabia, a BM Swan, Churon, or Tra, Nadi, whom be a near Hopo, baby, we are saying, Nadia, when you mumpono, none of you refuse or better Ashemu, Nina Kahumbi, and a man of Bassa, and a non Chesa Kodano, a Bian, a modern mono, Nansun Kabia, a Huni, Swan Friwa, and what demo said, your treasure, Suku demo, and Kunimbian Cababano, Cababroso.
4: Near Chenese and Colano, Budun Colano, Dudona, or more culture exams are. Anxiety, any issue, and I edition of from the parents through to the teachers, and you know, they make the children feel sad. This exam is the beginning and the end of their lives. But, and yes, Anna, I didn't know, I was say, eh, now, yeah, yeah, could simply be a sister, I said, Ghana, Hano. The only thing, yeah, they greedy are collateral success, eh, academic performance, especially. At the WASI and BEC. And you know, are they sound enough? In my opinion, no. They go to write that exam with a lot of foreboding and anxiety and suspense and all that. And I don't think, sir, it's the way to go moving forward. No, ABBA, as a country, no, I will say, Shena, it's me suicide.
3: Opani oye psychologist your friend Derek, Oponwene, and our team.
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2: free primary health care goes live across 135 districts in this country. So as I speak to you,
5: come to this selected district out of the 216 districts, we are live in 135. You recall that the target of the first phase is 150 districts. And so we are determined to hit the 150 mark by the end of this year. So as part of this encounter or this engagement, I'm going to render an account of the journey so far and tell you more about the 135 districts. And so we also tell
0: eti weni nsema yero akomna mintaka no edi tudwa na wo wieye no na wo kiremu se efri bra empedifo e pass adwumadie free primary healthcare yi eho entoma no wono ma scient tie edi amapom de adwumafo 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eboa ama pom de ho nsem agina yie.
5: We have trained our health workers and their support staff to do just that. Since the launch, we have not only trained health workers and announced the policy, but we also equipped our health primary health care facilities. A major retooling has taken place. Our primary healthcare facilities. More than 24,500 hospital equipment have been distributed to the grounds, to the communities, to the chief's compound, to the polyclinics, to the health centers for the smooth implementation of this program. We have also taken delivery of about 5,000 bags of what we call kits. And this is contained, they contain the basic equipment.
0: Eti wei aye and samoa. Ulmanyam for kwamem taka no ye apum ne swafo edia to jane.
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6: yo bebi e fed safe events e dia me se ban so wo bie dodo na e kanipa bi ono mko a ebewetwe mu no da so ho ese egusu aye ese adwuma ne nyina anti amboa de egusu ba se hwe se ebe ba kwa na mbi no ana ye bie bia 4 na 5 ne nyina de this is permanent chair the one more yellow. But also, China say China Abasa. Save a bureau new wager east, a bureau a bureau wager, or be a new wager east, and you'll be about 3 places. You are sorry, and they will die of your Maya, and they will be so fear Cassio de Maya, the Jinko for. Oba Tetegusu, your Roma, sorry, or your Pentacles, and I'm sorry back with 3 also. And I wager so your sorry back also, and save every summer. And I hear tea, not school dance, wait a next school, so we have beer school, and it's about a band school time, you mean your own tomorrow. It's a weekend, it's a dependua, a sorrow.
3: And yeah, over Facebook, make us say, and penny, a swimming swans, one near and a dahon, a barber drew biaya, it drew a yabiano, a yakraft atra, oh dear, bra Facebook number here, or do our tea. 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ema
6: As a so-called school, we sort of call school. School be a so to me, you school. You are low line, your schools were all low line. So, school is so to a semi-colano, a few. We got to be in Cassa, semi-colano school. It's only the Sana year back with Tim Colano. And I said, and yet school, Mrisua, Imam school. They live in the community. We will have your school and be a so to a year school, but if you are tenu, it's so you know. And the Sana man in a factor in our tree, a human air. And she said, but it's a costume compound, a modia.
3: Opani Emmanuel Kwame Esel wono ene ye na admo director ma Weja Bawi nene ena oti ye na ye nko homa no so yamani boni prince owusu asiedu wa homa no so na ye ne ni nkomo prince akwaba
7: mejo so obri
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7: You must come a war, Ghana Water Limited, the Abetuja say, Radia Duma, in Sua Womo Air Baby Pino, Yabe Pimo, our White Cross, a year new wager, Womanfua, a Wahano, Yenomo Ebe Dinkomo say, a year Dama, Womo Bepi, in Suno Amanabano, Ahumbua Bena, Womo Aye, not move for the Omosema to Gadia, and Sumona Motia. I do my friend Suni life, Ahumbuan is saying.
8: My cousin Hombani, the Nagmo Committer, and I am Mr. Yankupan Drum. Wabaha, we come away 4 times. Oh, I say, or my assurance, so better sense, you know, your betting because me or Pulunga Kaya or Hanna saying, so you know, no, Noma, Eina, and Hayenwa. Nemo, your Pulunga, since you might be in Casino, the war, but you are a certain Sulufa, but M. Faho. See, a copy more. Ma san sanity and sanity and my sa problem no hanum. It is a coordinator nabaha, no washay and body, and the mess every breed. Or my name was in a bear and a juma, a bukuya man, which me are buying young work community her, and a chill off on so.
7: I should be in Sunny Bar, Moda Suawaha, Mokasum will be to answer the Munamua.
9: Yet I show Ninta Manabane San, say you move the brain. 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
10: Okay.
11: Okay, now we can be busy said the medical kwa na hwe ye mobe for the mobe tuma pie kwa ne ba bia tum eh dia na am mobe take that decision
10: yeah and then in English we are friendly relationship
11: okay
10: and na ye block na ya hu say send a traffic no beko na ye be ye what traffic be there ye be roll out first one no me say a first road the traffic no block ya for sure ye wa be tu kwa ye be due kakra cars no mo offer and the steady situation then I call your handle.
11: Okay,
10: yeah.
11: And now said the woman na me pass me both me one more Eddie Jawahana ya nipa whom you be new from what you are not a moment can see the other Ufri graphic road and a woba condition Hanuma one from Padia. Nasa Uber did traffic in what a year for Panonim said, what for the Jira? Was a year Western housing. 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
12: Oh, I am my customer is really Australian. So I'm by the year, Juma. But access on the Bebano, I'm not very assigned. The minister, I don't have a catcher and say, almost city normally. The objection now is now. I'm not be a man.
11: Listen, you're for Hanantin almost almost one and now most business is to say, send a mobile by managers and your money.
12: First, the announcement is not high. I know the say no. It's not high. Really, above form. Now, I'm sure contracted got the income. Above what?
11: Okay. You know, just said the woman. Not anything. One woman did not have. Since the car, the most on site. Now, the woman. The woman so near. The community. Not traffic in the Ufri circle back and she left and so for the butada. A Bobby on the first no one through the and what me for much road in Omania, but Ufri graphic road. Ever seen up for Kaneshi, a Surono and Yajuma, a former Susan Yajuma, former Opera, just maybe a offer, no offer of your offer, Kaneshi, Zongo Janshi, now to Tomoak with the first last night, the one who was war. Then yet, I had the no free second, either so far, I would be an answer for player, Yajuano. No, what you know, Womua, Kokosi, which an important one. Tina said, situation there, a huge, a question for the MTTV, Baba Bukumupe. Mini Namuno, Jackie Pinu, Sitina Moa, and a penny for Teddy Wadikan Kayano, almost a motion near my dear Steel, a year, motorway, Okabri, a German or Moya Kwan, one of Mumu, almost see where you are set up, see one can happen and you pursue, almost a moon passes idea in the best. One chapter of Kanyan for some more from what was a moon when you touch situation nothing. So stay on a traffic in a bay and stay on a congestion the bay idea. One baby at Muna Mount Fine, a baby at Panka Kanga, consider a bay a how no.
0: I'm going to go to the house. Video no we track traffic na na mototo en wo tie en wo twa sa video no wo tie ase commitment no an ordinary aka motivation
3: aha aya don 106.3 fm shira 104.5 asam panel 4.7 facebook no youtube den den den den den den den ye toa so en affiliate ro hania duo no enso na yakoyanim ashankafo wo kura yi mu pese ahyentiade ne 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Your fellow techie, I do. Now, what do you have to just say? I shall go for some more canyon and I trust them. One more funny man, you, Omano. Then, yeah, they say, Omonia Momotono, one more tune.
4: Oh, my woman, a carrier say, Obia, your penna. I bend the baby, I don't know, transport operators in the unions, we don't know, all black media, by Bia, your bar, my two little fibes, and my mechanical control. It's a woman, and I drive, say, I must almost say GPL 2-1-1-5, almost to the FMA, and Yamna Quabiaso. So I got a road transport quality council. What would you make it say? Almost say, I'm letting off the barbons, almost a man bought per pass in the room, almost say, maintenance cost. Now, maintenance cost, and yes, a pass car, almost you are meow, almost you are your amusement, almost.
3: Musa nse hyan foro no de mu tie nyina musika ne swa ye jibia ka ho na ya ya foro hyan no yate ase na mum mu di wasem no mu kra nasem ni
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15: mechanical engineer we can say that na the manner o no amon no can say that o mu adefa aye no e mechanical training dey aya here here very important e yes you better say you know mo ever say mo that every time we are no across the industry no all the students na by near training o mo they say if you come into the pharmaceutical industry you need ni for try no be here juma you need to be India Pakistan any area there and the background and room here. It is a more bachi, yeah, Ghanaians, and then you be played in a more open age because they are not vulnerable to the industry.
0: I want to know if you have a degree or a certificate. 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
13: 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And that is why we are going through this. But may I realize the new generation of graduates, many of them are very, very, very, very sharp. And your money is here or secondary school, no, and it's just for me, I don't know. And even the homoyen, JSS, SS, and you don't know, go through that, man, I don't even say, you know, I'm quite new. The only thing is that I said, in your opportunity, more almost on that, and then for a world, you know, more money, you know, or you saw almost that, and don't fast step.
0: Eti wo sua de no wo mmno na nka ba ne nsa no employees association penimpa eye opani Alex Frimpong e na ote ne nka no na pani a wono anase yes school for nka bomku National Union of Ghana Students 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
16: okay current curriculum a e de kire school for de na wo hwe ene ne ekoso yi ai abeji ba bia fa technology uko ba bia say the computer na bibia na enke ya say ye system na ye de kire de sisi ya no it has become obsolete and we must change it. The last time me see UK prime minister and Benham aye yi ni sisi ya yi a wono so complain is that even UK no omo about youth unemployment of more than a million, right? To say no press or most of some curriculum would be 14 years. You must be learning how to use practical tools. A bit is so we are building and construction, no matter even AI, robotics, and omniadia, you have to learn on the work itself. You need to learn the practical skills, not only the theory, no.
0: The practical skills, no. 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be na ya and you round the fit mu or hot dance or no office she fit any more. On there we are the receipt in Ebro. No better receipt in my baby. No to twin na Peniba court radi any cane nanka University of Education Uniba Nano War Professor Kufibriku and H Mu say and they yan to us was cool be brief or no one more addition at the no. Ti bremu pa grant nomna eja onu sun ade kopre e fa ho die ma ye ntinka sa bre die nya fa ho die ade ehia ne se ye besua na ye hunu ko e befa so ye beti suka kokko e be ya kwan yie ye be se e be chichiri kuro no eno ho adesua na o se se ye sua.
17: We're still running programs based on curricula that were used by their mentoring in the early 2000s, which were used in the 1980s and 90s. Some of the leading universities at that time, when you look at some of their programs, they were very old. And if you look at the curriculum and the references that they have cited, they were really very old. So we found that there was a big gap between the written, the intentions of the institutions and what the students were, the expectations that they had for them.
0: Hey, Professor Kofi Mirekwe, for Abrafu Nisi, yati diyo kani nina? 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
22: 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If we say, Obi any one or share a woo ne a year nim quine, ne sentin a maintaining and Kasai Community Bank. I dream ya who dear maintaining and Kasai Community Bank and swan collection a bar ever buying a year more. 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
3: Madam, I'm looking for Abena.
4: Abena, there's someone looking for you.
3: Madam, please, where's Abena?
4: Abena,
5: yes, ma'am.
4: Is this who you are looking for?
3: Madam, please get me Abena. Please.
4: Della. Abena.
3: Oh, Abena. If it's not Abena Rice, please keep in here.
6: 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Energy in Kwa.
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11: 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Couldn't sleep at night.
12: Your friend in Nana McBrown. Many Jimmy Jim Hansawa. Intimate for my Jimmy Niagrocra. Sarah Namin for me Nasu and Diagrocra. What done and Tuntum and Antafrani Wanket and Kitty B. Hawajuni. A young Kasa. A Nunsin and me use Holy Multi Purpose Insecticide Spray. And the Kuntuntum and Tafre and the Wanket and Kitty Nina. Ain't it what Jiholi says here? Let Dana Papa. Holy Mosquito Quell. Holy Multi-Purpose Insecticide Spray. 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
13: Bro, I will always take you serious.
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15: Into sir, Lumitrust, wawa. E to me, malaria say.
14: Me catch them say Lumitrust Forte. And then Lumitrust DS. Yeah, I'm paying for the. And then Lumitrust Suspension. Yeah, I'm afraid they will hold the. Some more quiet test. 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And one some more copy biato. After 3 days, you know I won't find me no. 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
15: Lumitrust Forte. And then more afraid the Lumitrust Suspension.

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3: Very pot no hay.
2: Munia, assuming I'm pursuing you. And so she knew but to.
4: As I'm for this way, we feel be one.
2: I mean, why, yes, I guess I never know. The Biani are dreaming for flower,
4: and so I'm on to be any.
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8: Old man, Obina na yere na ma. Ode ne ko him. Bebe ye wade ama na tie firi woni so. Ye na na kafra. Musaba Manning Murray. Oh, Kafra, Nim Sawaninia, and you'll be here ABA Hebas.
9: Oh, not for the one
8: ABA Hebas.
9: Or so for 3 days,
8: or so for you and me,
9: or so for Branty,
8: or so for Rasta.
9: Bruno, my doctor, Quinino,
8: or baby was Santimemu.
9: One on that ABA Hebas Center,
8: say your glaucoma,
9: glaucoma,
8: and that's a cataract. You can't say it,
9: and supper pepper.
8: And not in your front was so for 3 days, you know.
9: Walk away,
8: no one near
9: Yan, you were pressing your hope,
8: Yan Shashi, you were
9: hope. Fadrosum, we any so our
8: hope,
9: and one is a woody dedicate
8: and Santam
9: him when you swap the hawk clay. Lay a number how padia,
8: a be a better name.
9: So, what about the bridge of Kojo Takran?
8: And look, crowd with the choir, a be
9: a Bessam and Kenyan and Hope me.
8: So, what did the American yassi?
9: Oh, Matias,
8: I will draw your friend, sir, manpower,
9: and none of them will put Juma Sabranch.
8: And I saw your Cassian or Domahing, Kumasen, so we will a be a Hebas and our quadra, so Janassiana. Juma, a Joda Copim Memeneda, and upon what you call Pim and you mean was
9: 0541-565-199 and answer 0502-812-161.
8: ABA Heba Center. Maniswa the ho.
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1: 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are doing evangelist the graft are there what na se na juwa da pepa man the English professor the English dictionary the English prophetess the English professor
2: the professor.
1: Professor Namkai.
2: Yeah, professor.
1: The English director.
2: Monsieur.
1: Yeah. The English madam.
3: Yeah, no
1: watch one no style. And no dear. Obi fans are yes.
2: You better keep quiet.
1: Yes.
2: French Oka. I saw my one usro no.
1: Hey, Basro. Said the Obor man, yeah, name here. See. Yes.
2: Naima.
1: Yeah.
2: I was any better say Nachiaye.
1: Ah,
2: Nachiae.
1: Oh,
2: can same same in Yanka.
1: Yeah,
2: I was any better. Nachiae.
1: Nachiae.
2: Akaishi.
1: Akaishi. Yeah.
2: Nachiae. Akaishi.
1: Yeah.
2: Oh, yeah. I just said, I was any Nachiae. Akaishi. And just said, Unyanka. Unyanka.
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2: 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Nachiae. Akaishi. 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
2: 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I thought there be a bamua, eh? But the negative side, no, a dorsum.
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2: Muyanka, man, yano dorsum. 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I'm a kind, not brought to me out on your cat, me.
1: Manya.
2: Ah, Munyanka, me told me.
1: Tem.
2: What am I say?
1: Yeah.
2: I'm a Muni, ya. 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I didn't see you, Susan, Kaya, me de Makway.
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3: 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It's me, woman, I say 2 to 3 weeks, or so, or international driver.
1: Okay. What you can be?
3: Or a bus, or a big giant to be me.
1: Oh, okay.
3: It's you, almost chin one net, so. Woman who would do my way, you know. I want net soon, I'm a day, a dad, I know. It will come or catch them, and I say, of a shim in Tin or see, Nippon.
1: Miss Mabel, net a susa saying, drive a dear, and I will post it in
3: Yama. I will Facebook near Dinty, but I miss a honor. I mean, say, oh, Nippon, in yan, they are free, but on no say any classmate. By me, dear, to me, meaning Jindy say any classmate.
1: Okay.
3: In Nippon, then if I know that also. Na or can't say, actually, I miss a of a swan shim, no best, eh, never say. January ending.
1: Okay.
3: No, can't say actually. Meti. Wasi on fa. Depends on fa phone so man. Meti on fa 300. 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
3: 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Na che say we say me bo anala. E na me so me bo anu na ye den. O dey say ni man nipa
1: no. O man no sika no bi.
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1: O man say
3: me na me dey 30,000 ni man.
1: Enyi na man no. So dey onim say okunu tu kwai.
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3: 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Nti me so me bo anu.
1: Mhm.
3: Me nim say say bibi dey key onet kra wo wi ase da. Me nti ho asem da.
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3: 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Kwaji from so said
1: the police report.
3: Police report now on yet it can also de ben de ben. Into a kicker
1: na no Kroben and Kawako soon.
3: Or see
1: Canada, Australia,
3: Italy.
1: Na Italy, the only titanos here day.
3: Ah, it's a kicker of the minimushi. Into a kicker, I actually mean on there. Oh, yeah, then 16th March.
1: Okay,
3: no free fee. 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I could put me say. 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
2: me dey sister why are you
1: ah me aka me go
2: me nka brofo me ka twi me twi
1: there be we see ade we ken at there
2: yes sir hanabo check ni williams
1: me dey ko see e bu sia ya dey be yes dey o but ade na e ko so mama ye nto aso enti o mo ka say just one ko police station i just say
3: me ko police station because someone who say police for no ko car on ba ka chiro se se onipa ni mpese obeba dia ni eje ni mu na me se wa godam ni mi kun mi jana mo miska metu as ma dua mu ka ma bwa 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
3: Hey, what be that?
1: TikTok no dey dey dem bra. But now we dey come and see for yourself. 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
4: Papa, me see any woman from my country. You want to be trans? You just stand up for me.
5: Mama, I was trans.
4: Me see, me come to present myself. We are to see. I for ideas police money pa. Na come to mama na come with the but you better be here to see. Where me the police na kwachi no? I look to them. Who am I to see on? Who me?
5: Mama.
4: Me ma want what she say. Na what be say ya ba? Break fear keke. I me no want kasa. Who are me to check for the WhatsApp no? Why the person who is in the room? I'm not going to say anything. I'm not going to say anything. I'm not going to say anything. I'm not going to say anything. I'm not going to say anything. I'm not going to say anything. I'm not
6: going
4: to say anything. I'm not going to say anything. I'm not going to say anything. I'm not going to say anything. I'm not going to say anything. I'm not going to say anything. I'm not going to say anything. I'm not going
6: to
4: I'm going to go to the house.
3: What about me?
1: Nipa mame enti lasa wa kura na ukuru baaye no uhu no no ka sen
3: 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show me some one day. When you know, so I'm while I'm going to know Baby, you know, I'm saying,
1: No, me,
3: and what's mean to me, can't you say? Oh, messing me, uncle.
1: Oh,
3: I'm a sign, you want to summon a class, I want to go of it. The moon,
1: oh,
3: the man getting it.
1: Oh,
3: Miss Swan, I tied the abuse in the button singing out of theater.
1: Oh,
3: I'm a tidy. I damn dear now. We can just say what you.
1: Ah,
3: ah, that's all we are. And you're saying what's it? We can, I'm a woman, and you're saying what's it? Nti nkwala ni wu no mu wu.
1: Mm. 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
3: ojani ne mo woni the passport odi ejuma nyina ja
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1: Okay. Or your but classmate are obeying.
7: Na ye old student group bi. Old students in every school ni na ye chat also.
1: Okay.
7: Ye wey unu.
1: All right.
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7: 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I'm driving them. 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
1: Okay.
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7: 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I'm not even sure. I'm not even sure. I'm not even sure. I'm not even sure. I'm not even sure.
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7: dabi
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1: 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Na mele ni hwan.
7: Ono na miko na miko sin so.
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7: No om de mi ko office. Nti om de mi ko ya no. No, a term is having family documents in Milan. I honor me by bear me by bear me documents.
1: It's a document then at the free Ghana Hakoi.
7: With my passport, my birth set, and a police report for vaccination yellow card now.
1: And yellow fever, panier. And I know. Okay.
7: And I'm driving analysis.
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1: the same
7: everyday sanary activa
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1: o de pen no Trotro when him sa to A B C D E F G H. The
7: anya kwa ya
3: kromfu ankasa.
1: Odi ame bala.
7: Yeah, I know. This is a pen form. And this is odi vifaso aneko. And I'd say the body pains, ujansi. And also odi vifaso.
1: And this is a pen. This is a nebo ezen.
7: Okay, mimi kwa ndi na mimi nebo. And this.
1: What about product ba kudi? Ha ba kubi emso dize.
7: Ni na a sanary, but sanary activa, sanary area.
1: Area. I know say there. You say pensa.
7: Dabi.
1: Eh there.
7: Ana sanary samitra. Ana omo brainify. Ana omo sanary BL9.
1: I know ye there. Ni nyina ye there.
7: Sanary BL9 at Samart for. And this a okwa dwuma ba no abra, o de to bed so. O da so ad we chin na o pensin.
1: Wo hu o de wani hu bi.
7: If I join,
1: who will be? Would there be so my own? I'm Joe Fine.
7: If I join, me and Nebby, so
1: you into us where?
7: Into a much richer moon, I tell me, no, I say a company about a online business in Tino. So, who talk product in Libya? Now, I'm a register or company. Into who turn us on register. Now, company in the opportunity at 2 a.m. Say once I talk product in there. Almost so person on one.
1: Who turn the same?
3: Turn out on.
7: Me patcho. Say who turn the same?
1: I say who say. Almost who talk product now. Na company na boa. Unti product. No but turn the same amount.
7: Say na me person me inti ase on. Inti as me be ane ne bo.
1: You have every pen no so.
7: A bill range from. 35,000 and a more than that.
1: Pay the church or pen person.
7: And the so top product now purchasing normal day opportunity in Mount Sana. So, would you to me say only company in bedroom? Dear now, what fairly company in forms
1: such an opportunity bear no money by mouth.
7: So, I'm better. Product in my throat said the medical can. And it's a who accept it over to her. What are we in the company? And it's a once I want on it here. And also, every man opportunity so person who we had. And then, ọmbe ma forms o be fele bibia
1: ni nyina ma mi shiri nyire nwe de na be fa o ba boy ni free Ghana ha di asem na ka chere o ba no
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1: enti wa wo ko e product ni no wato say e na afa e wuti mi feel from no so bet now then na toy
7: ba ko na mi toy
1: then na wo toy
7: mi toy biodis
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7: biodis no well round enti say e bia wo no bottle water say how this is
1: mhm
7: o this is so abe bia be te 5 to 10 minutes
1: mhm
7: no one
1: mhm
7: enti say wo go ko
1: e na se wo no
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1: e ti what am say
7: 35 cedis
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7: acha
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7: Me me de na me purchase no na ba bi mo di o wa na ye. 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
1: In fact, ani am unko for ko mo ni ma za ye
3: o. No na assess am adwen.
1: These things, when
3: are they at home? So, what do you need that to be a papa?
1: And then I'm going to be a false can of grab a thousand, but I'm going to be
2: 1,500.
3: And Ramami Tanasia,
1: I don't know before Banakoy. I'm very serious. Many other bomb, no sisters.
7: I'm a G2 Miss Abab woman, and I'm a flame, your wife, sir. I need to do a call. I know we spoon on in and because we have a few issues. You know, also issues. The case on your baby, also you to be free for you. Kula, but weeks, months, no, but if into no bad in and I'm sorry. The only one who come on him la. Now only him la me do.
3: But one can say.
1: Mama, do you want to be any no crazy? I said children, no one come on no crazy.
3: Be any no crazy. I have to let me say. Omo ye cheni omo fa omo omo ye delivery no omo so omo ya driver for no no omo omo ya omo ya parking
1: okay next I say factory adwuma bi
3: sana na say factory adwuma iti ne so what can I say there odigo mi so say oye hot it will omo say me is can be want to all Jimmy
1: na na ucha o yire ntro oba enye wa na wa no aja ti ade na wutwa ni ntro se
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1: And the way, what's the ball, Hokwa? Not a game,
3: or no so ma.
1: Maybe, oh, Miss, a day now would do a ban no question.
7: If I turn a metro, I'm going to do almost the S-Prenny treatment.
1: Now, who told me 35,000? Now, when you see Cassandra, that one who said, I didn't be quite here, it would be a question.
3: Because 5 months in the almost over the council, man, 6 months, moon will wait. Or the council, money in Chiram.
1: Hey, me person, I want to say, who know, who see what product, no company, no more opportunity. What to 35,000? See, Cassandra, now what down
3: was some boys in Quassia, do you say, police, if you go as a young uncle will be mommy could feel as uncle.
1: Sister, Yabutakra, and I may both points be. What do you owe how better was it? Aja, son, I know when you're now, who be foul, Bano, and my winner, Richard Musa, and you man, and we and two, but my old penny. 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
1: 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A hen and outda.
7: 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Na a man in that rooms in the na a man in that rooms.
1: It's almost try an upon my day.
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0: What opportunity now? What can we maintain? You meet Toro too, so I wear on opportunity.
3: Hold on, I'm so on my accounts now. Mama, pin code, no mama, password. Now, I'm going to offer training. Sim now, mama, nurse of kin.
2: And now we are okay. So, I'm going
3: to fill forms now. Forms now, we're filling. Ninja house in two. We are no Mrs. Sanity there. What are the advert, ma, Nipamin? No muso emeto
0: Mr. Braben na wuhu se yes kind mpacho meba mo bi sa question we chire dia mba me Braben na wuhu se yes kind
3: mpacho me na mi hu because no muso se me advert na enipa tu e ba
0: na o me etu so ya no pa na we dey na oda he obi a wo ya ma training na wu betu kwa ko Italy e he na na oda
3: mpacho omuji big house be about 4 rooms and 5 rooms into your home. Na a man in that room sleeping, not a man in that room.
0: It's almost right now, pa, my day.
3: Office.
0: Office where?
3: Omo baby on my office.
0: Into
3: more honor trainings now.
0: Into training near
3: the family.
0: Training near the do for demo.
3: Training, one better say, Sabia, open so your advert in a man obi. Now on so bad. Strategy now be used.
0: Hint, Yamra strategy this one. I'm a per se any pie, any bow or mono. 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
3: Strategy in this ombe beside, say, any pa send or any moment to throw moody.
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3: 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Say, oh, we advert many petua, nothing ni petu ni bedua, and on baby your accounts, no man, no one who commission a winyan. Intino, Yabetrano, Omo found for training, or be fast with the advertising.
0: Braho, braho, Naya Casachi, training here, then,
3: Muntron. 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
1: Inti training them on when you're saying what be jail cronum.
0: Training them on the now after the mania 2 weeks. 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
1: Eddie said I'll be foul, but no son and pessimism.
0: Maybe I'm requiring you 1 month. We want to buy.
1: Okay. 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
0: But you're right.
1: Okay.
0: Yeah, baby, I'm going to be fast at
1: training. It is sir training, maybe. Mesum pacho ba. 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
0: And I also person only akwara and sent me the phone to speaker.
1: Mm-hmm.
0: And I'm say, oh my, me no kasa. And to obisa and say, asante na ona aso person be fi no see there bi.
2: And I so. Oso akaso be fi a. Na o ma confuse na. Na fi wasan.
0: And no see there bi na no ma me tie and say, me akwara na o twa me tro na nyo na kan na onu ka tie no ma me say. 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I me land the view of boys and I'm present quarantine. Now me catch us in the scan on infirm land.
3: Oh, by the by, no, I'm
0: winning on it.
3: Winning on it, that devil.
0: Patch.
1: Oh, auntie baby, I tram was on. I will say office and more visit any. I'm sure I have a hair office in 1 month. Shouldn't you, papa? Hey, you are. Shouldn't you, papa?
2: Office, you're a bon dubu. I want to fuck her free.
1: Enti we ya center table office no panyin for na titi table no wo. 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
1: 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Why do you call this place an office?
2: The be kakura tete ndo akura de. 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
1: oh the hell is that she
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2: tika wa senka TV stations
1: na
2: radio stations na announce sa di we
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4: the 200 million
3: Ivory Coast or Konakuta.
1: Meba, what are my new numbers, man? What do you
3: now? Ivory Coast. Now the 200 million.
1: Oh, I don't know. Besides, who you have a sack back?
2: Oh, yeah, I have a call.
1: What you mean, your
2: man? Miss C or so,
0: Minko, sir, and Oban, Doeno. The rose band when you have a trainer, no, I did it. And I'm saying, oh, yeah, with trainer.
1: Now, won't count us on Yabutre, eh? Where you are, you
0: obeyed.
1: Come in, me and you have a bag in any one papa. Me come it, you know. Baby, I know Jana and a bunch is here, Chileno. Me, you be jam watch
5: it. It's a home with your man, Mamadana,
1: and your man, no more hona.
2: No one. It's a way you are none of a fan, and on as I said, Omoya Sanat is a white drain your water over coffee and our back over carbon because when you be.
1: Hey, who call your biddy?
2: Oh, the biddy.
1: Kind of cry now. I hear who won't
0: see. Come in, Sam Steer. I'm a driver for 28 years.
1: Oh, what jam?
0: Me free if you are me call. Me infam.
1: Any other watch it? Huh? Sabre, who are you not to say? Me boy.
3: Be at it. Oh, yale.
2: Oh, person, why?
3: No, yale. Yale, be a friend. I guess, coma.
1: I'm on a crown. I knew why I have a father now. When you have your deal, you phone on one or money tackles. No,
3: I'm on a woman.
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6: me patch you who you are refer me matter refer line we are
1: ai your phone production line na that tv ne so no me be phone me dey trigger na wa fa no afre why
6: me patch you
1: all right me dey say
6: hello. 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
6: 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Madina, I have a Taimai.
1: Okay, Chocho Mudi Shishen.
6: Samuel Dudu. Your friend is Samuel Dudu.
1: Samuel, Pacho Yetio.
6: Aha, sadi we. 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Ondo chele se wo provision shop. En ti o ba. We be ti ane ka 1005 but wo be man 300 CDs a. Or the better one did be. Dying or all with them. It's a big crowd. Oh, do the men in a brave woman in a man in a way near Jumas or what now? Who could do a severe summons, Baco? We can bear 20. Nan catchy, you want from a star, you should throw a letter to the people who need no matter. Who do have a more uniform? Not so, Debbie. If one young farmer. Because our bound my friend was living on the by area and I did. On my years, son of Framing. Now, my catching is say, I cumulated. What's old Debbie? Business no phone, so over too much was open, you scabby brain in your maniama. And I say, sister, I cumulated. My mom was out for. To me, Framing, brother, I can sleep, Marcy, no way to meet you.
1: And I'm saying, what's me, I rescue, Nana.
6: Yeah, rescue. No, I'm an agent. No, no, go down in the top four. No, monitor. Offer hand holding. You offer no. Go down in. And the area and the actually and the abo. This is the reju. Adiana, cost super, papa, papa. Kumasi, what they have? Be brio. What the branches? Be brio. No, Kumasi.
1: Usu yaya famu diye. Sebe ya. At least,
7: hello.
1: Higher authorities on Moka, a woman, bet me, am I a two sa? Mister, will you fear a pa? Na win him say. What do you die my kill net a phone or Mugumwa? Yanko Pobetrialka. Hello?
7: Pastor, good afternoon.
1: Afternoon, middle, old dear baby of Revy.
7: Me Pastor, me Cassafi Central Region, Joka, Cape Coast.
1: Hey, Pastor, ain't you?
7: Mister, dear, me even with TV, so she see. Me buy a debate and on for the copier Abidjan or a safe or baby a ranking. And a Maya, Mamma Pierce, Mamma Banaba, Babagana has a CA. And that's how dear we are, so crying hope and crying and crying home, or we be all.
1: And
7: see a Pamucho, Mamma, a binas won't say. Now one map police phone a soldier for and two or more sofa papa papa na gana phone go more bre papa. 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
6: Hello.
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1: Na enya juma we wi na. 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What did they say, Jampa Cho?
0: Mr. Jekum.
1: Mr. Jekum, who are you saying?
0: I'm in Christian faith.
1: Come again?
0: I'm in Christian faith.
1: Because me, but you are saying, Kofia Jekum, Kofia Jekum, what did say?
0: Me, Kofia Jekum.
1: Any day?
0: Any day.
1: Me, Kasha Christo, and you are se.
0: Me, Kasha Christo, and you are se.
1: Moje, di bime, shiegu, or cover in inti.
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1: Se radi buame.
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1: Okay. Power Yiracho.
0: Yiracho. For me, no one to one.
3: Oh.
1: I chop on the man who saw. Who can say we're not in Tibonia? We're not in Tibonia. We're
9: not
1: in Tibonia. We're not in Tibonia. We're not in Tibonia. We're not in Tibonia. We're not in Tibonia. We're not in Tibonia. What I said, yeah, yeah, yeah, yeah, yeah. Shut up and penny in front of Panacho.
2: The big pan of Bepunise, my middle.
1: Oh,
2: maybe I come back one off for Ben, maybe crown off and obey.
1: Hmm,
2: hey,
1: it's a Panacho who friend of my own.
0: Dear, would you?
1: What the anya? What the anu? 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Ah, anya fe. Ba onse ma be mano.
2: Udu bedi.
1: Aka last one. 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
0: I don't know. My passport, any documents in our car, any money, move and send me.
9: That's what I said. May you have a family? And Grant O'Connor, money,
1: my Jimmy, you're a chick. Canny
9: uncle, it's about family, the member.
1: Canny uncle, Frankie, savage your way, and where you, mamma, my pa. Canny uncle, me 4 years or so.
0: This year, my ba.
1: That one I buy
0: it.
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9: kabi bi ba kokora.
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1: Ma me sankra no to wo to ma omo. 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
9: I was here for me. Since I'm not baby, we are in Shire FM. Papa B. A Hannah may buy no more me mobile. May Boka cram my Saka, my dear. Because we be in the Pinsas, I say, and now we be in the Yenqua. It's because of Sadia no more yen. Or be in the Obits, me, I said, you must me do a chalk of walk of folk with the number of Yamo. It's the one didn't move the money, nor so bad Simus why them when I never can it shall wait. And I'm a mother crowd would talk here.
1: We'll be back.
9: Yeah, Baho. Yeah, bani sir, I will not let that. Let's come up for Tim Fufraba, so.
1: Okay.
9: Now, my phone phone call for my room of goofy or money di. Now, mo yomo ya ya, now, mo show mo runny hour. Now, mo do my shed them. Kill net, mo say at night, you say, look in the
1: room. Many who bear ya, dear be na meba.
3: The same woman or the man who call Nabusia for Uncle Fan Uncle Fee.
1: I don't know. I say, what's your GG saying? Uncle Ponte, yeah, yeah, yeah, yeah, yeah, yeah, yeah, yeah, yeah, yeah, yeah, yeah, yeah, yeah, yeah, yeah, yeah, yeah, yeah, yeah, yeah, yeah, yeah, yeah, yeah, yeah, yeah, yeah, yeah, yeah, yeah, yeah, yeah, yeah, yeah, yeah, yeah, yeah, yeah, yeah, yeah, yeah, yeah, yeah, yeah, yeah, yeah, yeah, yeah, yeah, yeah, yeah, yeah, yeah, yeah, yeah, yeah, yeah, yeah, yeah, yeah, yeah, yeah, yeah, yeah, yeah, yeah, yeah, yeah, yeah, yeah, yeah, yeah, yeah, yeah, yeah, yeah, yeah, yeah, yeah, yeah, yeah, yeah, yeah, yeah, yeah, yeah, yeah, ye Abiyong Collections ena wama mehu aye fe fe fe modi 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
1: 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a buyer but your main minion if you try to hope I hope I'm going to be on say oh akra takwa de babia fa wa picture keke send no na fa eye material no e money we be pam no deliver mo come me pa cho 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
10: 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And any other health condition between ma wo hoye hie. 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Now decide say we intend ma me hoye hie to kwa kwoto adura. 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In tuba faith in party clinical, ye be sure ni peduan mwa kwa kusia si ni hu the root cause at the kudien tia ama o ye shina. 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Si dies you are on. Si ubi timi a tu dies ya. Na hu diani hini ni ni na ya ediano. What to us here?
1: Mm-hmm. So baby, I do what's all.
10: So you try a Diani hini in every Diana can and from a craft a bed. Baby, to us here, nothing about fit in a party clinical. A bishop should nip a Dianim fruit is what I could see. I say, you who baby cry yard crony a free, any baby I are any stage I drew, and tear the unicorn a Juana's here too. And nothing a stroke a chinko for baby for so many years, only a chinchinaco baby be brie, or mobile faith in a party clinical. You sue acupuncture. You should massage him and you should physiotherapy. I feel yes, I need mommy and saying, Never, you know, I feel the homeopathy look at Crane Cahon. Now, what no one can stroke up bona tour for so many years, no one yarra, sir. Obisu by faith to me, party clinic for so many years, not in fifth free, and in fifth free, and tenada. Now, be until noon, ten ye, in fifth free, a in sure, a cool nipedrama, a waste, and a pieba. Would ye, na say, a dependiana to train, and my papa, a word, the animal, what do you mean the akan e ba out as feces Samson and Sue are no quay body mono. See the pediano to trick papa ne woman in area. The akan obedient swell good dear toss or so a beba say in fifty. And the other thing in fifty to our junior or so on morning. And the mammy be by faith in a party clinic for so many years in fifty in Tenada. Now, and I'm saying that. One of them no be brain, you know. Then the pulse is increasing. But by I started say any detox, a chest detox, sir. Poisons are hold well around the pedium as a result of in your near woody, in sure own and from our home. I am contaminated, nitty. You started say I did two tick detox and so you detoxify any pedium in fifty.
1: Wow,
10: says a training. Wow, say the pulse now, my more casino. Nintina emojanti me from you know. A detoxify my nina at your seaco. Inti best say obia uti and say, bra face you may party clinic. The hot now bar. Yenam in Fidia Mamma Sona, a bear from Fidina and the Abanaso. And I say, I'm homeopathy in Nusu, homeopathy no, a holistic, a newly and kitten kitten too quiet, say, a nunk ten kitty fee.
1: Yeah,
10: young fans are crying a foul.
1: That's right.
10: And the amount of total chairman as well. A bed nanny era, blood veins, him streams him. Now starting a you module.
1: Say, media na metaphor for pain, headache, no.
10: Yeah.
1: Oh my God. Me say nyame nyira mama faith yes, o wa sesa Ghana mum
10: in dey na you one wabo for so many years maybe na o wa asim for so ono na o arthritis problem for so many years na okuta poma
1: okay
10: and our bar faith in party clinic now him afi we dey poma na to say any one na obo no we jaibo ono ankasa kra na refi in the next door neighbor ya na jo bossa one hanu and all drawing attention said nana say mean to say oh boy any bmo honor kai says say oba faith in party clinic and the best say obi a yare kwank obi tew so anase obusu ani bi for number six say say nebra so tu man teku junction ko for the police junction landry manager's road kumase santa say hinema kokobin bugo so e wodo da sida clinic takra you anaji police station the number ni 0244 58 58 58 59 0244 58 58 59 59 59 59 59 59 59 59 59 59 59 59 59 59 59 59 59 59 59 59 59 59 59 59 59 59 59 59 59 59 59 59 59 59 59 59 59 59 59 59 59 59 59 59 59 59 59 59 59 59 59 59 59 59 59 59 59 59 59 59 59 59 59 59 59 59 59 59 59 59 59 59 59 59 59 59 59 59 59 59 59 59 59 59 59 59 59 59 59 59 59 59 59 59 59 59 59 59 59 59 59 59 59 59 59 59 59 59 59 59 59 59 59 59 59 59 59 59 59 59 59 59 59 59 59 59 59 59 59 59 59 59 59 59 59 59 59 59 59 59 59 59 59 59 59 59 59 59 59 59 59 59 59 59 59 59 59 59 59 59 59 59 59 59 59 59 59 59 59 59 59 59 59 59 59 59 59 59 59 59 59 59 59
1: When you are the best show in the simple crowd.
11: It's in Nadia, can you say, the entire mafia to me, particularly, you're down from when you say, Yanko Ponyan Semono, or him, I should be any payagin or answer, I'll be doing the padrin, or better for processes more, or Bokoni Pokon, Krenim, and I'll be beam, and San Oku Yadrin. Maybe any payakuma, Eshe, maybe any paya bread wall, maybe a kidney civil.
1: Yeah,
11: meaning I'm Yanko Pon when he said, well, expose ya. 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
1: e din
11: that's right and one question I yebusu obi enti na last year fate to be particular ke betna se no ye only ade bi a friend of self care awareness
1: okay
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1: okay.
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11: yeah
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12: 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see wo en e dog birthday
1: sa na mo an fa ni picture ma ni did they say
12: Dr. James Amua
1: on a CEO
12: where the my pimp sign multimedia
1: Oh, okay. Auntie Doc, yeah, we show happy, happy, happy, happy birthday. Yanko pon shaw na onye okese. Bajo ya fa picture man.
12: Bajo matia. Yet was one idea. Na me catch of se baby. 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A gain herbal mixture. Ene capsules na abas. Se ipimsa range of folders no. 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Ena. A guy procase garlic mixture, no see a procase garlic mixture, and only a procase any garlic naya, a to Phoebea, a dear friend, Pedrianim, and a guy about tonic no, and see you, Mujer Dutta, Shia, Yanom, Namujan, Mani Pedriani, Hiano, assign a de Amanana, the Almighty, Cement's Vital, a guy, herbal mixture, and a capsules no, and also to you, and this, yeah, dear, baby, I want to your woody Pedriani Mubia, yet it was here, a de Ama, woody, a woo yanis, or Baco herbal shop, and a pharmacy shop, dear Penwano, Ubera. House or two, a drain, a movie, a seven's vital, and one gang, help on Mr. Any castles, not to an one free, eh? Now, if you walk a baby, you're too nipper, drowning baby, yeah, we are, and how no womb, no catcher, yeah, but just so now you know what a dinko, much or quaint, yeah, or by no madrone, a bayer, jumantem, numbers, I will free, eh? SSO, Quiet Mukakra, near to your person near Danian to your host of fish, and took a test on Cordano. Say, Muya, we ya. Now they want to be near Mammy Kay and Mubia, the Albayanis of a pharmacy shop near Bash of Pebble. Now, what is the men's vital, a guy, herbal mesha, and a capsules, no sue, and a topay and our friend number snow, and the account, which you bromo no mutu to one, a bashanet to us here to see a new comb, near Quaco year, dear or young no woman in our, and the free one, which you bromo no, a moo I do, papa chose to see ya dear, and the war out of form one, cotto a guy in a bay, nanum, a man, a 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Ebema, Beba Chota Samans Vital, a gang, help on Mr. Any Capsules, which is you know. Now what the top pie and what friend numbers the good TV in a sonor. Now what your brotherhood could no Eddie, come home, said the baby born a drone, I won't know. 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
1: 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Oh, by another number, number, and I said, when I am number one. 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You better call 0320-835-81823.
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1: All right, Yankopon count so. 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
14: hello, Ahima Papabi.
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14: And to my son, Santiafi, yes.
1: And say, now we are there.
14: Yankopon, don't mammy.
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14: When you saw the bray, when you were beggar fooling, you know, moved my chin a mood, you know, maybe I'm funny, I'm more dame. 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
3: What did we buy your passport? I can offer a passport. Huh? 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Ah, Mr. Black, remember, all the call of Papa, what is it? 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
1: Okay. 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But I'm saying, yeah, what's up? 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Nipa Bia, I said, yeah, what's up? 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Inti meaning say social media fo, say technical fo, say enko general manager honso, say nim I mean nim de say simpa macho. 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
2: Danyanko pass. My program no this weekending.
1: Friday. No.
2: Friday na maybe a
1: finals. Yeah, no. Oh. Yanko code no so *714.
2: *447.
1: *447.
2: *714# Now if it was a vote.
1: Okay.
2: What about nomination code? No,
1: Okay.
2: Yeah, you su. Nay, my woman do a moto a bambra so no. There be a sub in previous, and in my form, I say. You were bambra and you were Yanko Pombra, and you were Yansan. And your mammy and son are the chassis so. A bambra, Yanko Pombra, and you Yansan. Nanny, you know, the assassin who used to barney and Yanko Pondi and nobody.
1: Okay.
2: A bambra, dear Danchain. 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Ghana hanging. Police for our Ghana, you know, your child demand Ghana for Ghana, ni Ghana for Macumacu 200 beer, you soup police in the back of it. Police in the back could be a
1: woman swinging a basse, ye a hobambo more.
2: That's right.
1: You put 200 is to one.
2: One policeman. Anna Ghana Hanan Casano, Ubia Abuane Wunuramuno, Ubia Diane Abua. I'm one of you, Ramon. It is a dear, just open up one
1: abbey. Aye.
2: Abuan abbey and Obekunari.
1: Yeah.
2: In Sumunamun, or more or more ammo. This Anna Ghana and Etty. And maybe I say,
1: dear, I am one bro.
2: That's all. Yana more can send to police when him seconded for Debbie and Amos of Moya Mongakra. Because in your police near Obigina, a packing place, Omunyan Sancheno. By any penny for a gun and ye be kuna or mohena so. Oh, Ghana, dear, one for wagon and yan san and tear. Obey Jimmy
1: for every year, Cacra,
2: so. Obi town, Ghana, knock as a winning me, Panachel, man uncle. What the car cancel was winning me. Crona young of Obidia and a team bill. Ghana, no young of Obidia, that's all tear say. Ain'ty, so no big as a knock as a say, yeah, Panachel. Because of Comoa. Ghana ni yomo diano.
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1: 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And as I say, oh yeah, advert ma ignite no.
2: Naima.
1: I don't know, say AI
2: yeah. Yeah, serious.
1: But mehe.
2: Oh man in ye serious into bo humbai.
1: Mehe.
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1: but don't talk to me daddy about a show
0: yes
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0: one uncle now to a man no but why the home band because a damn bell
1: okay
0: as you see so to say yeah advert to TV ni radio so yeah say banga huni nyansa
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0: Maza.
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0: One can we back can connect. We kra. 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You see? 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Police need to do kwa say be adu. 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Come and come again and the Irao. Says I end this in MPP Ghana. Come and come again and has already vanished.
1: Okay, tomorrow.
2: All right. Did you them?
1: You continue, okay?
0: Merci.
1: Yeah. And now we do what that I just would differ from. My ratting and coupon. And now we do what would that. But on a more serious note, eh? The evangelist Akano. And no one on the big mama. Oh, let's go. Muso wan fa wa dwene ne ani da wo ba ko school ane ne nkasa me me ba wa yire me enta ko sub zo me simi ma wo nsia sia da because e sia e be wi asia no na school we ni school we ni e pata enye ye na ya fa ho bro eh oh my
2: police no kura mu adwuma na wo wo no
1: I know a day, baby. You say, Corona, say, actually, you have a chance here. We'll come back as I say, ye cassa. Na, at least, a brave moon near one way, cassa man drew baby. In tea, young fire brand near gross, said, ye be modi or modi, dear grown. We mean serious business. And a nunti near waha, and yansa forever, no money abe jenny abum. And I would do our dam, I'm in Fakwen, so wish you happy, happy, happy, happy birthday. Birthday way, a Kwama Doris, Osu Ansa, or Virginia, USA, Oko School, or St. Louis Secondary School. And there, a wada, my men Fakwen, so near wish you happy, happy, happy birthday, Yankupun Shaw. 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Miss Nora. And eye wa woda. Ampofo ni Daniel and William. Wonu mnina si ya wish you happy birthday. Ma wonu mpa. Birthday way. Eye birthday chenchirenche. 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Birthday no. Eko Ediama Kelvin Edu Jemfi. Oye level 300 computer science student. Ewo J. Nelson Akka Hall, University of Ghana, Legon. Eyo wa woda. Eyo show happy, happy, happy, happy belated birthday. Wo papa, ene e komodo nana Edu Jemfi. 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Odanakumaso, ain't he? And we show happy, happy birthday. God bless you so much. Oh, my winning in a beggar penny, Pat Kelvin Edu Chemfi. Happy belated birthday to you, Nana. Piao, I salute. Young boy, not your new jat on the Nakaka, not your bar, your twasso.
3: Oh, Mammy, that's super, and that's what you're downy. I'll be your first, say, Motimi Abuama. And your ma, of course, where your man watch, I say, M.Y. no, yet to me at 2 hours here, and I'm your cassay, so any name, dear, so now ye be debet 2 hours and him set rade at Tayachi. Din. And your mammy found Rashula's office, I mean, come from out, say, Sawu Kobe, be an hour, yeah, for an hour engagement, Walter Bedini. Help us all see, who saw Bass Sima now, Bermu. Dimodia, a shoeless office, or I just say, Berman Quan Junction, also Octopus Building, Nimua, Natchase, Wako, Bibi, Bierre, Fast Saloon, Wabesis, Kama, acrylic nails, microblading, where we see your pedicure, Wobo, Witty Wicks, Bibi, Biao, Pierce, Wasumia, dear day, facials, eyelashes, Bibi, Ada, a fat or bar, who says, dear, now what would you make up, Ninina, that will ye be a woho, and not take come home, me, a one, a debia, Miss Simon, I just send me a jumma. Chese ubo humi wa studio ha enya asam kitu akura Fresh Ulamite ewa 0242703595 anasuso befreno 0508771413 na uso wa hun siye entumi endi mupa enfa emma Every na may come for Eddie Amawa Telisel Semin Cancho, sir, as a panaba mount. September, you moa, just say, when you did you, my cassia, just say, what you might be a woo ye be a, you might be a washer, says a woo ya, opera, will be a woman who don't run any party, na opera, or boar now, so what you money to mean, Nessie Pisita, no obia to whom a who be, and until Bomodin say, Uberbain or motelisel.com, Honor Ghana, business, it's no, say, S. ME now follow na bibia etimi akosu ya ma September ya no ne decide juma no enti connect wa juma ne ene ya na bibia entumi enkoye ma Telisel ne SME no month no ena aso no was collecting and connecting energies and collect say e be dia no no enti yet waso na chese me catch ro se ma entwetwo ho eye September ya no wabomodi na wo so wa koye wo desisi a letters from my brother, my uncle. We are making for the amount of so upon the home sense. Some near and who you know, and nothing or goose who are robot the row, and then I more come or bread you may just say, radio stations in your heart. You bought the row for your man who I am and you can so had ye, in Sira had ye, what we need to say. I had the answer, and I ever bought your man who they will not say. Yet the new man for crying be so yet the river, baby, I was see the river. Now ye investigation, and son, ye bet you what to now, yes, we are proof. You said no crack, and to be a bomb who they were, no, jitum. Aya de papa and tell we but more than a bottle letters from outlet bia we don't to atop it man bia now so kokoje wo de se beya what she na eya wo ya de bia wa complain no ni nyina eto betwa ma from sisi was 0302231155 and asoba from 0322029365 now wo so wa kokoje wo de se wo pen akese mo nketo mo e bia bibia fa from ho de eya letters from wa brabo mo e yonko Alaska Star Enterprise. I may come for the amo area. But my dear BBB, I forward down once it's here. And I know her. May say, oh, be at a metro. Maybe I send me a boy running them, not a seja. Men and I drink more. What's my mammy new hole? Oh, boy, I'm sending in Iana Yaza. Because I know, man, when you be our disses, a dynamonia. Why Alaska? So who don't you? I hope I know my papa, but what is it? So just a new man, Ubera, Ubena 20 cities, the Ubena, just a new man for just a first one. Would the echo says you would demo. Ama bibia etumi aye kama ma na obi bora de wose ah we die me wo heaven on earth enti bomoden ya na bora edum opposite Prudential Plaza ho Mrs. Sanotti Plaza esru ho pe e ho de me bia me catch me so 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Now also any Asante. And the Nkomo process and plant automation. 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Nan so a kadia kana kadiano and on in electricals PPA electricals I make up for more we say but my dear was one on the new man dear or guarantee must say 100% assured say bibia ye genuine so was I'm 5 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Na was from Sisia Nail bookings and as open Chemubiara. Now one knew how much you drink or more on the what the befa be for your way and Yanwagana was what the common on the Natchez Bibia et me. I can every tear where be now on Saka results Natchez and Yoma et me Akoye at the amount from 0571139 57. Now was so a year bookings and Sisia, na Bibia et me and Kosu ye and for mount. Mama Gifty Donko Ministries or say Aseda Praise and one year born with the Rodia Mouse, Bantama Empire Age on the 20th of September. Bomadi in our so and near Mekambom, near Radia, you was it, Radia Manina. Ne was it, and I would know, and the other name to it was a sire luncheon, I just say Ecoso, was a 10 pepper, Natchez, a BPR, Jumediano, ya starting a giddy. Date a year Sunday, 20th of September, 2026. 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Na also on sa and to me, come with dear. Over saw your nurse, and I say, "Well, baby, and our person will run this school more. 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They be a mekacho premier nursing training college. 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It was 0244064285 and I sober from 0243519083. 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Easy baby me say easy brands de. 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Now was what to me at to do on away, as I a Juma Cradia, Ma, and Mabawa, and Emrante will be a person I answer in Jumabia, and now watching Woko Pepia would go up and pine soa. Yet to Anasiato, now so when Yakakra Eddie above Srem. Former Trust Limited, and I may come for the Amoa, we are you, Messi, and you pan me say, who says first and better? No man of first, and me ba, Robert, Nina, and you were more doubt Roma, and Roy, Valuvaid Beauty Plus, and I, Jimmy's son, what you say? Because Nipa Woody, and I want some no, Danny, Ukasana, Mess, Ronia, and Room Rebina, Miss Rimami, and now to Jimmy, Namahu says, we are saying, and Yakwasa, Chess, and you're my Danny, and also Danubin, to Copen Roy, be no palm, what you about Jamai Swa. 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
2: Na ukuno obedade. 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
3: 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Ya de ka so de da ama. Obra dwuma die, 1 p.m. to 3 p.m. Ewa Adum TV ene Ishira FM so.
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I have prime sports. I have foreign tidbit and choir. And your deep brewer. The coach is Eka. 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
2: Hey, welcome back to work.
3: Charlie, thanks, bro. Thanks, bro.
2: Malaria really knocked you down, eh?
3: Charlie, no joke. Hey. Fever, headache, vomiting, hey. Loss of appetite. I couldn't even eat my usual fufu.
2: You and fufu.
3: How you go do
2: it? I hope you got tested before the malaria treatment.
3: Oh, yes, I did. And thanks to Malatu, I kicked out malaria one time.
2: Sharp. Anyway, yeah. Sorry to ruin your excitement, but your boss asked of you.
3: Okay.
2: She says she has plenty work for you.
3: No problem, Charlie. Strength day.
2: You see, oh, yeah.
4: When malaria strikes, take Malatu, containing artemisa and lumefantrine, camps in tablet and suspension for the effective treatment of malaria in adults and children. If symptoms persist after 3 days, consult your doctor. Malatu is manufactured and distributed by Ernest Chemist Limited. 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
0: Ntina ye wo wa ye reference tradition ya ye kom ye me bebre e ba BC na ya ye kaum boom in clusters na ya ye success tradition ya ka cho musa so she da mutro no se be this time around ye teacher na 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questions na me kwako nti eni se obi abohu eni se obi so made a minimum to me quack of a mobile for quack of a pobia for bibia and this I feel so I care for no me a man clan and tears say yeah so my day and t bibia will quack of chance actual sorry no or more if you had any year but to me friends or me to me actual sorry no now if we be a uncle mona or man quack of a poe for bibia
1: Abusiani NT customer for Edema West African Examination Council over Jankapi and at Yetini Kano. Yefi sans and send money for any entry and send for Ghana Private Road Transport Union, a Trinity FN GPRTU. Menemo Kasei, Womodiko Bobby, a by HMS. One shall remember the dear Nimia, any one way, Shinta dear, Yaba Abetun, na sa a year and she say, Anasa no ma boy, a sutre, a year sutre, HMS, a year PRO Dema Oboso, a kind spare. 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
1: 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If you now copy me, I want us a man and two Musufredia, or one Casaba from Wadinans, a centradian two mono, one more Edia two, or not so much in Sakas, you say.
3: You can be a people who are cultural a bind to us. What is the transport? I saw a cost of 30% in COVID. I was sure a better transport. The no castle crap, you know, and Crabia Basso, Nanto, Romans and Camel, New Bishia, but from Jimmy and Maso, who flew by Ochinan on New Bishia. And you may be a me and my deadline this year. So I knew crown, the pressure is to be our phone in China, but I'm not. If you knew crown, by Ochinan, it seems to be completely to be an apple, maybe a trap by Babon, since to be my Yashanka for Nanka, at least by. Tá vivendo o momento que eu entro no social no well we are changing the response to the community about na if we know very well that there is going to be a meeting tomorrow not in Russia na present is the evening now but you have to know and well

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0: What are you doing? I have a problem. I will come back to you. I'm going to go to
1: the bank. Yes. You can't say any more possible. You see, the children don't pay. Look to me.
0: Oh, brother. Wait, I am new door ice gel. What person? We don't cook. We call the Yawiana. Who the first one? A year you might say, there will be ice block. After we give you. There's enough to go howling in our house on a way. I am new door hot gel. Where say no?
2: SSIPA.
0: So, what did you do? 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Or more from a trust. And no more. I will find the way every gas one. A point to my
1: goodness. I see it's believing.
0: Mama Kakra. There's a war down there.
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6: 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Dana Kron Kron. 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Afei, and some mosquito crown si so a bra wo demho.
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Fear Kwasi Ni Jwede Adebro. I'm in fast of them up. Break you my dear phone in a Ohima Benewa. A biggie mama. And for my lady God Evangelist. And a crap yasa. No my age. My kino at 9 years a crap. Hey. Wajibonean and can them any budget. So I call the call, bra page in the swinging. And then share Facebook. No, I help break me the enemy. And my pack of car went to a bad and a boss a devi. A kidnap to your band. Hehehehe. Yes, I'm on. Sempi. A crabby of friends, Sempacho. Our Korean. On the ground, it's only in Valentine Gano. I got a chama me okori on eben dem atuse sese namse bramson pacho ba. E hwe ma sa kwa ma kwa ba. Akwan bebi o. 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Korea na kwa no se breman kuwet ya na kwa no. E onu kwa re e man ko bebi ya. Ba tego. Radio Gary is also probably in your results in um. Ani antenna sa. I'm in fast the match Gideon na na kwa bra e bo asan di finance man for the weekend. Weekend entertainment near the nephew on the pub. I must say entertainment, they want entertainment too. And faster than come on social media teams singing, working very hard. And you bank my darling, no man up there with scarf if you're gone. James going to say, I got to go for that. Alexander, someone, I got a client. And you, master friend Paul Manso, I like you, Sam Sudin. We are doing a teamwork here. I cry, Juma, Sadam, at the moment, you know. And nepa me unse san and you my power in chef for my yes here the tie for orem fi say me baba ken just my for MTN momo awo bi hun momo awo bi hun baba ken was match no e ni just sample chan yango pon yard my brother yes e baba che wade odi obi odi momo beto ade e between 8 to 9 momo awa na kanu nya chiro but na se na wi na no e den na man for fili. As a man for here, water breaking. Oh, that's a hydrant break. Ben Morton, no, yen, I am an alcoholic drink. A bet me a boy, Sansi, I see woken up. I refresh you, green, they won't bet me a wow. Break time now, Ben, man, our point, you man, I saw a special occasion here. When in Amphonia, Busang in Asia, no, you need a Ben Morton to break the bar. Occasion, Ben, I enjoy. Ready, I'm fine. When I'm for more to come on. Was a more traffic, but here, yes, Bermond. And due to Tretron, why Jim Bermond? I'll call your Instagram and our TikTok at Bear Beverage GH. I was celebrating all the ascending. You are cheering me, Bermond. Make sure you shine your greatness as a new Biana the Pachino. A new month experience. I'm a dear Mohammedan, your mom, Pebinto. Number is 0544-335-800. 0554. 335-800 and it was 0554-335-900 at the Ajatu. I want to hear you catch us there. Live voice step up telling any cost of the name. Any 24/7, 7 days within the week. And now watch him come a consume. If you saw say a person looking at the bar, I told them pan the one gas out. I want to me looking at it. I bought a pump with the air then. We cannot do an answer where you're jogging, can all the sun, all your size. And if you know your prep, if you are who can all your size, and you're passing your tea. It's an answer, cherry baby, light boy, and more hampers, and more fitness kits. Apple watch, and you're doing it, and you're doing it, and you're doing it, and you're doing it, and you're doing it, and you're doing it, and you're doing it, and you're doing it, and you're doing it, and you're doing it, and you're doing it, and you're doing it, and you're doing it,
And I say a live boy activation center be a becobia. I'm not the answer of a tall live boy, no. Say me not Tommy and Sapper. Nabo Madian. Now join in. Our hashtag live boy lives. Live more. And I'll step up challenge, you know. And a hashtag live more. GH. When you know. And we say, we saw say weekend in Samka Craven Ovation. Weekend, when you're calling a training, Kakrana. Or spend the time, Kakrana, Tennessee, and now movie, Yana. And now, over more than four steps, you jogging, Kakrana. And I'll turn say, I'll pay you. I'll pay you on the rounds. And I'm moving, Kakrana. I'm on Nantica, can you be a number to come? And in our trip, and so 7 weeks, I chat every bray, any idea, watching Apple Watch winners, be bray, any chat every bray. So set up to live more, we need to move more. I saw Tanasa chair, so move more. I'm Nantica, but I have a great memo. Once I want a manager by question, I know Nantica crap. Once I work up, see for my Nantica crap. And transfer brain, engineer CM Momodia, and Nantina Niaman Yan Koye. 45 minutes after 4 inch, 1045 M, and then your few coins and come on the bro. And then come up. But the Amma Mania GF weekend, the HNH brand, no. And the Dinka Castle say a breakfast, or say a lunch, or say a supper, say quick supper, say special occasion, yeah. H&H brand nani and him. As I said, no fear and a panic of pain, you're bringing a H&H rice or you want a sardine. A samoy a macro and ibia account. And near spa got in a face watch, Marcia. If you rice are, you're jollof near bass sardine, quick meal, you're about macro for perfect stew. A face per got in the Busian chamber. Make it at H&H. Of course, supermarket be a provision store. Any baby, a baby. Freya, what's it? I was 0322-19-0877. Crombay order, one or two songs by Opolong. I see Crombay order, a new bottom. She got empty. I'm actually in Osuka Kaiser. Penny be able here, Penny the Anyade part. Rumbay order, Brandy, any bottom. I'm going to buy a tin yum bow. And you have a Cassica, someone's there. I am Mansia Community Bank. I know you know them. Adia Sedana. Head office in one, Chakram. Your brass or Mansum contact will be at the tunnel. See a beer branch of Mansu Kenya grow. Combine any penny of Zara and Wink and Brazil. Our mamma at home. And I am Tam Cassia Choir 1983 Kumu. Come Brazil and Navy. I tell the Nigeria for Pame Ghana for Ongina Mumbai. Talk about Quad Badu at the Bay of Bossa Sauce. On the Bossa Sauce 10. Touch light. Another day. I judge Minka. We are by 40 years in here and I must say a community bank about. Savings current account, this is account fixed deposit. Only me say I will be quiet. You been post office, no? I'm in contact. Kumasi Quantum Ponsu Akukre College of Education. Kote Station, Roma Hill. I same campus. Campus. Atenga Junction, Hojo Hall. Santasi Opoku High School Campus. So for like a new transport seminar. And I a new branch of Mansu Keniago. And now I'm Gina Frey. Complain up a so yana a hotline in 0501-64-64-14 and I say 0T47-2013 In Italy, Western Union. 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
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I bet me at Tony more online in an afraying. That was 0501 525 698. 0501 525 698. And I'm a punk one about Madia on Neomana was here in Nina. Opposite Neomana Sanda, Muna Dan for Frog. Any better wine? Umbokabia at the comfort after washing a brow. Best she'd now be seen to my dear baby. Very a chow I knew. And son, I'll be hatanin soon. Madia, a jibabia. Jibabia. Come on, come on, pa. And pop on to send to be a. But a kumaya ready, Anna. Why ask it? Why ask it? Babe, babe, babe. What's it, dear? What's it, dear? I grabbed 20 pounds in the penny, said, my way, no, by uncle, I'm going investing. Ah, a bokagu. Sika. Anybody has invested in the uncle, grand give it to my. We come my ready Anna. Ye the moment first 2026 in the Bremo. Ye babba ship breakum, ye bamba ye babba shaka breakum. 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We come new side near the end. My ready Anna. 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Ye the cocoa smoke never ho. And my Renvis said Momo 4. Guinness Ghana. Echo Bank Ghana. MTN BZM, Ayo Insurance, na Yakabum, Edi Momo Fonechi. 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And go point out, Domina Bomadia. 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More discount, more souvenirs, baby. English Premier League, baby, your children's corner. Momo discount shop. Yeah, no, yeah, 200 people pop up. Yeah, you fraud drama, Kateke gas show, game show. And you're my baby, my boy. I just said I'm on phone room. I'm sure I said I'm fraud for you, my dream. I'm the money. Concert Cassian, the ball, Brekum, Sports Stadium. Money. One down, lady, I don't let you. You didn't show up, because you just seen your match from Kingsley or Time, young Wapo. Watch out, the Anna. 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Me can 8 September. Club of visa which day? I watch na ya. 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
and Cabayan Patch, empty and Momo away. A down my fire and Cacaboy, Christopher, Gidea Fuenina. A momo here credit. A momo pebby bia bia. A momo refia game. It sounds what bones some pain in Guasia. A dim patch over, I don't know here, Caca for the art. And upon watch now, China Pano, I chuck up him on crew. Omadia. Kaka for be a cobody momo, but at least 10 Ghana cities. Ekobia Benya instant airtime road. If you know, I check up him, uncle. I out now. I am Momo and Edebro Gaming Commission of Ghana, Ghana Official Gaming Regulator Committed to promote safe, fair, and responsible gaming. And you say, I'm a Krebiana. I did it for man came in. Man came in my papa about 12 September. Man came in. But I saw came in. If you are Kobe, if you are saying, no, see him, you are not. When you could, but I'm so. On the 12th September, I'm here is a crack, Kumasi Culture Center, Big Long Hall. Me patch all China, Kwanzo Jai. Obi to Adia Fi China, Brewe Jau. Upe so to Adia Fi China, Jai. Our uncle, Umani, will be at the old home. For 6 months, and you'll be so on time. The winter is in the panel, and a book wrote in Bodamo. Teacher Nibia Channel, a quadri bank loan or the death service. I come up bank and say, I was from your question. Pay the action, Mrs. China, Quan, I could try the agile. As I say, Uncle Pon Boa, 12 September 2026, and a panel on song complaining in Benunzia, a Kokumasi Culture Center. Universe Importation Ghana Semen Kancho say, our electronic appliance and Tuma. And Kandi Obian himself, Abakaya Ben Church of Pentecost. A Pentecost Central Assembly in a Dakuman, Gaza, for your two street. Appliance Ben Appen. 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Bamimum Padia sent Tuntum, Spain Bu and Tminkum, a boom, Nantuntum or Bunwas or Yanka, Oman and Namoka ordinary one cranky. And Nantuntum one a cost to liver. 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And Tibia Bevisa will be our nomins and will be our nomad to Bonnet. And our chemicals be na timi man nipan liver se bantuntum etimi bo antina ya dia brofu no musropa pharmacy shop ya ga so pesa so mosquito ko anen spray na man ya 0501 454462 enye easy easy na ni party ni enye easy ba easy rice easy sardine vegetable oil easy spaghetti easy mackerel. I'm not one near the easy cross, I break fans or lunch or supper. I'm not easy cross. And can Kaiser's I didn't know what vegetable omega 3 in a womb. A boy come up with me, boy, again. That easy side in vegetable no sabro. Easy rice, maybe hot spaghetti, the animal crane. I hope I don't easy a bush according to the Kumasi Adum Kill. I told you, Dr. Menza. Bola on the broad, didn't the Dr. Menza no. I said, Bola, on the broad in the Dr. Menza. So I made chrome kuna. I turned to Takwa Times, Jabe, every dancer. I just saw
Kwamu marketing na. And I'm on here 0204-468590. 0244-247. 0244-847. I'm on here. Yeah, they are seeing Pan Africa Bank. I am here. I'm here. I'm here. I'm here. I'm here. I'm here. I'm here. I'm here. I'm here. I'm here. I'm here. I'm here. I'm here. I'm here. I'm here. I'm so to our table, library, school fees, payment, ban up as well. The money I download the EcoBank app in this year. App Store, Play Store, command your money. Yes, right. So any, let me acquire brand, be acquire verification. Nemo, and from you, PIN and now Ghana card number, and I say OTP bank card. Yeah. Download the app ring now. And I'll phrase 0800-003225. 0800-003225. And a friend of Pan Africa Bank. Martin, a minimum, a new motor experience, shine your greatness. Okay, your Instagram and TikTok at Bear Beverages GH. Bear Martin, and even Nana Cordial Drink. Hashem Kuna, I'm a breaker, and we only know for sharing location, wedding engagement program. Yeah, I'm gonna sell Bethel location, Renvida, as a food and drugs authority. I just any shop, I was suggesting a match from Kingsley or Tammy Amakum. Asanka the boys make me show being police by Gideon and Nakop, but I was still a shiny fine as your man for the weekend. The best gospel DJ for all the 16 region. The best entertainment show and host. I believe in him. I'm right for my money and quiet. I cry, Jumajumo. Support that right, offer. Bernardo, this guy go Kusi Abia, the producer and head of talk show of Multimedia Kumasi Brand. Ofa, Ofe, me here, Biajo.

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4: 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A swab account. Where the a moment nigging in a So was Sacrum Quandia, Umadiaco Air Franco Trading Enterprise, branches Arame Bodiatro, there was shop a bay, Jabba Jewelry, Challenge Bookshop, you will build a doom old Mekong, there was store and you could for clinic in any moon, Sasuna KJT, a new market, you know, there was shop. 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
8: 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So.
7: Oh, okay.
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10: 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Who writes me now, who pay you? 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And she shake a crown.
11: Okay, I insure 104.5. Brass, we do dread the beer. Only say, I'm pumping was him. After say weekend, Yakoji, and me, Yakonum, Yakodi, D. I am Numa Bebrain. It's time, say, you better, yeah, Numa Dada Nugu. Now we can't do any more thing. Needing the AB Herbal Clinic Limited. I will come as a quad as a green as a main market nature. Kaswa, you are the last of millennium. Ho, Sasana, the man in Grand and a doctor, Angasa Coho, a baby in Isabel Pretty School, adjacent to Pia Kubi Coastal. But the number named Mawan Sanaman was a doctor, and that wire tight power of Uncle Fu Kumasi. There's a name you bet me a phone or Uncle Fu the Unfree Wanted, and a doctor in the singing. And a branch in Nayajima, number is 0541
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1: 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So, what one is so tiffy jow? Me pass over pumper mutu two. 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Yeah, mammy, be a buy a hornum 2 weeks ago. 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Mitimits nakatesu susana, diachi. I am myself for 2 years. In shrunken uncle Ponsor buy a say a man a drone. Oh, baby, dear drone, now watch your time. No, buy you as a doctor. Who be dead is a sapin singing in a jay. 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
11: Yes, that's a P. Kobra Onya Mensa Wom Dia Sabri. 40 minutes after 5 years. Akas Mane Dunum Nanin Siabonia Quadum 106.3 FM. Diakano, Edges and Mount.

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I know your this year now, Nima. 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It's a brand new one for 2026. And your this year, Connor, and I'll sign you in Shraba. And you also in Shraba once.

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Aya jollof wacha na plain rice ana. The boys of Benia Dianina home for so here, Cindy Rice. A Yima, come on, go and go and listen to us in the Biada. I'm so now, Tunya, Chadia spices, the idea jollof in the bar. Now, the Cindy Rice and one of my jollof in the best and go cry. Not those Napa Sawyer, Nasa, the cancer spaghetti, Napa Sawyer, only problem being in a. Yes, he's in part. I said, yes, he's in part. I bet me a boy when you know. Cocoa, now, Simo, and I bet you, and I bet me another bay and coin patch. Oh, he's in part. I hope it's me a bomb. The iron, come on, come up, and just reach it. I'm pending grass here where Jimmy will be. I don't remember. No, I'm so being a year. I said, yes, spices. Janamana, your beef season part, and one year, Janan and Chino punching. When you bet your power, 0244-831-897. The chopper and a restaurant and a kitchen for near dining in Ampacha and Papa Cry. KJT get 11 store number F3410. And you man, Bekoyama. Instagram, TikTok at Bear Beverages GH. Wana bongu zampa. Mam for the Bear Mart here. Niyama be ready celebrity. Occasion be a. Yonum no agreement. Wama break onum. Diodu fi oni ebusiane namfung. Happy chest ni binaso bomadi baby.

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Yes, Grace, the humble brain. Amazing Grace. You are lost, but now you are found. Test the grace to be so happy. Lots of grace. The name of Reverend Emmanuel Dadum Jr. God, where is wisdom? International Church. Don't you ask life. And you are dumpa. I see baby, I'm away. Just a duma and son of me draw. And to say, Mohadi and I are dumb. We are both for you, and I share about doing.

Amen Kuma University of Science and Technology School of Business, I mean, can't just have a film and no any of masters be at a swab of Fibaku. Yeah, master program weekend for only 1 year, MBA program for 2 years, weekends, weekdays, no bets me at the open weekend, you know. I'm on say, yo, September ending way. An application form close down and deadline everybody we end up on the happening at dot knusc dot edu dot th money account that's all because your campus 1 year weekend you probably be brain air courses in the brain hall accounting finance supply chain marketing strategic management human resources hospitality master there after back MBA in 2 years. I'm in front of my mona phrase 0209 150721. 0209 150721. Regular application, KNUSC School of Business. Madian, it's me, Kako. School of Business application by end of September. Yeah, applying in there with a portal and in your ass. I will say, Banner person, no swing the Gino car Monday to Friday, Indian Zoo. MBA 2 years. Yeah. If you're in your machine, I'm gonna be yourself.

Another one from Dadum Junior, Nyamia Evi. I am Panyamia Ebia Mamini meaning in a few engine. Bible say a dear in them, we am faster than Mano. Say Papa Mo Bonnie, we am faster than Mano. You can lay a question there. And a mea mini out to do a dear coffee, mini a coffee. I did not name a young lord. I watch your course away. Offensive road in Quanta Cassie. Yeah, my mea, yeah. A becker, credit enough and or don't rise. Me am in coffee, our young lord pop, young lord group of companies. As you can see, Janoni Mabusi and I and then I'm for a buyer. Eddie Asada, my young upon assemblies are sorry, my buyer. Juma for not sorry, ma. Come off with Fiha call, yeah, Quanta Cassie. And you'll be at your winning Zika and Brennan and one day. And you had the four cojang in a coffee say. Go point shaming or damas and me saying I'm a born a year than a drug. All friends have sympathies. Go coffee shop, then what? And go point your show, rapper.

yase yankopon de woni mu adue o egoni penim na de hoti ni personal be fere ni pana ne fo aduma be hende manyankopon ele ne comfort poku and as music is onyamini ni ye mo jato de me na ye mu nyina.

One more name, Gwas, and you went up them happy birthday and come up any Frank at a crack. Deputy manager, dieter. 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

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And I've read 0209-981752. 0209-981752. And I 0209-981732. 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A buaqua consumer and crass on passage spoke of grooms from a taco micro tapper. 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And our 0209-981738. 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Bracelet, earrings. Any occasion be out here, ring, and not so here, necklace, and a bracelet. Kumadi are the best years here, home, overtones, and no coming on. Kumasi, our Hojo, and Robert and San were time back home. A crack, Jay Gun of First for a golden building down the Kuma Station Hall. But they are fraying. It was 0207-443500. 0207-443500. And at 0536-780-369. I'm paying a payback. And I'm on the area, I love the instrument. I'll drop the rare music for you. And one corner of the bay, I'll be on here. Yet the university, you. And I saw a bra bones, we hear the papa. He deserve a life of goodness. There's a kaya fry talk cooking oil and one seven and make a cherry. A modding a water bottle, but I couldn't be in a bottle in this way and tongue. A modding a press such as me. Your size, baby. So I refill it. A pomme didn't hear me. A young baby and Nessie Rony Pedre, fry talk. Cooking oil and Nessie Rony Pedre. What a batchy bowl for a stew and a. Refill it, refill it. Philippa. Oh, Felix, so I won't say yes. And you're my penny, you know, and I know. Now drop the music for me.

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He salute you, boss. Ebania Dina. He didn't show up, was suggesting I'm a Chapin Kingsley or Tamiya Makon. As an uncle, my son, define as your man for the weekend, DJ Ogidi Brown. And to you, social media and the court name of me, even Dennis Edupra, the Abaya viral blood tonic, a baby swimming system, and a few coins and come a balance on your men in 48 hours. I want to abomodia, come fishing sasuna, rapping on, yes, a yawning in a say a kakakaja, which you common semina, ya dear beer, will say a young quadia, any and one a boaching natural hair center. Kumasi Swami Post Office and Manjin. 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Freyeng. Essence say Ninkwa de Asabre Doctor the Gonorrhea Eduba Panaba or the Coco Piso. And the account say malaria. Say Moje Dunonia Omadia. Yes, sir. Company Nibesa stroke. Will you be asked me how? Fair your number. 0262 062288 0262 062288 and 054 0245 339960.

And upon our check up in my and upon on crown 1 hour. Hey, Momo Awa, ne yade mo. We call it a Momo Awa. Hey, Aminka wa yesu dimu. Wanyo nkai fu, I refer where the umpengu. Ocha na pano wa check up me and upon on crown 1 hour. Hey, Momo Awa, what is it? Alice. What are your top 10? Airtime. Oh, Momo Awa, now enjoy. Instant that time near Chedi Bebre. As the Momo is brought to you by our partnership with Gaming Commission of Ghana, Ghana Official Gaming Regulator Committee, committed promoting safe, fair, and responsible gaming. 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I mean, no, I can't care for Abba. 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

0: 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Kumasi ebe PM wa sentiment mu. Lebin shandi onye ya nchi mu nsi anu kwa Basilia si wanchi. Innovation apa sa wa yao danu. Yanya katecha working wa civil engineering. Enye design mu. Gianna Mana Fray 0241-677-477 and our 0204-093-202. My email me mybcs2019@gmail.com and you love it. 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Dance the air cow investment and for that mako shop baby that's baby and now in one dine age ruby now poor what then I mean chapin in castle the Basilia Construction Service Limited. He salute you boss ebania dina he didn't show back was suggesting you have FM Kingsley or Tamiya Mwakun as the uncle sign the finance your man for the weekend DJ Ogidi Brown and to you social media and they caught name on me. I remember Dennis Edupra, the Abba, a viral blood tonic. A baby swimming system in the fear coins and come a balance on your man in 48 hours. I want to abomodia confusing Sasuna rapping on. Yes, a yawning in a say a kakakaja, which you common semina, your dear beer will say a young one there. Any and one a boaching natural hair center. Kumasi Swami Post Office and managing your branch was Antibekwa Ben Total Finish in kind La Paz opposite Access Bank teaching my Ben Pentecost Church Takrade Anaje Palina Gardens Freyeng as I say Ninkwa the Asabre Doctor the Gonorrhea Eduba Panaba or the Coco Piso and the account say malaria say Mojeduna near Omadia yes sir company in a stroke will you be asked me how Freyeng number no.
1: 0206 2 06 2 2 8 8 0246 2 06 2 2 8 8 and a 0545 024 5 339 960. 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

0: modern and bura Franco. 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Oto adie online ma discount kakaka. Thanks to you Computer Clinic. So opese ehwehwe oni paduanum ehwe yare ehinta de ntiamo aye no fe no fe onyare so ntiapo no ko thanks to you Computer Clinic. Kwiano and on us whom as a man can say, and I said, you won't feed you and won't rule into a Saturday. Obejoa dear Befi, Bright Senior High School, yet in a swan, sorry, Bright Senior High School, a sham cram, Krisuku, and Munyam, and a name Sukua, a secondary school, and a yadi aka free senior high school, and on one private school, and none wonder, science a mass quizzy, one more Ebora semi finals. 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
1: since 2025 to date a total of 4,972 Ghanaians, excluding those we have just evacuated from South Africa, 4,972 have been successfully repatriated to Ghana. This figure is an accumulation of the following: 3,807 from Libya. We have also repatriated 440 Ghanaians from Cote d'Ivoire. We have also evacuated 246 from Nigeria, largely victims of QNET, 244 from Cambodia, 201 from Algeria, 18 from Kuwait, 8 from Sierra Leone, 5 from Mauritius, 2 from Morocco, and 1 from Iraq. So we are busy all over the world, in all continents. Everywhere Ghanaians are in distress, we are there to rescue them. These recurring operations underscore the immense financial and logistical burden of responding to unexpected distress situations across the globe. This is precisely why it has become imperative to establish the Ghanaian Diaspora Consular Fund. It will afford us a dedicated and sustainable emergency funding mechanism to ensure that Ghana can promptly mobilize resources to safeguard the rights, dignity, and welfare of our citizens.
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3: Every of the first quarter of the year, my team and I monitored and gathered intelligence on the activities of some criminal gangs in the Western, Northern, Greater Accra and Savannah region. Following this, I deployed special intelligence teams to these areas and worked with the various regional commanders to undertake a number of targeted operations in these areas. I have been pronounced that all these operations were successful. In all, we arrested several suspects and retrieved weapons and ammunition among several other incidents. In today's briefing, we'll be giving you updates on seven of the major breakthroughs we have recorded following weeks of painstaking coordinated intelligence operations across the country. The stories include the following. One, police arrest suspect behind the murder of Dr. Jesse Amwan and Mrs. Elizabeth Amwan, S.A., the couple who had been reported missing in April 2026.
2: Now, IGP to us, when I can say, I don't know what you say, I brought one of ɛne ɔtototo nano a miami ano a bisabisa ne nsɛm a nɔgye tum sampa ɛwɔno ne disɛ adwuma no ɛma a wɔno so meka sɛi nsɛm bi 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
3: Suspects arrested for robbery attacks on banks and bank customers in Accra, Kumasi, and Tagbaye. Three, police dismantled robbery gang operating in Wasakopon, Kieso, Domen, Abofoka, and the Manso entry. Five suspects arrested, three AK-47 rifles, and 357 rounds of ammunition recovered. Three suspects arrested in connection with robbery cases in Bupe, Tamale, and Nyon. Five. The mastermind behind the Bupe Castle Market robbery and murder arrested. Six. Police arrest gang leader and others in connection with robbery incident on the Enyes Section Road. One form action gang retrieved.
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0: 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say one more staff identification numbers. About da da da da da da da da. I say one more dear no. Yeah, SSC, yeah, 165. Omon Sankine, Omu Tremua, 166 for Susubis Wanwa, Omso Santi, a confirm you, Nuni, a dear body no more, a buying enter woman, Omotisi Montesu, a day. Now, almost a woman to Jano, a bini.
4: Now, our problem is exclusion from the payment of outstanding salary arrears. 1.1 billion Ghana cedis was given. But unfortunately, a faction of the teachers whose staff IDs begins with 165 and some 166 and some 161 and the rest have been unfairly excluded. It is the reason why we are here. According to Article 17, Clause 1 of the 1992 Constitution, all persons, Article 17, Clause 1 of the 1992 Constitution says that all persons shall be called before the law. The question is, those who are denying us our hard-earned money, are they doing the needful? Are they doing what the law says? No. Article 17, Clause 2, further prohibits discrimination on specified grounds, including social and economic status, while Article 17, Clause 3, defines discrimination to include different treatment that subjects one category of persons to disabilities or restrictions not imposed on another comparable category.
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5: 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And then, Yama, Obi, I tried your 25 years on Okrano. 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I'm a Pema, and you tell me, I mean, what better make a say? Media me who? And you saw me, I tried your 25 years. I don't want you now. And you're me 2 years, yeah, and you're my who? I'm going to say, Abrabono, what's your name? I'm going to say that, yeah, but it's one more year, I'm going to say.
0: Eti wei ene en samu a cheche fo midi tudwa ya bomo dien asenke ne Ghana Education Service bi din komo wonu enya mfa ahoma no ye second we no beto aso
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6: 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A bit to me, I'm a friend also, I hear comfortable with school. I bet to me, I'm a bit to me, I'm a bit to me, I'm a bit to me, I'm a bit to me, I'm a bit to me, I'm a bit to me, I'm a bit to me, I'm a bit to me, I'm a bit to me, I'm a bit to me, I'm a bit to me, I'm a bit to me, I'm a bit to me, I'm a bit to me, I'm a bit to me, I'm a bit to me, I'm a bit to me, I'm a bit to me, I'm a bit to me, I'm a bit to me, I'm a bit to me, I'm a bit to me, I'm a bit to 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
2: Hey, mami, Benison Prejice, now some more kind. Now the NTS were foreign somebody to Januanza.
3: That 57,259 candidates fall within this category. Of this number, 3,372 did not sit for the exams. 35,382 obtained a score of 9 in English, in either English language or mathematics, and 18,505. Obtained a score of 9 in both English language and mathematics. Government has taken a deliberate decision to ensure that these young people are provided with an appropriate pathway to continue their education. Accordingly, candidates who obtain a score of 9 in either English language or mathematics, or in both subjects, will be allowed to access the self-placement system and select from schools and programs with available vacancies. We therefore encourage these candidates and their parents not to lose hope. They should take advantage of the self-placement opportunity.
2: And that's all, huh? Tiaofo, Monemo Mano, Munyarish, Munamuni Daso, Brofono Nincontano, Sir Wentra, Nakaqua, Sir Unyan, Kron, Kron, and Fa. 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
11: school placements there's nothing like payments There is nothing like payments. We don't have any officer under CSS, PS, Free Senior High Secretariat, Ministry of Education, Ghana Civil Service or Ghana Education Service that is rendering this service of placement and taking money. So if you go as a parent to pay money to anybody, we cannot deal with that issue because it's free. Placement is free. Placement issues are free. Enye Greater Accra Nkwa, Obi Woha, Ebi Ofi Kumasi, Ofi Tamale, Ofi Boga, Ofi Yendi, No Afaka, So Oba Accra, Abe resolving a problem. This year, the AIN is a isolation center. No, there's a lot of improvement on how it's handled. Inti, who issue called Regional Education Office. Region BIO, who the call Regional Education Officer, a betima resolve issue now.
0: 18, come on, a self placement. Yes, go for a mobile control school, no, almost who quiet and one share, emu and comobin out here.
2: Na ewi ase de hokon krun kakra na won chichemu chichemu chichemu chichemu e na broni friend se continent na no ye wi a na ya bo ne nyina no de agu krata aso a kire se se na wi ase te afa ye 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Now, I'm a quarter swab me a diatum, Sir Ampa, said the Anatiano, and she say ye, Yan Shishen ye. Now, sending a seminar, Baba Bashir, oh, you and General Assembly, I'm a sending a Kubata, you may dear say, Wamaka, Sitramu, and Eco Tobia, and Togo, Togo, one near my nibi, and a ja. 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
12: Map of Africa, Kazan, na e niho, and sana brofo ba. There may be challenges, be brave womb, ay, and she ya, and come up from not answering a net ya. 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How are we going to go about this? Two gen demarcations me ade no administrative procedures and their boundaries announce assassinate in social cultural practices near boundaries. If you Chad in Nigeria, if you a Chad in Cameroon, Woma Kumo, Oil, and Sasibia, or Sibivu, other places, Lake Victoria issues are the Yentimi, and Yam Music, yeah, there be African mechanism, African mechanism. Yentimi, ye, we. In the Abafona, we support at the near year, I born Sema, Ibita, America, and Puano. If a bit now by say, what's oh, Mudibunya, Mommy and Prince of Mayan Show, oh, Africa, what I can see, yeah.
2: Professor Ebenezer, yes, you know, Archimuno, who's American, Quano, or my Ocasa Debbie, only on Sosadia or so. Now, what Panich, let me say, Sadia, Akosui, Grand Kenya, on your phone, also with you, or see a pair woman when him dear, or quite a fast way and Tamunkita, who dear, but you know, one in the punk or say, Mumujimun, Uncommers, and she, where am I your photo, my Jimmy? 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
2: 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What you want to say?
13: Mamichia, Mamichia, tearful. First of all, some of us are Yanya, any UN finance, Kakrania, the international organizations. The first conclusion is that I'm sorry to use the word, say, so before to some extent, Senya will be an Confucius. And then yet I don't seriously imagine that the crisis facing the continent, the issues on the table of African Union, the issues, unresolvable issues that are what the table of ECOWAS since 1975, which Togo is a founding member, the issues of Togo cabinet, President Nkrumah Rayadema, till today's almost 6 years, only cabinet to run the government from a sole proprietorship from his enterprise and not from his house. Gentlemen dealing in Lumiere, not Africa, Yakuako delve into the area, said the map is misplaced, it's maladjusted, wrongly positioned, it has to be readjusted. One would ask, and now Bibibusa said, in whose interest is this seeking to attract? Togo interest or Nigeria or Ghana, Benin? Which one of them are we talking about? Now look at it from the angle of the map. Is it a shape? And I say the demographics or the topography is what Togo is talking about, in my view. For me, I think a win here. Meaning said, after the First World War, after the Second World War, country to say Poland, it was smashed off the world market. It was wiped out from Europe after the First World War. Omar rebuilt Poland 2 times. Maybe always we say land in India, Ukraine. It was part of Ukraine. Now, you can similarly look at it from different angles. Africa, we are in between 4 oceans. Your Atlantic Ocean from Angola to Angola to Brazil, and your Senegal to Brazil. And then we have from the Sahel, Sahrawi for a year, you have from Mauritania, so for some also in the Atlantic, into on the western side in Guinea falls into the Atlantic Ocean. The north, which is the Mediterranean between Europe and then Africa. Europe and Africa. We call the Benghazi tip. Benghazi tip gives you to the Malta, Gibraltar, Andorra at the top there, being the southern part of Europe, and then you see the Mediterranean on the other side, Cyprus and then south of Greece, and then you go into the Middle East, entering into the other side. On the eastern side, it gives you the East Indian Ocean, and yet Tanzania and those guys down in the ocean of Madagascar, and south, you know, while from South Africa down, what being the Pacific, all the way up to Australia. To cross even from that, and you're talking about 19 uninterrupted hours in the sea. Now, Togo should tell me, where is the position that they want to expand? After Second World War till today, the only country only territorial land is only West Papua, which Indonesia had taken control of it. Apart from that, countries with flags, countries with nations, with sovereignty, sovereign nations with sovereignty rights, will be a grand flag. There's no place bigger than Palm, including the Caribbean, including the South America, including the Latin America, North America, and all the BN who I doubt is in Sema and Obidia. So if we are talking about shifting and the map of the world, the African map is not well represented. You know what it means? What it means, in a sense, Togo is now proposing, say, that before the Germans left, Togo will now come all the way up to the Volta region. Into Omufa, Omajasti, Ombadano, into Fia Flau, and Famra Volta. Now, Omufia, Omkui, Aneho, Ilakoji. From Aneho, Ilakoji was part of Benin Republic, Dahomey State. Now, see, any part of that, Edekokan, Dahomey, Dianhundia. Then we're talking about the whole Kotoni area, Ifan region, and in Nigeria. But I agree, no one has a Lagos state because they are Yoruba. Now, then let's go to even the Nigeria north. Then we're talking about the Nigeria, Gongola, Maduguri, Kano, Sokoto, top one in is part of Osun Niger. Then we're talking about the western south, southwest of Nigeria, Cross River State, Calabar, Akwa Ibom State, and all those states in the world, south-southwest in Minan. These are part of the Bakassi Peninsula. They are also Cameroon, up to Kumbaboya, Bafusam, Kosamba, and then you're talking about Garua, Mandre, Gando, Mundu. All that side is also supposed to be Nigeria. So now Cameroon has been divided too. Because British want Nigeria, English what kind? So Momfa Bakati side in Mayen. Near Siamfa Nigeria, North and Fankomamo. In from the north, you know, my kind of English, one here in Nigeria, no. And from the western south of Cameroon, Nigeria, comma Cameroon. What are we talking about? Then let's go to the Shona, the Zambia, and then let's talk about Zimbabwe. Let's talk about the Namibia and South African regions. Let's talk about Mozambique and Malawi, and etc. Then you go to the northern tip. There's a war. There's a fight between Sahrawi and the Morocco Yansovu issue. There's a problem between Tunisia and Libya on the Tatawin border. Yansovu is a problem. And to solve a make and shift, the whole African continent has to be readjusted. Now,
0: Joe,
13: who is going to adjust? In whose money? In whose interest? Now comes to the catch. We, some of us, are aware that if Togo was somewhere indirectly sponsored, the European and the Western world knows very well, sir. Africa, say say no yani yati. Congo, or say umfa omamfa raw materials in Kobium. Burkina was topuomo, Niger was topuomo, Mali was topuomo, other countries will follow, Zambia munyasi raw materials anko. And this anko fumo by a wise dia. And then you bet me the amamu may shake up and make up. No mudi said you mkwasa so matter starting to kwa, then we control. Me from where I sit. We've been with them with them for over 30 something years. In the service and foreign service, etc. So if you're telling me that the wrong adjustment of, then let's go back down to the downside of the South Pacific, where 14 countries are sandwiched between Australia and New Zealand, with archipelagos and islands, which are the countries, Nauru Island, Kiribati, Tonga, Vanuatu, Solomon Island, New Caledonia, Niue Island, Nauru Island, all those countries, including Fiji, Papua New Guinea, we are sandwiching between Australia. Are they also going to say, sir, Australia, you are there? Because New Zealand, Vanuatu, for just only 3 hours, we are there. And you are just to house for
0: now. Joe.
13: This issue really, in my view, I have the money can say, what is the opposition? And I
0: have to say,
13: I have to say, now in Parliament, now ECOWAS Parliament, now ECOWAS in African Union, now African Union table. Now what the America do? You from because Ghana acquired slave trade. I went into what do international. Now Togo 2 cities. We can't say Fabra ni mfanya jimapo na. What capacity?
0: Yo. 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
14: 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Now, as we train, we hold more. What this man say, Nipa?
15: The best lesson, more Bibia and Kutia Capre, Ba and Farma Ubia. Abra, say, I no say, malaria. Say, yeah, diarrhea, and you know, I can't free primary health care home. In see, yeah, the number be better to Jack. Tell us, dear, 6447 MTN 054446447. Your website near the Ade. Uwo ubikaso or jusika. No me aswati near him near to one among near swano. Your best re semumi na yen sum.
14: Ne no say ubi obejina beaka say free primary health care ne baby say be good health insurance no. Or say yano cre ubiya wane kwine ubiya wane juma woyo.
15: Free primary health care no abei abasitana from health center, chip compound health center polyclinic, men court district hospital. Announce say regional hospital, announce say teaching hospital. Then ko ka say enam say binding free primary health care abenti no. Baba say me baba je ayarehwe. E o babie sie polyclinic. Then no tin na e be hye mu nkuran say national health insurance no ho da ho hia. Free primary health care no am say baba yi national health insurance are free ho. Aba say be hye mu kana. Enu nti e wo say wo koso na wo so wo national health insurance no mu so eyi.
14: we ya pom din mu nkomo kakra ya de atwi kase boy mu
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19: Are Jemima opinion attending care, your friend or engineer Wanda Salem Medavo, or no, and I president at the Emma Institution of Engineering and Technology Ghana, I Ghana, and I attending Kano. Now, our Asante Mantem Hanus, our boss and Mantem Ha, I include Masia, and Yamia Pina, Bondo Dona, Ewaha, now Nina, a woman, a free free woman close, no Yamia, I bought Mrs. Waha, now Say, any unknown Finnegan, so Omo Ebia Yaba, Consuas and Timantem Hau, now a name a moon penny. Had a neck, one more iron and trophy in Shemu, any about to my be. Now, almost said Nansen, a Camaco, a bang, a shark will be, a war, any uncle, phobia, and Pimpinano, one more finny jay, a bat, Ghana, ever says, I dear. 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
8: Hello?
9: Maha, me prefer your bank. 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Some your username, no password, ni mami. 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

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Ama dear coaching in the end of the Hun, our tree moon in Anno, or the unfum so a free, a man, I are a sa adum, I yet a fan. 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

0: 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And you made your many work and you say, Udi, yeah. Udi, yeah. I didn't think I would be to me a bow bidding or so as soon as into my jay. I didn't think I'd be a bidding or patch out. Not seven o'clock. I didn't think it would be the echo custom in chat near Pamon. Sandy Penny Dimon, you do. So, our company, that's our unique credibility. A German in ye, in yina, obian so, obian moo. Sir, unique dear, ya a one landmark. 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Obitin the cocoa free car, my demon. 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
0: And yam from money eto.
1: Yes, okay, I can be a chance.
0: Oh.
1: Yeah.
0: Yeah, na some na me crado. My class away from November last year. Aren't I was it on to me uncle?
1: Ubunefu.
0: Oh my semi motivation cra. And as one is
1: yeah.
0: Ah.
1: Yeah. 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
0: Professional studio chess.
1: 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Who can be brave? Dear chair, by the memo.
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1: eye ah producer bro you forget to ja de bi bro asanka de bi ba akoto papa you say what to be bro
0: ene o chira basu da ton to
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0: oh we we akunya
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0: ye prepare fi nu
1: prof me say do fi
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1: enwa good name Inay, the best thing. Unim, we hear cram out to me din quasim.
0: Aquasi,
1: Mamma, obey,
0: come was a messy beard, yes, watch or no, maybe I was him before.
1: Okay.
0: Oh, yes, told you, maybe. So, a bad name will be crammed toward ye.
1: Bad name, any day.
0: Time one is so near bat a deck at last, but toddy. You were crass you, you were wasa. Men and let me say, Quasumas you are
1: advent.
0: Nasa, and young part that beat, I've been on advent.
1: Oh.
0: Sabe na advert yesen. Akwasi ye ka experience asem nya motre. 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
1: Wo
0: wodi
1: yes e no kre.
0: Di nu na e busu business no.
1: Kra obi to politin e de ko e ta de bai.
0: That is it.
1: Wo de ade shi ma na pi.
0: Ba bi su ko kra no ba. 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
1: Wo ni din e bo mu ade na ye koto. Wo ntimi mu se de me koto ye. To crew them.
0: And again, to another tena yen advert. Your 3 points are Hanko and Cocotta debra.
1: My
0: make my credibility.
1: I'm catch yours. A ye.
0: Balkas and Nay, Diana is a name, your Musumunya story.
1: Be perfect, chess, say. May the baby a moon in Nay, says he. I watch a boa or wild jumper. Oh, credibility no hope. But I watch any near my beat to any pen, you know.
0: I see. We at the format we now made the banner. Yet the your father be a boy in the pan, you did too. Sir, oh, but 2 months I was animating your program.
1: To mean come, Papa Nunqua.
0: Say you did too for your day, Sunny Padre. We are building people mind.
1: Okay.
0: And it's also a pass up a chain negative for my only major program.
1: Name no name program.
0: That be by way, yet the smart to a deep 2 months for four. It would be another come home.
1: Said the BI again, sir.
0: That be well, Babem, you're into 2 months.
1: You're not going to do
0: wrong. Sir, we are not here for disagreement. Oh, you're motivating people out there, Nti.
1: I mean,
0: segment.
1: Men can't say me disagree. Eh, they work on.
0: And today, forget about the negative side. Today, okay. I spoke for the positive side.
1: Okay.
0: But,
1: anyway, Mama dear. That's how I'm
0: meant to be. I mean, what you. But when you see the concept of the information,
1: let me flow. You see, say we are seeing one. Be a movie. Lumba Cassim, be was see. We hear many who are connected. I know in the Yatunji. When a part the person, it just shares and say, Chi. I told the bureau to say, Minyai, situation on Minya Pan, Camabuano. At the end of the Abuano, may you and a papa into a channel cock booming, but Bracosi, we good do none of my chairman. Papa, we no chew in chewa or bebwa. Any penny more crana must say about the phone with Tinker, the news, a chinchy mummy and son. What say? 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
1: 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What's a more okay? I heard you watching you. I call radio station to be a chef from home. Okay, and coffee. It's we can't ask some cranky mood. You see, yeah, yeah, yeah.
2: What's me that?
1: I have to talk for me. I said, yeah, oh, bad, but when you crowd the chow cry and coffee. And coffee.
2: It bounced back to a dean. Omuni dean will be any more.
1: A chef, a burden.
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3: 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The okay, no, I did come and meet you with me and say, a dear one boy, you will buy be better, but I said, I do, but you better, I said, I said, with the penny with the music, said, obey my side, we. Ah, Casawina, Casaway. Tell so what's the big canna? Ah, una kakasa we.
0: Said any per whom, no name or susa on our back.
3: Yes. Ah, and two na yes, I do we.
0: And also, so yeah, nipa would name in a home. Ah, I would name in a home.
3: It would not kakasa we. Ah, and two na yes, I do we see. A penny
0: we said, yes, in him we.
3: Is it in him we pa dear? I do we the neck a unit of it, my side. I dare open with side in a pen on my question mark. 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Yes, some profound mope. Who show Musu and no more by ya? Oh, Musa Christo. A decrease was, and yet, as a Jesus was a chidi form, and a mere from a Christo form. Yes, I know Bible. Yes, I know Bible. Yes, so what does it? Ah, Ocean Coffin 19, almost soon, almost buying my money acquire. Almost sick, almost to buy Sir Christo. It's in a mere from say a Christopher. A member from a Christopher. 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
5: 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But what was it?
6: O ni bi ti no obi nante o. 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
5: 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O do one obi at my fro. Ho no o na bo nza ho.
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7: se ya re o hu
6: ah
7: emotionally say your emotional conditions to disease. And it's a nipa no emotionally on your sounder or sunny area or check.
6: Yes.
7: That is why homeopathy RSN it takes care of emotional conditions. And the nipa na or be sun area no better than anymore. A crumb first will be being an akasa on and not even a kuma toyem. So a kuma toyem a will nipa or be sun area no one, area no cry and a fan cry too.
6: Kwa mi ni masu piti binu mwa. 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
7: It was the last time we posted ya di Beyonce. Onipano,
6: yeah.
7: Obaye no. 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
7: e ho twel sana homeopathy aris anati na you see obia o nam homeopathy kwa so say are that kind of attributes and I say nim tie no and I say satman owo once homeopathy I understand the holistic it takes care of physical and emotional conditions as well as psychological oh and you say nipa no so we nya satte bia no say onipa no oba wanim no wo be kasa no yi wo be oni ne be di nkoma hwede ha ne 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
8: okay
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7: on se ayi bi o ho a yo amia bebre ho a say it see you nanka said
8: home
7: function
8: yes
7: but would you coffee to me particularly as we be a Dr. Bisman the be a main dance here present a bit crown the guy is very smart the be a maker you call home for 3 weeks you see omi enko you interview no see omi enko o yawa zimun train me o de muni ka meba mem sa sena
8: or gather information
7: on pese as ye de ne be ko no akọ ya ko dan adi na be a because of nanim ferry and yeah no the any kind
8: mo ye no
7: ideally e be ye no until the following week after 3 weeks right
8: yeah
7: your call no your transfer no say ma come as we o o call no wa na ne ho di an chere obi a
8: o ko to doctor abuati
7: there you o akra
8: akra branch okay doctor
7: yeah
8: okay
7: na e kwan a face me party clinic for esha say say o modern fast to treat ne no o ba no say ampa you people are genuine.
8: O kan kure.
7: O ka. 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
7: 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And this organ in your juba ye anase and your juma and no and the bema to match ya ba woundi pedrian.
8: Do you be Felisa what do and I would tea just said the acock trigger inside no and then a di woundi pedrian in aso.
7: Never then I'll be a metier and answer what you'll be a dear way and touching. And a maya dash from qua over 16 good years in few don't see any. Fit to me party clinic, ya wa a dance be brave bar. Yanko poya do my enchil, where best I be a Elubo branch.
8: Hold your interest to opa.
7: Yes, I'm Elubo.
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7: tigo number ni se 0275 0275 96 96 94 94 14 14
0: Wasa International Wax Lincoln
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0: what the medicals never mind doctor Bisman yeah na misru no
7: as ever che wati for you na
0: yeah omo jo so
7: Wasa won say say dey tie no say yen yas ya dey nyina ne say yenim de
0: yeah
7: enti e two puma ye si puma ne as
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0: yeah so me jini do
7: fire ko why na nti
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7: 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Bi nkwano ye free primary colleges ne sa no yesua bibi kakra social studies mu no. 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
0: okay
7: enti e din pa se o be kokora na clean ampo e tin awo e din
0: security boom
7: na doctor Grant and clean and put it in head and nyina can the form of iris and mode of treatment nyina
0: okay.
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9: It's a show 1 week, 2 weeks separate reviewer. So within the space of that's right. The space of Sarah within yourself for Brano. You need to be over catch.
10: Yes.
9: True.
10: Yeah.
9: It's you buy no any more now. And I saw about hospital on Anno. Cause I did any reception at the Mawon. And no crowd 20%.
10: A film.
9: 20% to call. It's a really as I administer no near Casabra 2 weeks time and number 1 week time for interview a reviewer. Obabano, now 20 now can bear 40 abacan.
10: Nice city.
9: You be really nice. I'd about 1 month, 2 months. No.
10: 20 call.
9: You can have a count. All the way free.
10: I feel now wow, 22
9: years. 10 years, 15 years now, do you get a chimber brain? What's the fate to be particularly?
10: The make it
9: to be. Yaman, what? Where I am in a Casatin Timbia. It's in a yes, so be Biara say. Sa try and error no what I check. Adan na wo ma
10: na wo firi nru ho na wo bobosia. Di wo to an kento.
9: Empayfo nso na bu baby. 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
9: anti na debia me ba ya me kase mi se ya rebi wo ho a ansa na be hu clinical signs and symptoms
10: ya
9: wa sa na be ko
10: o ho na wo ta kapa wo
9: se studies na me ye hu cause o she bibi te se hepatitis bi a hepatitis a viral infection your friend is say ne incubation period ne sa anya man your four clinical phases first one incubation period ana dia bia ya we incubation period ya we fit prakopa ma say maba na na no e
10: chance
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9: first is be answer one symptoms
10: yes
9: at the first incubation period na ba ubo said fever na eba at the fatigue me yo ani sa
10: no that not so as you me what
9: nausea ani say ana no no last for 1 week pe 7 days
10: to what dream yo what sa ho ya de
9: last for 7 days it ko oko predominant na I don't know, lasted for about 10 days. A honor mono. Now, for the one say, ah, I saw unya pains and cassa, body pains, joint pains, unya. Two, would it be an ash also?
10: And from what that?
9: Three, after the skin on air, ho yaba. O quartet a face now. After the a honor mono, and I want a sabini pan on another
10: food. O condo dianes or so.
9: Bear my pan and a fire. Now I can see it.
10: Ah.
9: A honum no boko ko chance can find ascites. A chest fluid accumulate o
10: bra born
9: in your cavity no yam.
10: No yam.
9: Cause o bra born, and no kidneys now say, did you maybe brave? Would you do home? No, so no moon robin. The Sabra born a man about from 1990 toys in Biakon Pedian.

0: said here, Dr. Dutum Kanye na.
1: What's
0: a mode of treatment in your idea? Friend of preventive measures and your curative measures. Adebi on air, banana, what's me prevent it?
1: Bonambano, Bema.
0: That's right. It's ever so. Yeah, Cassia, my new church. Your priority is said to be a Bema departing on Quemu and your Pomodin Mapa. To so for number is here. Yeah, you Monday to Saturday.
1: Yeah,
0: and apart 8 could say number 5. Yeah, that's wrong. When you also your busy Sunday, I'll fra. Why I can't send a member that say, remember time we say, oh, by I be said, they be doctor back one month. Or better now, so cool, you must. Out of what bra, Miss Queen Pediano. The toxin is war, and you shall crown the uncle 2 months piano. But the toxin Pediano. Yeah, because I said, Cobain and your quid, you remember
1: that dress so? We don't
0: know where. I say about crammy and my Ebida. Come on.
1: Media Simon have a Kameka.
0: That's right. Timus, I'm telling my name is
1: 0244 58 58 38 59 59 0244 0244 58 58 38 59 59 and at Tigola 0275 0275 96 96 94 94 14 Kumasi ya hini mako kobi 8 mpacho wa kranini pote muni na yosotu mana santa maria antie kujanshon hope bogwa suye old as a da clinic wasa amemfi priest ya munyina
0: Kriafone wo hono na nyambo ane suki ya de discount bi ba
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0: 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You have to talk about this with Police Station. You have to be Biara. Or the Oyari or the China Channel, Fabra. You have to share Nyan Kupon Nam Yasu, the 2 year and I say, Eddie Amo. Masa,
1: bra.
0: Now, the man will be saying, I am back to an birthday.
1: Oh, dear here.
0: Junior. Oh, boy, do you?
1: Oh, my say.
0: Number 2, no. Oh, you 2.
1: Hey.
0: And so they were. And
1: then, the whole of
0: and then, Mr. Nichum Share, I say, photocopy.
1: And the whole of us are. Mammy, you have here. I asked, and Mamma, I'm in your video, man.
0: May I come home?
1: And I said, come, maybe as a heifer na UT.
0: Hey,
1: what were you, man? I have a pa.
0: Oh, and I am baby, and baby, oh,
1: and you have a sentiment.
0: And you have a
1: sentiment. And you have
0: a sentiment. And you
1: have
0: a sentiment. And you have a sentiment.
1: And you have
0: a sentiment. And you have a sentiment. And
1: you have a sentiment. And you have
0: a sentiment.
1: And you
0: have a sentiment.
1: And you have a sentiment. And you have a sentiment. And
0: you have a
1: sentiment. And you have na ye nim sɛ maame no ne fɛn sɛ the qualities ba ko so ne empire no obɔma mo anadwo no obɔma client ana sɛ
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1: oh yeah
2: if it has to be done it has to be done well this obey the anwa ni yi enti hum ye honam from adwuma
1: no so eh ye
2: adwuma so ka enti pa bo no de you go see your bumper is so many as in toda unhu no maybe a wura no kwa ko bumper
1: say na me dey work base me say ma me wie mpa boy
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1: esa o ba ye ti hwene nim o
0: enso no so ka se to asa ni guwe
1: eh eh o ye pie sa mi o ba mi ti hwene nim eh okay ene ba bi o bi aye chia
0: no that's right
1: ye chia
0: so chia power jo so
1: mo ma me number the last time 0244 58 58 58 59 0244 58 58 38 59 0275 0275 96 96 94 94 14 Mamma, I hear me starting with at the home. I mean, overdrew pa pa pa pa pa pa pa. Now, overdrew so, mean, I can't. If you say,

0: Isha 104.5 FM so enye pesky among 5 minutes. Why? Let me see you come on. I'm sure for 0322083582 0322083582 0322083582 0322083582 0322083582 0322083582 0322083582 0322083582 0322083582 0322083582 0322083582 0322083582 0322083582 0322083582 0322083582 0322083582 0322083582 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
2: 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I said there is no condition is permanent. You bet me I am Jim Pande, a sinner who has anything. On the Bible, can Jim be your sister? Would be a year tree nini. No free tree nimu for any one year. Yen tie tree nina away any jumem bonia away any kind. Sanson will be at the boy any nasa or jai bonin and not was over yet tree nina. 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
2: what say
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2: ah
0: e se brofo ya credibility
2: yes credibility ni dia en dia wo ho
0: ah okay
2: aha wo ho
0: yeah that's it hey like agofia
1: amefia
0: ini na wa ye
1: would be come up, come up.
0: That's it.
1: The bow about so far.
0: Amen.
1: Your friend must talk about.
0: Okay.
1: They were in a new trial, so.
0: No.
1: Now, what's the marker in a tomb come up? A dean, dear Jim Paya, who is now in ya? Ah. Now, go for a buyer, no. Also, be at another day, but we're talking now with the buyer set. Yang kama di no credibility. So, na eno yang mo ho by no. 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
0: 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I go fia o.
1: Ani fia.
0: 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Atwema ni ana.
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0: 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Yes, you're that. Mama Lou. Okay. Mama Lou, that's it. Okay. Before I cope, I'm in call Pesca or not Pesca transit.
4: Hello.
0: I mean, you now, eh?
4: Mio, the Bassi.
0: Nana Adakam.
4: I do see Foku.
0: Nana Adakam.
4: Hey, what about woman? Woman,
0: Manfred, I would say,
4: a good day is better than rich.
0: Sir.
4: Me, Nana, I do see Foku, Adakam, no. Me photographer ke fie wo se pa ti ni ebo first amo na 78 masa teme se me tikwe mu na me si me korofu ta ni pe che se da me libi kwambo ka jose ofa wo fa spa wo na yes a good name is better than rich he madam fu giam ni be che bia no se fa se na ka me yo se ma on ton sa wo mi tri bo bo se pa ti fo a se ra kwa mo kwa no Mata, a gentleman, you know, woman and wood. 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Many demeanors, but a console any day, enemy. 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
0: That's it. Okay. A don't get to move and shame. Agofia,
4: Abia Gubi.
0: In you, no one here.
4: I know how.
0: I am here.
4: No,
0: Oh, you know,
4: I know.
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2: Yeah.
3: 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their mind and yeah, yeah, ni pedia, yes, yes, yeah, ni pedia. 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
2: No crap.
3: Any de bobra. 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It's no beef busy, we are saying, who kind. Oh, ni pa brabum, eh, apum di.
2: Yeah.
3: Sans wa pum day, and wa mia.
2: Correct.
3: Ubit my bibia munia jia, we hear pum day. Footballers on Bobo as will be quare medicals. I didn't try. Yeah, check in a system or come here, you may be a brave or no, sir. Umoja dear for sending you when in a correct was soon at your sem utumrica, send a system is at here. And if we each other time was so here, now about the near service information, Miss Madame Fubia, Munukum.
2: Wow.
3: Heavy a power, a driver.
2: Oof.
3: Bear to Wisney. We need to come fast. We are. We are. 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
3: 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have more car? So would open a new row car. No festival. I didn't chump a cocan. Boom and footra, no car.
2: Yeah.
3: So pollution.
2: Yeah, come be
3: a chibi beer. Last man catches Madame Hubrik, if we Canada buy. Ubedrua no coffin. the man so didn't call hospital. Ya diagnosed woman who had a crop. Or son almost I returned in the cock, and the Udrea in the cock. Say, pollution.
2: Kaka, no one moon.
3: Auntie, Bruni Bako goes, and in Africa, Ebzin and go pump a mass and pa. Because you see,
2: yeah, yeah, Hakurano. Ni padodo ewo ma hwe kofom was driving no e do so chenye ne ye de de kosoro
3: sa pepepe enti misro enfo pom din eni agro sabi sabi ye nkan hru hru bia owo di obi abe wu ba wu nyini cheye
2: eye ei
3: gone too soon what a shock ne ti ti train am wa do ba doctor mo so ya we health mechanic or best service doctor mo said him dey okusua United States vitamins and minerals na de esayare no okusua United States of America and the doctors are kind of when you know and you say in service in the pedia and share what come on so they see you must say they see bono bra this is in from a boy and a come about on antique Caribbean who are brought to so no one just say as I would not say who didn't bra pesca and here the center of your being they could turn the pedia and then the pedia and the last organ the judge my as well who's will be who cry dear doctor and the check who said hey what come
2: on
3: yeah a show pulse ha so now the machine here is your son here check here Panoya
2: yeah.
3: Media. So, as we grow, na unye rubra also media. Na no we media. And as I never can. Then so bra peske, but when you natured Duncan fee, I mean, Ubra born or how bumming in our Bible, her CC, Kuna bounce, I didn't mean about can near friend Johnny Booth's wedding, you know, I yellowish. Now we force or Nasia Tatai. We do want to see a boat, you need your boat. Your bra born or how a bra, and my uncle do level beer. Oh, how Cassan and Caboni dear to one when I'm Kikai Jam, when I'm Kikau so tree, you man, 8 to 2 bra peske, a busy sitting in a year for Sarsuna kidney problem. Sire, we a bagana pa, Kalan kitten kitty, boa 10 years. 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Or dear drug word, your name would do a say, or the book will be say, and son, say, and so say, your name, what did woo, did the old dear call moon a betcher say? Unquan a betcher, and I ain't check, and the bra pesca. Me say, I don't need be brio ha, and Benny Peduma. Chese, minse ubi ya juma. 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SCC Eddie amount. That's a half free war. You free idea and a war so. Oh, the end, the end, but toy man, I am your journey. Come do Cacrebus, and now I am your any pass of your so did. Oh, bad in a BCC at the amount any pedion. Come, oh, did you not so tear? Pajo, we as you didn't form. He did, yeah, can say, oh, did you not so tear? Divisions be up in the pedium. Fabra Pesca, Doctor Manoma say, Kumasi G run about Bantama. Medla bachelor pair near any system for my respiratory system or how about home boa near your mamma and no wish show and I dream sabi. Ubu and I feel you did fetch me. Abofun basa basa, otitin tesio wa sabi umfa fru onyam. Then so wana abofun ukondo so bididi. 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And did you know about any phrase here? 0 5 3 0 0 5 3 0 0 0 0 5 3 0 0 5 3 0 0 0 0 0 0 0 0 0 0 0 0 0 0 0 0 0 0 0 0 0 0 0 0 0 0 0 0 0 0 0 0 0 0 0 0 0 0 0 0 0 0 0 0 0 0 0 0 0 0 0 0 0 0 0 0 0 0 0 0 0 0 0 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
2: yeah
3: na I was so descended and I could fear from by the Guvia. Body for any chair, Doctor Mosley. We had vitamins and minerals in the year, and it was scientific machines. If you hear, I said, they designed this edge man, I need to use a bonny beer, I wouldn't be piano so. But to no bubble boss, you say, Bouvoir, Cassau, so memorand, my own be a free and infa. Now, you have a fear, but still worry, Jay. Now you obey to the end, yet they are. We say, Ubin, you be doing penny fuse, which you would have been my best soap.
2: Yeah.
3: Ain't he, your mamma, who I fear? Oh, Bamu, my own yam. If the Bible crack and was him, say, if you are say, okodi otu ono mwe wo kwa na button so ehyen kwa na mposo e na be ma kwan e na oba ho u kan proverbs 330 mu 19 asema wo kan ho no be ma kwan na oba
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3: Na no man bi ba ho. 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Hey, stop back with hey.
2: Oh no, boy.
3: Da, oh, my God, you don't know when
2: My bag.
3: My bag. Me here no.
2: But I'm not even sorry.
3: See, Papa, Papa, me boy Juma, I am
2: not even my bag.
3: We have Papa Penny. When you're 70 plus, my Papa down will be 87 years. The last born was 3 years. It's Mr. So when my daughter come with the young guy and says, "Hey, she bra." They say, "Yes, yes, for my dear boy Juma." Did you number it for the last time?
2: Okay.
3: 0530 1212 1252 5 0 0 0 0 0 0 0 0 0 0 0 0 0 0 0 0 0 0 0 0 0 0 0 0 0 0 0 0 0 0 0 0 0 0 0 0 0 0 0 0 0 0 0 0 0 0 0 0 0 0 0 0 0 0 0 0 0 0 0 0 0 0 0 0 0 0 0 0 0 0 0 0 0 0 0 0 0 0 0 0 0 0 0 0 0 0 0 0 0 0 0 0 0 0 0 0 0 0 0 0 0 0 0 0 0 0 0 0 0 0 0 0 0 0 0 0 0 0 0 0 0 0 0 0 0 0 0 0 0 0 0 0 0 0 0 0 0 0 0 0 0 0 0 0 0 0 0 0 0 0 0 0 0 0 0 0 0 0 0 0 0 0 0 0 0 0 0 0 0 0 0 0 0 0 0 0 0 0 0 0 0 0 0 0 aboa so kwa
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0: 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That is what tradition demands. Our love for our culture and respect for tradition defines who we are as a people. Throughout the changing moments, Casa Preco London Dry Gin remain by your side.
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3: Big brother Ben!
4: Hey, Decay!
3: What do you want to do?
4: Sawahu!
3: Hey, I'm going to compare Basel and Sama and Mount from the crowd.
4: And yet, when you say, oh, you know, it's a U Life Company Limited. And the U Life Agombia Castles, the supercharger, Nankasa Ababonte.
3: Agombia Castles?
4: Massa! Oh, Belma, who watch you so ya? When your best yard, you're the Kenya, now say, who watch you? Who was this yard here? And now, Belma, you know, who could you to a Yantunchia? If it's a U Life Agombia Castles, and the Nansa Ben. And it will bear man out your boy Juma Babia Babia. Or buy one feature crow how. One tip that one pem. And a low spam count. What draw? And it's your life a Gombia Castle. Massa. Massacre the one dance here. Auntie me, my one crack. Catching up a banner. So when you're painting. Your life a Gombia Castle. Young Conqua. 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I was 0244946525. And a 0277454288. A Gombia. One mama feel it.
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1: Mia Midiana Maboka, and I have the other romance, the Quat China in Dubai. 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
0: yes, here, dear Dancia, dear Bachi, Agunasa, my Ukwa, will send you for Soba, will Sabo Kums, and Afrena Homatrufo.
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6: 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After five Champions League, you want to know?
5: I be the real goat, Sam.
6: I be the real goat. My life be the goat.
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7: Ghana Jollof has no co-equal.
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11: On the goat, the only goat I know lives in Tema.
10: Every year, we they give to you back.
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0: BPR na fa wo bonus no twa bi. 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
1: 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My catch of the use Kojak quality oral care product. Today Kojak charcoal toothpaste. No no most my head. Fana no man. What talk be now say head?
2: Ekiki me say. Edie ben. Ekiki we say. Ah, now won't say Kojak PNF toothpaste. 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
3: Ah ne. 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If you just send me a yedi pro code by Jasso, ah, any a drobe in Siakano. Sanso, and a yedi Kojak oral care, a bit Jasso, a demusronco. 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
4: Mwa we di adwane enu anasa ehia
3: wo di ane Kojak P ne Kojak F toothpaste ene ne mouthwash chuchu mi ka koje wo di e ifi se Kojak ni amaso di e ibi quality keke
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0: I will not
1: be a man so I can get to be.
0: Yes, I will not be a break. Aha. Minia, and I'm in the wooden comb of fro. And I'm able to me pepper palm new siege, medi. Yes. Me, I'm a sermon back open me preach first one. Yeah, can you name me in crop four questions? The question kept on coming.
1: Yes,
0: it's your banner, sir. And before some I may address it last week, I'm no can say, be minia value simply means answering questions, solving problems, and meeting it.
1: Good,
0: and obedient the abbey. You are creating value upon your own self.
1: Yes,
0: sanity. It's my main answer, crop four big question. Papa form penny for. But my tra 70 some. 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
1: And now, Sir Kumakatibi Gumu.
0: And I said, me a Blue Jeans fan. 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
1: Wow.
0: It's yes. My year,
1: did be a good can?
0: There be a number one,
1: okay.
0: And yeah, my year, there be a me advert my one for free. 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
1: yeah.
0: Now, near me, Kenny, and I met him any drink. 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
0: 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Now, a better than any Pedriana, any gene, and a hordini, ne mranti yoswano, and no any freno jadie. 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Actually, frame it. 0244 9465 65 25 0244 9465 65 25 near Agombia capsule subet to me. I am a winnie. 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It will to me say it get rid of every waste metabolism from the body. It doesn't even leave chaff or residue. 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
3: any bankuni kruma.
1: 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I what to do, we are saying a kruma at a freeman's a 5.
4: Why you?
1: Any dead up, parawampa. 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
3: me mama say obey we ask wa medide
1: no
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1: wo ya ba panyini
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1: 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What dream would you say?
3: My dream would be meeting my cassay. A month from Chamber tonight.
1: Maybe I said, would you say Dinoa? Yet a torn or Eddie was
3: soon in come by a month from Chamber tonight.
1: Tobasi.
3: She ran some beer.
1: Tobasi. Maybe you be sure what to make you a seminal. Oh, Shas, you know now pen on the cotton. So binching. A 2 feet a dinner at the tall warno, yet to deny who. 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
5: ya ni apia
1: 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And I was at that when he had was it. You say you swear, dear. A fa a dean are yet two. A dean be an it sits me the tunipana. Now, if you have a great component in Uncas and Casanema woman.
5: Okay, appear, made us.
1: And I say, you must say, is it a dean to the 2D?
5: Appear, a dean and son out the dean, but two be no. I was a what one, a dean or a frequency. I say, a dean be our frequency. 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
7: me cha papa no because
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1: No, can you
5: be secret?
1: That be semi and I'm confined by.
6: The secret,
1: they want to be fine. The secret says, I'll be one and
5: then one. I do something before I'm going to meet me around. I understand.
6: Prophet,
1: yeah, well, wisdom, a prophecy into your noir or to an abba who can offer
6: a higher bounty.
1: That be a maker wisdom prophecy.
5: Okay, I agree. I mean, kind of simple, say. Bema bia on any da said open onyane sa
1: on me
5: o not one
1: says what one take that what can you ha me busa so ho abada o si da bi eh wan ka what's in home ada
5: because I dey carry no no on o vibrate a number a high number in this say
1: and say kaji say german so mu say
5: if say anya anya kasi o anya won nai kasi o
1: enai be
5: ta bi da
1: na german so na na me
5: kan media mark eh the officer kan wa kan wa dey to anya ni ti onolo me boa
1: ono o sisi sika
5: so enti sad na evaluating no we answer na be ma betimi ama na okay
1: satisfied no
5: I want near my bed three pennies or touching.
6: Yeah, but
5: I mean to be in Ghana.
1: You watch the class and don't try me. You don't find results from Rachel.
6: Oh, do you know? Oh, you
1: know? Oh, you know? Oh, you know? Oh, you know? Now, when you are away, same with you.
5: I'm also a year. Because it's a rough cry as I'm better.
1: Ejaba Shimishet. Eti, papa, when you are bass, I didn't hear be. If so, no dear
5: one near my bits me.
1: Yeah, oh, yeah, no dear, no, I know, and I did the Hano potty, no crepe, and what can. And I didn't know Colonel Becanti, at the end, you bit my dear one.
5: Eh, near maybe a church, no, obey, and yet, and you may hunk it. For instance, in the day born,
1: our
5: dear betcher,
1: a draw home.
5: For instance, on the full moon,
1: the
5: wadi ebe chena obeye. 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On timi.
1: Enche oni pansi.
5: Debi.
1: Any busana ye said inti na no toni ma ha wajai. Said no onam ha onam eni ma toni ma.
5: Oh I see.
1: Oh wow, we see this. Ohana mi huno. Wajai shadem.
5: Oh, I see.
1: Some money turned the BNT, my friend, and signing an uncle. And then Rabbi friend, and Mignano. It was an also fee.
5: Wow,
1: Bissano. And you will not do it, Bissano.
5: Oh, I didn't know. I
1: will be a crying as well.
5: I mean, so I did. I mean, for Kanya, we so and Wawa DB. Also, this is not the first time I offer you. I pay a lot of coin that way. And yet, just a coin qua.
1: Se e kurumu ya.
5: E na insuo mienu ne daro kwa no. 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
1: Mhm. 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
1: 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Eh, no kure.
5: Man, I'm not talking about crying. No, ready now, me. Who am I? Intiapia. Omrisa. I bet you name I want to tell you.
1: But the din die. I was saying Oba. Na Obia Odin. Na so Obia so. Who is it? You be wrong. I'm going to call your friend. Say nicknames are hard.
5: I need now in Swiss and so
1: because me best started radio.
5: Yeah,
1: me name the Kami. And I'm a fa Kasapa Kami.
5: Okay,
1: now me a producer Emma Ubi.
5: Okay,
1: see, it's any panoya Juma or I see CSIR Horn.
5: Okay, Forestry Horn.
1: Forestry Horn.
5: Yeah,
1: man, I'm a producer about drive.
5: Okay,
1: Anna Ubusa, when they say now, what dear pan I bit my and I'm so me manager in your pa.
5: Okay.
1: Eti if I'm the chairman, I'm about showing you.
5: Okay.
1: Now, me and Cass and Papa, there be a meeting because you're saying. Eti my friend, Cassapa. Eti me dean, and you know what you want to make a farmer, Buddha.
5: Yeah, now the entire my farmer, no, yeah. Every year be out the planet that rule the year.
1: Okay.
5: For instance, the year planet rule, no, sun, and sun is one, and one, no, so who read Usia. Astrological criteria. Now we have said the area and moon semotia. In took a critique from one, Baba Befa, Yanni woman, okay, can in Abuma, who dear my bessie were few, and any Amebacoso.
1: Okay.
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1: eh ano ne de tu din
5: good I didn't need ano tro
1: na me hwehwe na me ko hu ye
5: good
1: otnil eh judges chapter 3 verse 9
5: good
1: what am fast 73
5: o say nti question na so busa o say o tro ye no eh pipa ne tu din but mu pronounce ye mu pronounce ye no attack vibration
1: e woni pa
5: no so spirit e woni pa no so obewu still din na de be fe
1: obedi nsamfo edin no obenya sika edin no ebe hia no
5: enti di me na de to ho enti kin kan bible na we say I know your name before you were born so the question is we say din be na de frew
1: me de mi hu ya frem nku mba
5: e da
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6: che. Obia friend say na mehu wo kwa zo.
1: Obia frere wo
6: wono. Se ah mehu say wo ton ade.
1: Obia friend da
6: bi so wono wono che.
1: Wa so obia frere so hu say wo ton ade.
6: Eh your friend say o say ndi say.
1: Ni opoma.
6: Ni opoma.
7: Ah. 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
1: Mhm. Na me no bi. Ka sai guardian so me.
7: Ma desk e honi
1: no. E da na me to up no decent na ugyae.
7: Asen kamo fo ni
1: dey sa. Eh. That time when I told you, you know,
7: yeah.
6: I done a blaster, as well. England. Okay. Any, I see, any, Obi, you should name
1: the you got me to up on me, who need beam to a number of friends, say, yeah. I some name in a kind, or rather, bang,
6: yeah.
1: If you are my beam,
6: yeah. Missing me, who three weeks, cram, miss a quaint one. Oh, whom you would be a different. Se ko simbo fa no wura bo wura bo
7: se amansambo afu
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7: e pa cho meti me bi sa
6: papa kasaguya
7: 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Nay, a fool. Me jam mammy for no quine, and I'm stand by, baby, and near ye, German. 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Mini tie, I'm a two. A dear born man. Timmy Raymond, now will be down, I'm a far born. 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Be two and a quarter, dear son. And no man in yarn work as such, Ray, me say. And me missing my dumb watch and a metra my yashi. Manka so, me hey, Nasa be my besuggin, I'm in China, make a chance of one far born, mammy. No, Mr. Nay, any tie, ye better than ye upon no more baby winging. 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My palm mood that by me, son, man, me who be that. Now we see her go at once.
1: Yeah, and you be so of us, dear.
7: Yeah, a patch, I say.
1: Ose, What's your point? Why?
6: A yiko sonda eh. So when to mention that you're here, sir.
1: You're too poor. And yeah, you will be a sorry, sorry, Gina.
6: Sorry, sorry, Gina. Then you're my name. On tears, yeah. Come back and feel soon. The day I never see. The day I never see. The day I see. Appear. Who don't move fool? Not soon soon from. And no matter who's which, they say. But bravo. Then they're good.
1: Tears, yeah.
6: Yes, and you may be because one a brabo is serious. Yamme a memoir, a bread of a
1: boy, when you get
6: a woman. I ran. We need to be general.
1: Was it? Was one tated
6: and one when you
1: said the mamma cry one fee.
6: Oh, my God, I'm very,
1: very. Oh, about crunch, you said me, and you. I was about
6: 1 hour, I say.
1: Is it about crunch? I was about when I told me I'm 90.
6: Your business
1: is when I'm with me afa. Was one day dinner. And due to his head, when in the quarter, what does a bunch of diano? We're going to be a poop, you're not so because I can't be any idea. No, call it baby. And then you say, I somehow walk canoe. If you were a war, a how be a one home? I should be beating the cheek. You beat the cheek. Oh, we be dinner cheap.
6: Yeah,
1: time. No, oh, we can take. Oh, hey,
6: Monsola, Jamanson,
1: Hey, I be dinner cheap. Indeed, a hawa old Ramuano. I say, a dinner el quachi. 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
1: 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Yes, over years, over a crown for. 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
1: 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Oh.
8: Yeah, I'm going to
1: I'm going to go to my wife.
8: I'm going to go to my wife.
1: Oh, fa.
10: more.
1: I sent a mother, Jiman Kenny. A much man catch a woman.
10: I'll give you a certain amount of beer. I was in number. I didn't know quite anything.
1: Aye.
10: Me
1: once I number a year 25 ambo. A year in row.
10: Ah okay. I
1: have a double call.
10: But
1: aye.
10: Matter
1: of
10: fact.
1: Matter of fact. Okay. I go in your now, eh?
11: You're off, Mosa.
1: Aha, of Imaniana.
11: Oh, no.
1: Of Imanian, too.
11: Minia Bay, last time I was home. You read the best of them on one.
1: Okay. Bye, Ofa. Agofia. Agofia. Mejosu, when you? Abro.
12: Mabna.
1: Hey, where did Jamanu ada now? Sorry, hey. Ah, you. Me and Tiwe. Okay. All right. That's it. Yeah, that's it. Last call, I'm here, sorry. Agofia.
13: I'm here.
1: Mini an hour.
13: I'm paying you. I'm paying you.
1: Hey, Bema. Boko de.
13: Boko,
1: I don't. Mo. Me too.
13: Yes, I'm here. I'm talking about for now.
1: I'm
13: here. I'm here. I'm here. I'm here. I'm here. I'm here. I'm here. I'm here. I'm here. I'm
1: here.
13: I'm here. I'm here. I'm here.
1: Okay. I'm going to go to the house. A black Canadian, Prophet Dr. Joseph Mensa, I kissed my man, son, and do na, Auntie, he said, the name I told you to me for an anahima. Cause one to walk across here. Producer, no between them. Why? I am a prophet, quite non sumremna. You ran a bit in Pemu, or Sunipa Peu, Nipasi or Casa Crabia news. Prophet, never. Oh, be our can. I saw the only if you come here. Okay. Yo. Aye. Tio open your genoa be dear dance. What? Okay. I was your phone share 104.5 FM Sunio. Black idea. Your prophet Dr. Joseph Mensa. And yedi Shiano. Na Ishanoa. And some debi will hopa pa pa pa pa pa pa pa pa pa pa pa pa pa pa pa. And some will hopa. Ni papa wu. And na yami yano. Fine my ni papa wu. Ama why a mobo pa pa pa pa pa pa pa pa pa pa pa pa. Hey, okay, time on swing, may na medita crowns in a chum machine. I got any boomers in a trance here. Come up at your communion. 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
0: 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Where then I ever come to so?
1: Aye. Bogosu, already here.
0: Oh, now Bogosu, dear. 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Bogosu, dear. And I can't know. Driver and some man, I made a crunchy. You uncle Fabio, honey.
1: That
0: be a coy. Tea, if you seem fiada, and I joke. How much in it drew?
1: You do, yeah.
0: You know, you're not a baby soon.
1: No credit.
0: Yes. Tea number be a befre, some person from in count, meco. A 82 81 80 05 44 82 81 80
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1: What's that, John? What's it? John, I'm more than sick. I can't. What the yeah? What do you know? You're good to dance here, man. I'm out with you. You ready? Hey.
0: And no baby of mama, I'm pumped to say. Yo, I prophet Joseph Mensah, Master Lifini. 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
1: 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No, I will bap any money at 13 years, and son, I'll bap my meal.
0: No, my woman bap any nominee at 13 years, and son, I may be bow.
1: To go by, no. And now the 2 men say, wow, my banya at 13 years. None of me be so, sir. Oh, mammy, when I win ye drew.
0: Mamma, one. Nammy ye drew be in day, we call Cape Milanty be pray. Not and bent to me, I
1: ain't found out.
0: Me ba jo mi fi obo ase mi kro mo pa ye asini fo su
1: okay
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1: tem ho
0: tem ho
1: okay eh eh to aso
0: enti me ba ye no let us say my year dry jai be 4 years
1: why ye bro sa jai
0: be 4 years na me ba na nya be 9 8 years ba na start to send ye enti na ba na jai ti me ti o nka on radio su na ba ye so we are dealing in our Macon, my dear, and mammy. Now, I'm past a mechanic ferry. Nay, as old Cassa. Nam said, damn, Pacho. The banner when you are in a cheat 13 years. Now, so we will corner on mammy true.
1: Ah, what kind of mammy said, Conor Mower drew?
0: Me kind of answer, Conor Mower drew. It's we as an hour, mammy said, damn, Pacho. Miss Cow, we asked, Mamma Mower. 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She, no more. We know me and a mountain and one of the men to look you. You see,
1: oh, mammy, one somehow can be added that the obitin chalbacas and a son for Sana, and Matana, my pebbas, I mean. Nema we drone na okwa na uye ni suche te said you team and our number drone for number to us how many days how many weeks
0: a year weeks e drone blan san once dia 3 million pe dia 3 million na ya nyam e drone powder
1: ma hu
0: aha eti me ya no so dey half of you suche mo na no ba wo hwe ma me no asama aka ne se eye ma wo die na
1: ah me hwe ma na me chio se wa wo die na problem ni wo
0: ha me ka se da wo ne ma no. And I said, you know, into my answer, crime starts showing him dinner. And our dead Bible, even 2 years ago, and I was there. It's a corner of my bedroom. And I'll flare boiling into a bar and I saw a man, a drop of a drone again. And what the man had to do, to be corner the action on a panel, and I'm the back who goes through my own car. And I'm a no way. Now that year, and I'm sad to go through 3 days, and one in my bedroom, my third dream.
1: And now the old young man, I'll run away.
0: Akolani pacho wini.
1: Well, is there when you're fierce and says that when you knew?
0: 3 years.
2: Akolanya.
3: Fear me answer.
2: 3 years.
3: No, Cassie will be a power 10 years in the wind. But tea and cow in Shreff and when him saw you be. And so by Barbara will. And when I bring one, I was on Passover. What the air catches it to him, the cabras and Tassian and first Jericho Junction, Chinano. Catch him so quite a mantis.
2: One hour born in a
3: young pebble. No crebble, how my catcher say, O pair, what dear, eh? A moon can of crew continent away as I see where so I be before. Yet in Yamasuma catacata in yes, saying your man. Yen, I say, I face to say a cranny, I didn't quite any near your buffo. So for nanny would do cohon on him saying ye, oh, yen yen yen pepper, a watch ya. Now, who bomb pie and oak no spams and so ya, over woo.
2: Addy,
3: say no man, my woman, I'm making it. What ti ho bom pa yen su kunu sperms ne
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3: e na wa mba fre telephone numbers we keke na
2: tu bo mamme bo mamme bo mamme
3: telephone numbers ni ye
2: 0555 44 77 77 959 959 0555 44 77 77 959 959
3: and that's a 0541 0541 40 40 39 39 39 0541 0541 40 40 39 39 39 39 39 39 39 39 39 39 39 39 39 39 39 39 39 39 39 39 39 39 39 39 39 39 39 39 39 39 39 39 39 39 39 39 39 39 39 39 39 39 39 39 39 39 39 39 39 39 39 39 39 39 39 39 39 39 39 39 39 39 39 39 39 39 39 39 39 39 39 39 39 39 39 39 39 39 39 39 39 39 39 39 39 39 39 39 39 39 39 39 39 39 39 39 39 39 39 39 39 39 39 39 39 39 39 39 39 39 39 39 39 39 39 39 39 39 39 39 39 39 39 39 39 39 39 39 39 39 39 39 39 39 39 39 39 39 39 39 39 39 39 39 39 39 39 39 39 39 39 39 39 39 39 39 39 39 39 39 39 39 39 39 39 39 39 39 39 39 39 39 39 39 39 39 39 39 39
2: Yeah, I said, Omun Trinity, no.
3: Aye.
2: The corner chair,
3: sir.
2: The first me and share.
3: That's what you
2: say. Fanta, that's not me.
3: Aye, that's a show. Nana, soon to you, Tiao.
2: Mammy,
3: funny Pau.
2: I'm a funny party, I'm a back
3: on
2: Kamako.
3: Sir,
2: 9 minutes, dear Muaka.
3: I am Freddy Pammy, and some of my bravo.
2: Okay. I was right here, Nadia by Wintina Mibable.
1: Oh, my Miniana. My we bumped to say. I have your voice in the car. Dear problem, now do back when the bar have baby a tremor car. A
4: patch of your day, a brother, anything which is now on you. Naka bear was swimming, you know, now. The nipple drumming in our session said, yes, she ate with Jack. A good swede and so be now bonny dear. And I say, be a what you be being behind it, be. And yet, a bar, what I see. Tell me, do I say so? Make us say, what should I say, and yet be a boy. And then you will be not any baby. Then we are more jan, and yet you may be a nuntina. Yes, I sat on to be a chinning near just a baby. I could do it.
1: I don't know, Pesa Boca.
4: Yeah, it's just a yet chinning across soft force. I
1: was to say, Boca,
4: what I call you, big car call, soft force, or say, a yet will be not any baby, just any corner so near. Oh, I'm on an intimate, just a bear man, so said the watch until Wakofa or Ba. Into a barn, I am a bear. A war, yen ye crew. Into that, just say, I'm not in some night, baby. Yes, I call Cremoso, so also say, if you are bought, and just say,
1: Opa, soft for her first.
4: You call soft one, you know her first.
1: Or catch her, say, yeah, your friend soon,
4: soon, my dear.
1: Oh, yeah, my dear.
4: Oh, yeah, near my baby.
1: I hear you.
4: Yet, a tin, my mood, genuine, feeling home, but what you mean to say, money, Daddy, I'm not due 12 o'clock. Or painful, and I do 12. With the bread, it's a tiny thing when you now be seeing it from. And I was a man, a jolly, a drum, I do 12 o'clock. Bia.
1: Soft water, yes.
4: I 7 days.
1: Uh-huh. I still, I'm caught.
4: I'm caught.
1: Okay.
4: Yes, soft will be almost a sign.
1: Uh-huh.
4: Also, my, yeah, yeah, I can't chase on to 2 seconds and quantanize on name. Oh, Mama Yali Yali, I want to church it to music on the subpoints, baby.
1: And no swamp call.
4: Uh-huh. Yes, I call Cremo.
1: Malam for
4: Maha, once you call in Sue, your dear coon Sue so. Echo yen yankuma day. Any and Cusiane and Coco snap, and you might be baby.
1: And no swamp call.
4: And no swamp call. You could talk the senior at your dinner when Kennedy and Village. And also swamp call. Yes, I call
1: Boston Walker as I do. What's our call? Comfort,
4: so one also so ye near my baby, also could be a lay. One also do a silly at 2 2. A woman, I'm the team of Behman and Panana. I yes, I did.
1: And no swank,
4: and no swank. And
1: today they come one with the bar.
4: And tonight, just of a pass when the car can wash the man, and I said, yeah, and they say, yeah, you know, now I didn't insist. You're cock or drinking a man in.
1: Hey, I'm not sure what I'm saying.
4: You're going to cry. I
1: hear you.
4: Debbie, you're feeling crying. Yes, I was a course. I was so cross. And also, I knew you know what passed Debbie. Miss Mummy and Copper Pay.
1: It's what you see. Prophet Joseph
4: Mesa. Oh, Massey, a twitching table. Now, Matiana wouldn't share to be uncle on one gen about frail. Or frail to a frail one on our chair, a coin. It's in it rather than a match. Yes, if Simu bears it too, cry. It's your boy bears it, the new legacy of Hassi.
1: Okay.
4: And I radiate the Mibri as soon. Tibra will fear Bible no craft for now, can I say? And you be a book. And yes, she, and you will be a fair not my theatre. No, many masses. Cause yet you're in our crown. No, we need you, not so, like I say, no more year. And to walk us, I am not at my dream, eh, and sister, my mess on a yaman a day. And I watch her say. One quidding, she say, yes, so be no more with the drew be defined, baby, be an one night, one resting, and I may, I don't know what. I check cry and how to me. Ain't he no question? A yet the anarchist of a party, or no, the wadi, the idea, GDN, and yes, I be my. Ain't he a good roof, you know, cassa bread pans, and I walk a cry, cry, ye did so. I feel in Yamia, the me did so, and I guess I won't cry, can't see the man, yes, I buy. It's every day the next month, you have a ban, I guess, one day. A cocoa.
1: Boba has been the Bible, the child said, and yes,
4: and yes, soon we are
1: giving the Mojano,
4: and then
1: to me, and to
4: me, a for Sunday ye.
1: It's Uncle Mojano,
4: did you know when it didn't want.
2: Where ya kwanchre? Simple akwanchre. Ipa no hoton. 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Ya yo mo mai serious o chinano. Nipa be trepe. Ni ehwo mo chebre.
5: Nipa tre ya hwo mo chebre na bra bo tesen.
2: Ai, adwuma be na ye.
5: Aha.
2: 0322083581. 0322 o badada da. Agofia. Agofia o.
6: Amen.
2: Indie na we.
6: Sachomo
2: 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Udin design.
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2: 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Dey na base papa nhwe ma. 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
6: Sachomo
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5: Okay. Mama ni din design.
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2: Okay.
5: Open.
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5: 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Challenges na e ha omo ne ye sunsun mu ade o.
2: Mhm.
5: 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Oba na bi wo na chi.
2: Ey.
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2: Mhm.
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5: 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Omo sole.
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5: Ah, me na me
2: ka. Enese so omba e first Jericho
5: dance. Me se maka.
2: Mhm.
5: And so to an amobadi a ye die yom kwan.
2: Okay.
5: Enye me na meka.
2: Okay.
5: Ombe fere obi otime fere wa fidi nso no abe fraka.
2: Okay.
5: Eh spiritual challenges na hante won mo sa.
2: Okay. Okay. Mami salo.
6: Yeah.
2: Mo sempa mo sore na mo nko santase. Why?
6: Patchin.
2: Santase anyin first Jericho Junction. Why?
6: Patchin.
2: Okay.
6: That's.
2: Yo. Agofiao. Hmm. Agofiao.
7: Agofiao.
2: Mi ni na wae.
7: Ami wa kwa pam.
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2: 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Adwuma be na ye.
7: Ase mi mi.
2: O se.
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2: 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Okay, o hwa ma sey no abebo wa wae. Okay. Missing ni.
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5: last one
2: agofia agofia o
7: Amen.
2: Mini na we.
7: Me ka so fi konongo.
2: Yo, me ba cho mi enti we. E de na ha wo.
7: Commission
2: draftsmanship.
7: Draftsmanship.
2: Okay. Now, e de na hunu. O na wa o dimpo design.
7: Ba cho mi di Emmanuel.
2: Emmanuel. Okay. O so ye survey. Surveyor.
5: Okay.
2: Na draftsmanship. That's it. Oh, but you be sitting on the draw draws, honey, man.
5: Yeah.
2: Mm-hmm. Okay.
5: Okay. I know the Juma no kutana ye. A bad one. But one to an amo.
2: On Antion Cocker.
5: Yam.
2: On Fanchin and Tum.
5: Ya, with Yamwa.
2: Okay.
5: A baby say Juma is slow.
2: And cocker said. Almost the same cake, Juma bar. Couch and one yas as about to be also.
5: And cock. But Jina so be son.
2: At the same.
7: Papa no crepa.
2: Okay, ti misra wa ba.
7: Misika shamu so. Okay, ukra.
2: Okay.
7: You want to buy? Yami adu ne bum kaka.
2: Ne kaba.
7: Business kana fedia.
2: Okay.
7: Only scan be ukra na.
2: Okay. Nti tu anamo why?
7: Nti matera ba.
2: Okay. Ojo avoye mfafre fobia bi ne modi ne ni abre no mfre.
5: The telephone number is 0545 44 77 79 59 95 9 959 9559 0541 0541 40 40 39 39 39 0541 0541 40 40 39 39 39 39 39 39 39 39 39 39 39 39 39 39 39 39 39 39 39 39 39 39 39 39 39 39 39 39 39 39 39 39 39 39 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39
2: Mr. Frankis, timi tum na me nsore so ntempa hwe platform ne so ma me na me fa ma me oba pani kuna du kunte kuna du yadom me fa no famu na fe ye content tententent na de no kwa na wo ho no kwa na e 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H with more grace and health. Happy birthday to you, Mammy. 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Nyamin Shrapa. Okay. I was your first happy there, a brand new bit. 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And our face social media announcer, Mr. Frankies. Reception what dear majima dey say brown and aso following the ho and asira no be so come driver sin nyina erika champion a technician on duty and driver sin nyina present midi edi mununkumba apia kubi abujafo ushem babia no afre me whatsapp international mapon me na me chrono